in America, they're just known as the Spinners. Wait for it. That's going to get worse for a guess, better, I'm thinking. But over here, they're known as the Detroit Spinners, had that in the charts at number one for a fortnight in April of 1980. 2 weeks at number one for them, 2 weeks at number one for the Pretenders from the album Pretenders and Brass in Pocket. And very nice it was too. Now here's another tune that's very nice. Originally released as a B-side of Don't Tell Me, Tell Her. When it was re-released as the A-side, it'd go on to spend 12 weeks in the UK charts, including two at number one. This will be Odyssey. Using It Up and Wearing It Out. I have no idea what it is. If anybody knows, let me know. I can pass it on then.

double A-side with The Dreams of Children. It was their first number one single from The Jam of three instant chart toppers for the group during the 1980s. It was going underground 3 weeks at number one from the 18th of March to the 7th of April. Before that, we were using it up and wearing it all out with Odyssey. I've still no idea, and nobody's rugged or anything. Anyway, if you've just tuned in, hello there, it's Richard Smith here with Call Me Number One, the show where we look at two different years from two different decades and play a selection of the UK singles chart number one hits. Now, still to come later, we'll be playing the biggest selling single from 1980, and it's The Fuzz. Yes, that's about all I can say. I'm going to slow you down just a little bit with Kenny Rogers, followed by Barbara Streisand.

From the album Guilty, written by Barry and Robin Gibb of the Bee Gees, who received the 1980 Ivor Novello Award for the best song musically and lyrically for that, if I can say it. 3 weeks at number one for Barbara Streisand from the 21st of October to the 10th of November. And before that, we were with Kenny Rogers and his Coward of the County, 2 weeks at the top of the UK charts for him in February of 1980. Well, after the break, we'll be looking at 2012 here on Call Me Number One, so please do stay with us for some more classic sounds. But to conclude our visit to 1980, the biggest selling UK single of the year was this. From the LP Zenyatta Mondatta, it concerns a schoolgirl crush on her teacher, which leads to an affair which is in turn discovered, it says here in the Book of Knowledge. Don't stand so close to me. 4 weeks at number one for the Police, from the 23rd of September to the 20th of October, selling over 800,000 copies in the year, making it the biggest selling single of 1980.

0: You're listening to Call Me Number One. It's the show where we look at two different years from two different decades and play some of the songs that made the famous number one spot in the UK singles charts. We're currently halfway through today's edition of the programme, and we'd love you to stay with us for more classic number one hits from a different year with your host Richard Smith, who's got all the information about each song just for you. 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
1: Thanks very much indeed, Ruth. Yes, it is Call Me Number One, the show that looks at the number one sounds from two different years in two different decades. Now, in the first half of the show, we were looking at 1980. So during this half of the programme, 2012 will be the focus of our attention. So let's get away with a tune that spent just the 1 week at number one, as there were 37 number ones during 2012. So most of them did just spend the 1 week at number one. Now then, where are you?
2: I'm out of-

I think you might want a bit of help with me. Anyway, moving right along, that'll be American band Fun, and there's a full stop at the end of Fun. I don't know why that is. Featuring singer and actress Janelle Monáe. And they spent 1 week at the top of the charts from the 27th of May to the 2nd of June 2012. We Are Young. Maroon 5 featuring Wiz Khalifa before that, and they were standing at a payphone. Obviously looking for a two pence to put in the slot. Is it still two pence on a payphone? Does anybody know that? Anyway, as I say, moving right along as only we can. Here's your 3.5 minute warning for South Korean singer Psy. Stand by, you have been warned.

I did warn you that I was going to play that, didn't I? I think I did. Anyway, Psy, South Korean musician, was at the top for 1 week and 1 week only. Before that, it was Talisa and Young, 1 week at the top for her from the 6th to the 12th of May 2012. If you've just tuned in, hello there, it's Richard Smith here with Call Me Number One, the show where we look at two different years from two different decades and play a selection of the UK number one hit singles. Still to come, the biggest selling single from 2012 spent 5 weeks in total at the top of the charts with a bit of a rest in the middle. And I'll be playing that later. Wonder whether you can remember what it is. Meanwhile, Mr. Robbie Williams and his Candy.

Now, the interesting thing about Robbie Williams' Candy, it premiered on BBC Radio 1 just one day before the station removed Williams from their playlist, deeming him no longer relevant to their target audience, who were 2 weeks at number one for him in November of 2012. Just here, Rihanna with her Diamonds. Shining bright just for the 1 week, from the 7th to the 13th of October. Well, look, time's beaten us once again. I really don't know where all the time goes, you know. It happens every time. Anyway, thank you so much for joining me on the show today. I really do hope that you've enjoyed our journey back to 1980 and 2012, and that we can do it all again soon. We're down to our final piece on Call Me Number One for this time around, and it's the biggest selling single of the year. Had two stabs at being at number one, 1 week from the 12th to the 18th of February, then a week off, and then 4 weeks at number one for Gautier featuring Kimbra and Somebody That I Used to Know. Anyway, thanks again for listening. Take care. Ta-ra!

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2: From the Sky News Centre at 2. Hundreds of planes, their passengers and crew are starting today in the wrong location after an air traffic control issue caused disruption to flights yesterday. There's warnings about more delays and cancellations this morning, with the chief executive of provider NATS saying a long tailback needs resolving. Last night, Martin Rolfe said he accepts full responsibility.
3: Can I just express my huge sympathies to everyone who has been caught up in today's disruption. We absolutely take responsibility for this. We never want this sort of thing to happen. I completely understand how frustrating it is for passengers.
2: Benjamin Netanyahu's reacted angrily to the UK sanctioning and banning goods from Israeli settlements in the occupied West Bank. Foreign Secretary Ed Miliband accused what he calls settler terrorists of ethnically cleansing Palestinians. Israel's Prime Minister has closed the British consulate in Jerusalem and banned several politicians from the country. They include Labour MP John McDonnell, who thinks it's for his support of a medic.
4: He's called the doctor of the poor. He was arrested in June. He's not been seen since, but there are rumours about harsh treatment in prison, and I've been raising his case. So it might be because of that, because I have been very clear. This is just unacceptable behaviour.
2: State media in Tehran's reporting airstrikes after the US military says it destroyed 5 Iranian crude oil tankers. The southern port of Jask and Karg Islands were apparently targeted. The Duke and Duchess of Sussex are said to be surprised by a letter from the King clarifying their status as non-working royals. Palace sources say the announcement was sent to Prince Harry's team, government departments and military officials. Ireland's media regulators started an investigation into child safety measures on X. It'll examine whether rules on age checks and parental controls are being strictly followed. And Manchester City maintained their winning start to the season with a 2-0 victory at Porto in the Champions League. Aston Villa got past Club Brugge 3-2 in Belgium. That's the latest. I'm Cam Hall.
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5: Are you ready? This is me, Colin Daffin, with another 80s hour here on Manchester and Salford's number one patient station, Northern Air, celebrating everything about the decade when shoulder pads were wide, mobile phones were massive and emails were just blokes from Yorkshire. Coming up later in the show, we're going to hear tunes from The Smiths, Jason Donovan, Fleetwood Mac, Musical Youth and Debbie Gibson, amongst others. But kicking us off now, we're going to hear from The Nolans and their number 14 hit from 1982, Don't Love Me Too Hard.

0: From Dublin via Blackpool, that was Anne, Maureen, Bernie, Linda and Colleen, aka the Nolans, who were massive in Japan, incidentally. And that was Don't Love Me Too Hard, their final top 20 hit from 1982. Now, a bit later on in the show, I'm going to be inviting you to guess the year, three tracks from a given year in the 1980s, and some of their headlines and events from that year as well. And also something from the cheese platter. So there's something to relish. But now on the 80s hour, we're going to hear from Kim Wilde, and this is her debut single from 1981, the first of eight top 10 hits for her in the decade, penned, as were many of her hits, by her dad, Marty, the 50s rock and roll star, and brother Ricky. This got all the way to number two, and it's Kids in America.
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From 1981, that was Kim Wilde and Kids in America. And now on the 80s Hour here on Manchester and Salford's number one patient station, Northern Air, new slot, Spotlight on a classic album from the 80s. And this week, the one that's under our analysis, shall we say, is Meaty's Murder, which was the second studio album from that legendary Manchester group, The Smiths. It was released in February 1985, and it's the only one of The Smiths' studio albums to top the UK album charts. Produced by Stephen Street, it didn't produce any great hit singles. That joke isn't funny anymore. Only got us into the low 40s, I think. But many, many great tracks, many classic Smiths tracks on the album nevertheless, and the one I'm going to play for you is this one, which was inspired by a strange pairing, really, when you think about it, Elvis Presley and Victoria Wood, and I'll explain a little bit more about that when I've played it for you. This is The Smiths and Rush Home Ruffians.

0: Smith there, and Rush Home Ruffians from the Meat Is Murder album. Now, I said before that that was inspired in a curious way by both Elvis and Victoria Ward. The Elvis bit, you might have noticed that the rhythm of the song bears quite a strong resemblance to his latest flame, the Thomas and Schumann song, which was a big hit for Elvis in the 60s. And the Smiths kind of cheekily acknowledged that when they did a live version of that song, they used to sort of segue into Marie's the Name, His Latest Flame, as a bit of a homage. And the Victoria Ward connection, well, Morrissey said that some of the lyrics for that were inspired by a song Victoria Ward penned back in the 1970s called 14 Again, which features in her early TV play Talent. Julie Walters sings it in that, and that has some references to going on the waltzes and tattooing yourself with a fountain pen. So curious little influences that Morrissey has sometimes. You listen to me, Colin Daffin, with the 80s Hour here on Manchester and Salford's number one patient station, Northern Air. Coming up next, we've got a Australian soap star turned chart-topping heartthrob. We'll find out who that is just in 1 second.
1: Serving the patients, staff and local healthcare community. Northern Air.
2: Regular exercise is an excellent way of looking after your heart. And believe it or not, it doesn't have to be hard work. The most complete all-round form of exercise is swimming. It's particularly good for people with joint problems as the water supports the body. It's a good idea to try a variety of strokes so that different muscle groups are actually exercised. But swimming is just one of the ways to healthier living.

Jason Donovan there, and Too Many Broken Hearts, a 1989 chart topper. That was the first of three solo number ones for Jason. Of course, he first sprang to fame as Scott Robinson in Neighbours, and enjoyed his first UK chart success with that number one duet with Kylie, especially for you at the tail end of 1988 and early 89. But as I say, that was the first of three chart toppers for him. And now it's time to play Guess the Year. As I said earlier, I'm going to play three tracks from a given year in the decade, and just for fun, give you some of the headlines, events, what was happening on TV and what have you in that particular year, and see if you can guess what it is. This was the year that The Simpsons made their TV debut on The Tracey Ullman Show. This was in April of that year. It was the year that Margaret Thatcher won her third election victory. Lester Pigott was jailed for tax evasion. The Docklands Light Railway opened. And also IKEA opened its first UK store over there in Warrington. 19-year-old West German called Matthias Russ landed a plane in Red Square. And Terry Waite, the Archbishop of Canterbury special envoy, was kidnapped. The average UK house price in this year was £44,000. Makes you wince, doesn't it? As will this statistic: a gallon of petrol, brace yourselves for this, was just £1.89. And it was also a big year for George Harrison. He released his first studio album for 5 years, entitled Cloud Nine, and this was a huge hit for him from that album. It got all the way to number two in the UK, but went all the way to number one in the States, giving him his third US Billboard chart topper. It was a cover of a song by the American R&B artist James Ray, recorded back in 1962, and it's called Got My Mind

George Harrison there, and Got My Mind Set On You. Well, any more thoughts on the year? I'll give you a few more clues. Born in this year was Zac Efron, the singers Joss Stone and Paolo Nutini, and Karen Gillan, who's probably best known as Amy Pond, the Doctor Who companion. People who sadly died this year included Andy Warhol, Liberace, Danny Kaye, Fred Astaire, and a bit closer to home, Eamon Andrews and Patrick Troughton.

Fleetwood Mac there, and Little Eyes from the Tango in the Night album. Well, other things that were happening this year, the films that were released were The Witches of Eastwick, Dirty Dancing, Wall Street, Three Men and a Baby, and The Living Daylights, which of course was the debut outing for Timothy Dalton as James Bond. October was a pretty grim month by a lot of standards, and the 19th of October became what was notoriously became Black Monday on the stock market when the stock markets crashed. And there was also the storm of the century that month across southern England. And TV things that were happening this year. A few programmes that started, Going Live with Philip Schofield and Sarah Green, replaced Saturday Superstore. Fireman Sam, Inspector Morse, and Chuckle Vision. To me, to you. that made its debut this particular year. Shows that ended include Terry and June, Whistle Test, as it was by then. It had dropped the Earl Grey a few years earlier. We Are the Champions, that venerable kids programme where they used to do sort of obstacle courses that the late Ron Pickering used to present. And it was a final good night from him and good night from me as Messrs. Corbett and Barker brought the two runnies to the close after a 16-year run. Sylvester McCoy became the seventh actor to portray Doctor Who on TV that year. Opportunity Knox was revived, although minus Hughie Green, but with Bob Monkhouse at the helm. And ITV had its highest ever audience on Christmas Day that year, as 26 million of us tuned in to watch Hilda Rogdon bid hurrah to the Corrie Cobbles for one last time. And incidentally, this was also the year that I started secondary school. Not that that's much of a clue, really, unless you know me, and I don't expect many of you to, but there you go. But it was a big year for the band called T'Pau. The band who took the name from a Vulcan priestess in the original series of Star Trek had first come to prominence in the middle of this year when their first single, Heart and Soul, had been used for on a jeans commercial in the States and had been a big hit over there.

But this was the follow-up single, and it actually had the distinction of being the 600th song to top the UK charts. It was number one for 5 weeks across November and December. And China in Your Hand.

song apparently based on Mary Shelley's Frankenstein. That was Tapao and China in Your Hand. Well, did you guess the year? I can tell you now, it was 1987. Listen to the 80s Hour with me, Colin Devon, here on Manchester and Salford's number one patient station, Northern Air. And coming up for you now, we've got The Colour Field. This was the band formed by Terry Hall after he left both The Specials and Fun Boy 3. He teamed up with two chaps who were also from Coventry, like Terry, called Toby Lyons and Carl Shale, who'd been in a band called The Swinging Cats. And this was the biggest hit that they scored. It got all the way to number 12 in 1985. It's Thinking of You.

featuring Katrina Phillips on vocals. That was Terry Hall and The Colourfield with Thinking of You from 1985. Coming up next, we're going to hear from Musical Youth, who hailed from Birmingham, a very young band. They first came to prominence with a worldwide hit, number one here and at various places, and top 10 in the States as well. Pass the Dutchie, which was a big hit in 1982, cover of a reworked version of a song by a Jamaican act called The Mighty Diamonds. But this was one of their follow-up singles. This one got all the way to number six in 1983. This is Never Gonna Give You Up.

Not to be confused with the Rick Astley song of the same name, that was Musical Youth from 1983, and Never Gonna Give You Up. Coming up next on the 80s Hour, we've got the biggest selling band of 1981 with a classic 80s single with a very memorable video.

Adam and the Ants there with Prince Charming, their second chart topper from 1981. One of the, I think, really iconic songs of the decade. That's certainly the early part of it. And who could forget that video with the Cinderella theme and, of course, Diana Dawes as the fairy godmother. You listen to me, Colin Daffin, with the 80s Hour here on Manchester and Salford's number one patient station, Northern Air. And we're going to have this week's selection from the cheese platter now. I always say this part of the show is one for those songs that perhaps aren't the greatest on musical merit, but had a pace in some people's affections at least, and did quite well on the charts. And this one is from 1986. It was a top 20 hit, got all the way to number 13. And it's a little link to a show I mentioned earlier, because I mentioned Saturday Superstore had ended in 1987. This was came about through Saturday Superstore. They used to have a junior sort of talent show there, and a girl called Claire Usher wrote a song, and it was picked up by them, and it was elaborated on, let's say, by a guy called Mick Coleman. And the version we're at here is produced by a guy called Kevin Perrott. Collectively, Mick and Kevin were Brian and Michael, who'd had a hit back in 1978, of course, chart topper with Matchstick Men. But this is Claire and Friends with a song that is quite memorable. It sticks in the head. It'll be a proper earworm. I think it might divide opinions. A bit Marmite this, a bit love it or hate it. But here it is then, Claire and Friends. And it's horrible being in love when you're 8 and a half.

0: Claire and Friends, and it's horrible being in love when you're 8½. Who could forget that? And I expect some of you might have tried. Claire Usher, incidentally, went on to be a professional dancer and actually appeared in Riverdance on Broadway a few years back.
1: Around the wards and across the city. Northern Air.
0: Now coming up on the 80s hour, we're going to hear from one of the female singers who broke through in that sort of 1987, 1988 period. There were a lot of them at the time. There was Tiffany, Belinda Carlisle, Kylie, and this lady, Debbie Gibson. And this is a song that got all the way to number 7 for her back in 1988. It's Shake Your Love. And before I play this one, I want you to see where you agree with me. The opening of this song sounds very, very much like the opening to Play Your Cards Right with Bruce Forsyth. See what you think. Shake Your Love, Debbie Gibson.

Debbie Gibson there and Shake Your Love. A lady who had two US chart toppers, though that was neither of them. Coming up for you now on the 80s Hour, we're going to hear from Dolla, who were fairly consistent chart appearers in the early part of the decade. They'd, of course, originally been part of the troupe Guys and Dolls, who had quite a lot of hits in the late 70s. And then, of course, David Van Dyke and Teresa Bizarre went solo together, if you see what I mean. And this is one of theirs from 1982, got all the way to number four. And it's Give Me Back My Heart. Yeah.

Dollar there from 1982 and Give Me Back My Heart. And that just about wraps things up for another 80s hour here on Northern Air. Hope you enjoyed the eclectic mix from the decade that I've had for you in the last hour or so. I've been Colin Daffin, and in conclusion, I'll simply use one of the slogans of the decade and say relax, take care of yourselves. Until we meet again, I'm going to leave you in the capable hands of Swedish rockers Europe and their 1986 chart topper, The Final Countdown.

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2: From the Sky News Centre at 3, more flight disruptions expected across the UK this morning after an air traffic control issue left hundreds of planes stranded yesterday. Many planes and crew are starting today in the wrong place, but the chief executive of provider NATS says it's now fixed the technical problem but admitted recovery efforts took longer than hoped. Margaret Sloan spent hours on the tarmac in Glasgow.
3: We just had to sit and wait, and it was the captain came online and told us there was issues in London with flight control, and he has just been trying to get information.
2: Israel shutting the UK consulate in Jerusalem and banning several politicians from entering the country is in response to Foreign Secretary Ed Miliband sanctioning Israeli settlements in the occupied West Bank. The US military says it's destroyed five Iranian crude oil tankers overnight. It's after it's reported one of its warships being targeted by ballistic missiles. The inquiry into the Nottingham attacks is expected to hear from police, NHS England and the government before it ends today. Yesterday, a panel of experts was told the death of Barnaby Webber was potentially preventable if he'd had a different medical treatment at the scene. He was killed by Valdo Calicane, who also stabbed Grace O'Malley Kumar and school caretaker Ian Coates in 2023. Lee is one of Ian's sons.
4: Starting to get a bit of closure, maybe even start thinking about the grieving process and carrying on with your own life. And, you know, 3.5 years down the line and Nottinghamshire Police are still submitting evidence that should have been out there for the CPS and for all to see before it even went to trial.
2: 300 jobs are expected to go at Channel 4. It's one of the biggest rounds of layoffs in the broadcaster's 43-year history. And LIV Golf has filed for bankruptcy protection as it seeks to salvage the breakaway league as a new entity without Saudi funding. It's understood players could be allowed to leave the tour. That's the latest. I'm Cam Hall.
0: Northern Air.
1: Northern Air.
0: Northern Air. Music, chat and information to help you during your stay in hospital.

0: 25 years of rock. Part 7, it's 1961.
1: Let the word go forth from this time and place to friend and foe alike that the torch has been passed to a new generation of Americans born in this century, tempered by war, disciplined by a hard and bitter peace, proud of our ancient heritage, and unwilling to witness or permit the slow undoing of those human rights to which this nation has always

0: It was bitterly cold weather with Washington under snow on the day of Mr. Kennedy's inauguration as President of the United States. Ex-President Truman was present, and Mr. Kennedy sat beside Ike for a few moments. Their wives were there, of course, to witness the ceremony. President Kennedy's inaugural address included these striking passages.
1: Ask not what your country can do for you. Ask what you can do for your country.

The latest dance craze in New York is the twist, which seems to consist of swaying the upper part of the body forwards and backwards, shaking the hips and shoulders, and violently swinging the arms. The dancers scarcely touch each other or move their feet. The manager of New York's celebrated Roseland Dance Hall describes the twist as lacking in true grace.

0: Well, let's start off. The teddy boy, he's a fellow guy in a long jacket, and he used tight trousers and great chukka boots, and he's usually the troublemaker. He's the one who picks fights and dance halls. Then as the modernist, he's up with the latest fashions in the world. He wears short jackets and pointed shoes. And then as the beatnik, he doesn't work, he doesn't live anywhere. He just bums around. And the raver is a weekend beat. He goes to Brighton and Hastings and on parties and says, I'm a beatnik, but he isn't.
1: A square or a cube usually comes from Cubesville. Reads the paper, watches wagon train on the television, or just doesn't swing.
2: A square's one of these mushies that walk about with, you know, the round-toed shoes on, like, and the winkle-toed jacket on.
3: No, they don't. No, they don't.
2: Shut up a minute. And, you know, and they don't dig the rhythm in that.

0: Spurs intercept that. The ball is put up to Bobby Smith. Bobby Smith inside now to White. White back through to Smith. Smith taking it right down the line across the goal. Ahead of there. It's in the net. It's in the net. That's a beautiful goal by Dyson. And Spurs are now well on their way towards something that has been done since 1897, the Cup double.
1: There were miles of delighted supporters to cheer the conquering heroes home. They rode in triumph on a double-decker, naturally, for they just brought off the football double of the century. At least 100,000 fans yelled themselves hoarse as this great Spurs team drove along with their trophies. At Tottenham Town Hall, skipper Danny Blanchflower displayed the FA Cup, while the mayor held the League Challenge Cup. The occasion was indeed one for double delight.
2: On behalf of the Tottenham players, we'd like to thank you for your continued support throughout the season and for this tremendous reception that you've given us today. We are very pleased. You look very pleased. So on that pleasing note, we leave it. Thank you very much.

Russia's just wild about Yuri Gagarin, first man to conquer space. Modest, just a family man. It was no secret, either in Moscow or anywhere else, that Russia was ready to make the attempt. At 7 minutes past 7 a.m. our time, the 450-ton rocket went up. Gagarin was in radio contact with the ground. In his 4.5-ton nose cone, he orbited once and was back again 108 minutes after takeoff. At Cape Canaveral, the Americans, though disappointed at not being first, are training these men to be astronauts and may still have a man on the moon before anyone else.

0: Because there is new knowledge to be gained and new rights to be won. We choose to go to the moon. We choose to go to the moon in this decade and do the other things. Not because they are easy, but because they are hard.
1: The Mercury Redstone rocket was fueled once again. The nerve-wracking postponements had come to an end, and Captain Virgil Grissom made his way towards the capsule in which, if all went well, he would become the third man in the world to be hurled into space. The capsule containing Captain Grissom shed the rest of the rocket and proceeded on its way to 118 miles above the Earth. The aircraft carrier Randolph learned that Grissom had dropped into the sea as planned, but water had entered the capsule. He was swimming when the helicopter arrived to pick him up. One more stage in the American conquest of space was concluded. Next on the program will be an attempt to send a rocket 685,000 miles into space. Captain Grissom helped to pave the way to greater things.
2: A bus was set on fire, passengers intimidated, and people attacked by white militants this morning when the Freedom Riders arrived in Birmingham, Alabama, on the latest leg of their journey from Washington to New Orleans. The riders, six white and seven Negro students, are protesting against segregation on Interstate Greyhound and Trailways buses.
3: A fateful date when South Africa becomes a republic and withdraws from the Commonwealth. Jeffrey Shirley reporting on the news, which came as a great shock, though everyone knew that Commonwealth premiers meeting in London were at grips with Dr. Verwoerd and his government's racial policy. There were attempts at compromise in this most uncompromising situation, but criticism of apartheid by many of the premiers was emphatic. Apartheid, it was said, was incompatible with membership of the Commonwealth. By the South African government, such criticism is regarded as interference in the country's domestic affairs. The discussions at Lancaster House found no solution, and the break came when Dr. Verwoerd said, "I wish formally to withdraw my request for South Africa to remain a member of the Commonwealth after she becomes a republic."

Rock and roll star Chuck Berry has had his prison sentence reduced from 5 years to 3 by the U.S. Court of Appeal. He was convicted of transporting a 14-year-old girl across state lines for immoral purposes. But the appeal court found today that the original judge had repeatedly tried to disparage the defendant with racially biased questions.

0: Usually I don't really feel my own age. I feel sort of older than 17. And therefore I sort of choose a boy who was a bit older than myself.
1: When would you expect the first kiss, if at all?
0: Well, at any suitable time, on the first date, I think. Say if you were in the pictures, or definitely at the end of a date. I mean, if he didn't kiss me at the end of a first date, I would think something was wrong, that he didn't want to see me again or something.
1: Would you let him do more than kiss you?
0: Yes, if I really liked him. And I think it depends on the time you've been out with him. You know, a few months, well, I mean, that's going steady, you know. You sort of start thinking about getting engaged and everything.

0: try.
1: 15-year-old Helen Shapiro has been voted top female singer in the New Musical Express poll. 1961 will always rank as the most important year in my life, she said. It began with me being an ordinary, unknown schoolgirl and ended with me having three top five singles.

0: The Kaiser Wilhelm Church, preserved as a bombed ruin, and the magnificent new buildings of West Berlin today beckon East Berliners in vain. The mass exodus from the communist side is ended, at least for the time being. The steady migration to the West Side had increased since the news that Russia would make a treaty with East Germany. People had to escape now, or, they feared, live the rest of their lives under the Red Tyranny. This year alone, 144,000 have fled to the West. Since the war, 3 million. Now the barricades are going up everywhere. Many of the 50,000 East Berliners who work daily in the West sector have no job. Tanks are along the boundary. The guards have been redoubled.
1: This is the first time that American and Russian tanks have confronted each other, manned by their own crews. And it all comes at the end of a day of increasing tension. Overnight, the Russians moved more than 30 tanks into East Berlin. The British moved extra men and weapons down to the Brandenburg Gate as a precaution. Then, in late afternoon, the Americans laid on a modest probe into East Berlin, again to assert their right of free access. As their tanks withdrew, the Russians came up. For a couple of hours, the whole United States force in Berlin, 6,500 strong, was alerted.

United States helicopters arrived in Saigon today, the first direct military support by the U.S. for South Vietnam's war against communist guerrillas. It's widely presumed that this move foreshadows much more U.S. aid, but there was no confirmation of this by official sources today.

0: Tomorrow, I am requesting of the Congress new funds for the following immediate objectives: to identify and mark space in existing structures that could be used for fallout shelters in case of attack, to stock those shelters with food, water, first aid kits, and other minimum essentials for our survival. In the event of an attack, the lives of those families which are not hit in a nuclear blast and fire can still be saved.
1: Now, take a situation in which what, for purposes of argument, we'll call an unnamed power should take a nuclear missile and drop it on the United Kingdom. That's you and me. We, in the United Kingdom, would then take another nuclear missile and drop it on Russia, on the unnamed power. This, you see, would deter them from bringing... Rather, it would effectually discourage them. Well, it would jolly well serve them right.
2: The four young Oxbridge humorists, whose review Beyond the Fringe was such a success at last year's Edinburgh Festival, are to tour America. An LP record has just been released featuring extracts from the show performed by Jonathan Miller, Alan Bennett, Peter Cook and Dudley Moore.
3: Following the nuclear holocaust, could you tell me when normal public services would be resumed?
4: Very fair question. We have got it in hand, of course. Following Armageddon, we do hope to have normal public services working fairly smoothly pretty soon after the event. I feel, in all fairness, I ought to point out that it must needs be something in the nature of a skeleton service.

The star male dancer of a Russian ballet troupe has asked French police for political asylum. 23-year-old Rudolf Nureyev has been compared by one Paris critic to Nijinsky in his heyday.

0: For people who like modern jazz, they're usually extremely smart. And people who like traditional jazz are usually a bit untidy or dowdy.
1: What I like in Treadboy, I like long hair, long in the front, white stiff collar, striped shirt, a tie, coloured, say an old riding jacket or something, and very, very tight trousers, striped, and either pointed shoes or boots.
2: The girls, you know, with the short hemline, seamless stockings, pointed toes, high heeled shoes, a variety of short blazer jackets or sweaters. And the hair is usually kept quite short in comparison with the trade girls.
3: The modernist boys are smarter, but they're getting so smart and worrying about what they look like so much, they're getting as conceited as what the girls are. I find of all the boys I know, the modernist boys, they're always worrying what they look like, always looking into mirrors and patting their hair down and putting it into place. They're much more conceited than girls.

0: Lord Russell, the former Bertrand Russell, has been sentenced to 7 days in prison. This follows his refusal to be bound over on an accusation of incitement to swamp the centre of London next Sunday with more than 10,000 Ban the Bomb demonstrators. Lord Russell, the philosopher and president of the Committee of 100, is 89.
1: Ban the Bomb demonstrators mobilized in force in Trafalgar Square. To make sure they didn't march to Parliament Square, 4,000 police were drafted to the area. The big sit-down included Vanessa Redgrave, Sheila Delaney, and fellow playwright John Osborne. There, too, was the author Sir Herbert Reed. They followed the tactics Gandhi made popular in India, passive resistance. The movement will grow, believes Sheila Delaney. Support comes from some of the churches and is not confined to young people. On this occasion, the police were instructed to show no force, and complaints against them were few. The fact remains, perhaps rather comically, that to sit down in a public thoroughfare in the cause of world peace is a breach of the peace, according to law. So the authorities won't allow it. When some became less passive, many were arrested. Hit.

0: first of America's Polaris submarines to arrive in Britain sailed into Holy Loch, Scotland today. It's the first vessel armed with Polaris nuclear warheads to be stationed in European waters.
1: Dag Hammarskjöld will toil no more for the United Nations and world peace. His death in an air crash may even be the end of organized methods of preventing war. To stop the fighting in the Congo, the Secretary General devoted almost his whole efforts in the past year. In those efforts, he incurred the hatred of Russia. And even Britain was shocked by his recent Katanga policy, in which apparently he tried to force President Shombe to submit to the Central Congolese government. But that was typical of Dag. He did his duty as he saw it, and was prepared to lose friends if necessary.
2: We know that those forces in man, and the tremendous forces in nature, which give us the power to hurt, can be turned to give us equal powers to heal.
3: The plane was way overdue, so I went inside to the airline's desk, and I said, "Sir, I wonder why 12:03 is so late." He said, "Oh, they probably took off late, or they may have run into some turbulent weather and had to alter their course." I went back outside and I waited at the gate and I watched the beacon light from the control tower as it whipped through the dark ebony skies as if it were

0: The United States is giving active support to a large-scale bid to overthrow Cuba's President Castro. Despite repeated denials by the State Department, it's known that Cuban exiles leading the invasion forces, who landed yesterday at the Bay of Pigs, have been trained in America.
1: Chairman, members of the committee, Dr. Roa, speaking for Cuba, has just charged the United States with aggression against Cuba and invasion coming from Florida. These charges are totally false, and I deny them categorically.
0: President Kennedy is experiencing the worst dilemma of his presidency as full news of the Bay of Pigs debacle begins to emerge. The invasion forces have been routed and driven back into the marshes.
2: I have emphasized before that this was a struggle of Cuban patriots against a Cuban dictator. While we could not be expected to hide our sympathies, we made it repeatedly clear that the armed forces of this country would not intervene in any way. Any unilateral American intervention in the absence of an external attack upon ourselves or an ally would have been contrary to our traditions and to our international obligations. We intend to profit from this lesson.

bum-bum, and my honey, ram-a-lam-a-ding-dong, forever. And when I say dip-di-dip, di-dip, di-dip, you know I mean it from the bottom of my boogity, boogity, boogity.

0: Hancock.
1: May I have your card, please?
2: By all means, I'm ready when you are, Squire.
1: Good. I'll hold out your hand, please. Now, this won't hurt. You'll just feel a slight prick on the end of your finger.
2: Oh! Why is the scent of tear, oh dear?
1: Where are you going?
2: Have me tea and biscuits.
1: I thought you came here to give some of your blood.
2: You've just had it.
1: This is just a smear.
2: It may be just a smear to you, mate, but it's life and death to some poor wretch.
1: No, no, no. I've just taken a small sample to test.
2: A sample? How much do you want, then?
1: Well, a pint, of course.
2: A pint? Have you gone raving mad? Oh, well, of course. I mean, you must be joking.
1: A pint is a perfectly normal quantity to take.
2: You don't seriously expect me to believe that. I mean, I came in here in all good faith to help me country. I don't mind giving a reasonable amount, but a pint? Well, that's very nearly an armful. I'm sorry, I'm not walking about with an empty arm for anybody. I mean, after all, a joke's a joke, and you've
1: had your... Mr. Hancock, obviously you don't know very much about the workings of the human body. You won't have an empty arm or an empty anything. Blood is circulating all the time. Normal, healthy individual can give a pint of blood without any ill effects whatsoever. You do have 8 pints, you know.
2: Now, look, chum, everybody do his own trade, I grant you, but if I've got 8 pints, obviously I need 8 pints, and not 7, as I will have by the time you've finished with me. No, I'm sorry, I've been misinformed. I've made a mistake. I'll do something else. I'll be a traffic warden.

This was the scene at night on the East-West Berlin frontier. East Germans building up and strengthening the notorious Wall. And next morning, where the Wall curves in a semicircle in front of the Brandenburg Gate, work was still going on. Building the prison wall designed to keep the people in. The barricade had previously been a comparatively flimsy affair. Now, in 1961, West Berlin stands for Western unity, and it's a symbol of hope and plenty to thousands of refugees from the East. But it is still the focal point of Cold War.

0: At a Variety Club of Great Britain luncheon, Shirley Ann Field got her Silver Heart Award for successes in 1960. Albert Finney voted the most promising newcomer. Nigel Patrick gets his as stage actor of 1960. Alfie Bass and Bill Fraser, joint ITV Personality of the Year. Arnold Bart, show business personality, and Billy Whitelaw, voted actress of 1960. David Jacobs, BBC TV personality of the year, had a word to say.
1: Gentlemen, is what is known into the trade as a stick microphone, and I only wish I could at this particular moment.
2: There's never been such an age as this for the young ones. And their special favourite, irresistible Cliff Richard, had his 21st birthday just before he left London for a quick tour of Australia. This fabulous young man can't stay down under for long. He has to be back for the opening of the musical he's just finished, The Young Ones, one of the film sensations of this year.

crises multiply. Each day, their solution grows more difficult. Each day, we draw nearer the hour of maximum danger. The tide of events has been running out, and time has not been our friend.

Part 7 of 25 Years of Rock was researched by Pete Frame and John Tobler and produced by Trevor Dann. The series was devised by Stuart Grundy and is a Radio 1 production in association with Billboard magazine. Part 8 of 25 Years of Rock, 1962, the year of the Cuba Missile Crisis, John Glenn and Telstar in space, and a new arrival in the dance halls called The Twist. Pop art was the latest fad, and a new era dawned as Bob Dylan sang in Greenwich Village and the Beatles rocked the Star Club in Hamburg. It's all in Part 8 of 25 Years of Rock, 1962.

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2: From the Sky News Centre at 4, the boss of air traffic control provider NATS says he takes full responsibility for a fault that caused disruption to more than 600 flights yesterday. Martin Rolfe says an investigation into the incident is underway and a fix is in place, but Ryanair wants him to resign and Wizz Air says NATS needs overhauling. Travel correspondent for The Telegraph, Simon Calder, warns delays will continue today.
3: Already, British Airways is saying some of its flights are going to be up to 9 hours late in and out of Heathrow. There are going to be dozens of cancellations in the morning of flights coming into Heathrow because basically the flights didn't go out tonight.
2: The Palestinian ambassadors described UK trade sanctions against illegal settlements in the West Bank as a moment of leadership and statesmanship. Israel's reacted angrily, ordering the closure of the British consulate in Jerusalem and banning 12 MPs from the country. Government spokesperson Doron Spielman says the UK should be solving its own problems.
4: Stop focusing on Israel, we're building on our homeland, and focusing on your own land because it's important to the world. Go back to being British, go back to being leaders of the free world, and don't condemn and sanction the people who are trying to stand against evil.
2: Prime Minister Andy Burnham says the move's in support of a two-state solution. State media in Tehran's reporting airstrikes after the US military says it destroyed 5 Iranian crude oil tankers. The southern port of Jask and Karg Island were targeted. Parliament's Public Accounts Committee says government compensation schemes have distressed and re-traumatised around 3/4 of victims. It's reported lengthy delays, poor communication and complex evidence requirements. More than 1.7 million patients have waited more than half a day for emergency care in England. The National Audit Office's figures follow concerns that long A&E waits could increase the risk of death. And Manchester City's Champions League campaign started with a 2-0 victory at Porto. Aston Villa got past Club Brugge 3-2 in Belgium. That's the latest. I'm Cam Hall.
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2: From the Sky News Centre at 5. Ryanair wants the boss of the air traffic control provider NATS to resign after a fault caused more than 1,000 flights to be cancelled. It says a fix is now in place, but that recovery is taking longer than hoped. Passengers are being warned of further disruption today. Head of Wizz Air UK, Yvonne Moynihan, says it's not good enough.
3: This is the third summer where we have had mass disruption, so it should be a case of three strikes and you're out. Airlines are prepared and resilient. And so the same should be expected of NATS, particularly as they are critical national infrastructure.
2: The Prime Minister insists trade restrictions against illegal settlements in the West Bank aren't aimed at the Israeli people, but rather at securing a two-state solution. Israel's closing the British consulate in Jerusalem as part of its response. It didn't retaliate against 11 other countries who imposed sanctions, but the Palestinian ambassador to the UK, Hossam Zomlot, says Andy Burnham's government is leading, not following.
4: It's a turning point in the British-Palestinian relations. It's a good day for the UK. It's a moment of leadership, statesmanship, given the historic responsibility of Britain towards Palestine and the region.
2: America's military says it destroyed 5 Iranian crude oil tankers in retaliation for one of its warships coming under fire in recent days. State media in Tehran's reported missiles being fired at US targets in Jordan. It's thought youth unemployment could be even higher than the official figures. England's Children's Commissioner estimates that some 42,000 teenagers are enrolled in colleges but attending less than half the time. Manchester City began their Champions League campaign with a 2-0 victory at Porto. Aston Villa defeated Club Brugge 3-2 in Belgium. And walking quickly might be just as good for your health as longer, slower walks. Research found taking 80 steps per minute may be just as effective as 60. That's the latest. I'm Cam Hall.
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6: Hello there and welcome once again to my favourite song. It's the show where we've asked some well-known faces from the entertainment world to tell us what their favourite song is, so we can play it just for you. It really is an eclectic mix of songs and memories that we have for you during the next hour, so please do stay with us and see if their favourite song is your favourite song.
7: 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This is Joanna Lumley, and I'm sending all the love in the world, all the patients who are listening to this, and the staff, and the nurses, and the doctors, and the volunteers, and the cleaners. And just to say that my favourite record to make your spirit dance, even if your legs can't, is Rite Petite by Jackie Wilson. Enjoy.

Hi, everybody. This is Bobby Davro here. Bobby Davro, the only entertainer from the 80s that hasn't been arrested. Times are hard. I hope all are suffering from anything in hospital get well soon. And I've been asked by the hospital radio folk to tell you what my favourite song is. Now, back in 1971, I was years old, and I was coming out of school. I was about 12 or 13. Looking back, I can't do the figures, but I came out of school. My father picked me up, and we were listening to Radio 1 back in those days, and a song came on the radio, and I fell in love with the song, and the singer, Irish songwriter, became my idol in life, and he's still my idol, and 15 years later, I met him and became one of his greatest friends, so much so that his daughters were my bridesmaids when I got married to the funny old ex-wife. And that man is called Gilbert O'Sullivan. Gilbert O'Sullivan, to me, he's still my idol, and he writes the most wonderful songs. And that song back in 1971 was called Nothing Rhymed. One of my favourite songs, if not my favourite, represents something very special to me. Gilbert O'Sullivan, Nothing Rhymed. Get well soon, everybody.

Hello, my name is Victoria Derbyshire, and my favourite song is One Day Like This by Elbow. I love the sentiment of this. You know, all I need is one day a year that makes me so happy, and that will do me, to be honest. Yeah, I've loved it for years, and it was the first song that my new husband and I danced to when we got married a couple of years ago. I want to wish all of you who are getting better in hospital a speedy recovery, a successful recovery, and I am sending you loads of love and strength.

0: my favourite song on your favourite station.
1: Greetings, everybody. Rob Rinder, Judge Rinder here. Now, my favourite song is Diggaloo Diggalay, the great Eurovision Song Contest entry in 1984. But as some of you might not be very well, I don't want to voice that on you. So the song that I really love and I'm listening to the moment that gives me pep and joy is Lizzo's Good As Hell. I hope you play it. And to everybody who's in hospital, I wish you the very, very best. Get well soon. Lots of love. I hope you find joy in the day. And of course, to our wonderful NHS staff, thank you for everything you do. You are the best of, well, all of us. Have a great, joyous, healthy, recovering day. Lots of love.
2: 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Baby, how you feeling? Hair toss.

Hi, this is Simon LeBon from Duran Duran on Your Hospital Radio. I've been doing a little radio show. It's called Whoosh. And over the last year, I've played some fantastic music. And you know what? I choose as my favorite track something by The Avalanches, Rivers Cuomo and Pink Sifu. This is Running Red Lights.

0: light of my life is going out tonight in a pink champagne Corvette. 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

I'm Sophie Ellis-Bexter, and for Hospital Radio, I would like you to play, please, my favourite song. This song I have loved since I was a little girl, and it introduced me not only to the idea of brilliant, bombastic pop music, but also the music video featured Tony Basil in a cheerleader's outfit with extraordinarily bright makeup, which I think also sowed the kernel that was a great way to be a pop star. The song is Hey Mickey, so turn it up loud. And if you are in hospital at the moment, I want to wish you a very, very speedy recovery. And I hope you're being well treated and that everything is going in the right direction. Thinking of you, sending you lots of love, and have a little boogie in your bed to this one.

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3: Welcome back to My Favourite Song. 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
4: 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And I think that this song might really engross you in the same way a short story does. The song 24 Hours from Tulsa, to me, is like a short film noir. When I first heard it, I was literally on the edge of my seat. It was first recorded by Gene Pitney, but I prefer the Dusty Springfield version. I mean, what's going to happen? Is she going to get home? Have a listen now, and I send you lots of love and my warm wishes for a speedy recovery.

Hello, this is Chris Tarrant. My favourite song, and this is so hard to choose because I love so many tunes, but it would have to be The Eagles, Hotel California. I've played it on radio hundreds and hundreds of times. I never stopped loving it. It also reminds me of a time when I was a really brash young dude. At least I thought I was the bee's knees. I had very long hair. I was driving a silly sports car from Los Angeles all the way to San Francisco. And I just thought, you know, life could get no better. And I played the Eagles all the way, non-stop, both sides of the album, and then played it all over again. So it's my favourite tune. It reminds me of a great time in my life. And it is a wonderful tune. And can I just say to all of you in hospital, but from me and from all of us, just get out of there and get well soon. God bless you. Thank you.

Hello, this is Sarah Green. And first of all, I'd like to wish you well. And secondly, I'd like to share with you my favourite song at the moment. I first heard it a few months ago when I was driving along in the car. And as the opening note started playing, I got this overwhelming sense of my dad. I just felt him there with me, and that gave me so much comfort. And then when I started listening to the words of the song, I realized they had even more meaning, because it started talking about love being a compass. And in our family, we always thought of our dad as a compass, the person who showed us the right direction in life. And we still do, and we always will. And oh my goodness, this song, I just loved it. And I ended up in tears at the end of the song, but happy tears. And when I shared the song with my sister and told her about my experience, she felt exactly the same way. So I'd like to share it with you now and hope that you enjoy it as much as I do. It's by Griff and it's called Love is a Compass.

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1: Hi, this is Mark Radcliffe from BBC Radio 2 and 6 Music and Glastonbury. And my favourite record, as you can imagine, very difficult to pick just one favourite after a lifetime spent in music. But my all-time musical idol is David Bowie. And so I will pick Heroes because it does exactly what it says on the tin, really. We could be heroes just for one day. And a lot of you will be listening, needing some kind of pick-me-up. And I think that this will kind of lead you towards better times if you're suffering at the moment or struggling or trying to overcome something. I spent a lot of time in hospital a couple of years ago myself, and this record certainly helped me. So remember, you could be a hero just for one day. So my favourite record, David Bowie and Heroes.

0: Well, that's just about all we have time for now. I hope you've enjoyed our celebrities telling us about their favourite song, and I wonder whether we've played a favourite song of yours in the last hour. Matthew Rolland from Hospital Radio Reading was responsible for getting all of our celebrities involved in today's show, so thanks to him for all his hard work in making that happen. I'm Richard Smith saying thank you so much for listening to this edition of My Favourite Song, and we look forward to your company again very soon. And as we just have time left for one more, who's our final guest on the show today?
1: Hello everyone, it's me, the lovely Debbie McGee. Anyway, I wanted to share with you what my favourite song is, and it's Stevie Wonder, Isn't She Lovely, which I believe he wrote about his daughter. And as soon as I hear the introduction to that music, I just feel uplifted and dance around the house usually. I used that music on Strictly Come Dancing in 2017 in the semi-finals. Giovanni and I danced a foxtrot to it. So it really has some special memories for me. So I'm really sorry to hear that you're all in hospital, but hopefully just listening to this will just bring a smile to your face, and like me, inside something just lifts up and brightens me up. So hopefully it will just brighten your day for a couple of minutes. So I'm sending you loads of love and a great big virtual hug.

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2: From the Sky News Centre at 6. Hundreds of planes and thousands of passengers are not where they're meant to be this morning after flight chaos yesterday. The boss of the air traffic control company, NATS, has apologised for what he calls an unfortunate technical problem. Margaret Sloan spent hours on the tarmac in Glasgow.
3: We just had to sit and wait, and it was the captain came online and told us there was issues in London with flight control, and he has just been trying to get information.
2: The Foreign Secretary's been accused of outrageous lies after he announced sanctions on illegal Israeli settlements in the West Bank. Israel's government says it'll close the British consulate in East Jerusalem in retaliation and ban 12 MPs from entering Israel. More than 1.7 million patients have waited more than half a day for emergency care in England. Figures from the National Audit Office follow concerns that long A&E waits are linked to an increased risk of death. The review's author, Andy Morrison, says many areas need to be targeted.
4: Clearly, there needs to be a strong focus on improving delayed discharges or reducing delayed discharges, not just in terms of the handoffs to the wider system of social care and outside of the hospital, but within the hospital as well.
2: The government says it's acting to improve patient flow through hospitals. Tech giants are going to be forced to make it impossible for children to take or view nude images. The culture secretary's told MPs Apple and Google haven't done enough, and it's almost certain she'll introduce legislation. Manchester City maintained their winning start to the season with a 2-0 victory at Porto in the Champions League. Aston Villa began their league phase return by getting past Club Bruges 3-2. And Alan Carr's picked up a special recognition prize at the National Television Awards. He was serenaded by his co-stars from Celebrity Traitors, which also won Best Reality Competition. That's the latest.
0: 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Music. 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
1: Hancock's Half Hour.
2: Honestly, Bill, Tony's getting impossible. Just because he's had a little success, he's got so conceited.
3: Well, you know why. He's had a fan letter.
2: What, after all these years?
3: Yeah, some wacky dame wrote and told him he's the most handsome comedian on radio today. Now he's convinced he's a second Gregory Peck. Every time he passes a shop window, he blows himself a kiss.
2: I've never seen a man get so big-headed. He's even had a portrait done of himself.
3: I know. When they got to his eyes, they had to send out for two more tubes of red paint.
2: He's getting so vain. Do you know that he spent 3 hours at the beauty parlor yesterday?
3: Oh, no.
2: Yes, he went to choose a new hairstyle. He said he wanted something to suit his type of features.
3: So what did they do?
2: Combed it down over his face and left it. Shh, here he comes.
4: Who's wonderful? Who's marvelous? And the answer is me. Who's lovable? Who's kissable? Ah, good morning, my faithful peasants. What a beautiful day it is. Just spent an exhilarating 2 hours in my boudoir, curling my hair.
3: Your hair's dead straight.
4: Have you caught the chest? Well, how are you two this morning? You know, it does a chap like me good to occasionally come back to you, plain, dull, ordinary people.
5: To be near you is all we ask, oh, great white master.
2: Oh, that he would notice me and maybe smile this way.
5: Stop torturing yourself, Cinders. The prince will not look at you.
2: But Buttons, he is handsome.
4: All right. Thank you. That'll do. We'll let you know. Thank you very much. I'm ready to dine. I think I shall have pheasant, caviari, and champagne.
2: But, my lord, this is breakfast.
4: In that case, you can pour the champagne over me porridge.
2: Oh, no, this is too much.
4: Well, I must get dressed. I've got to go down to my jeweler's to get measured for a type-in. How? What shall I put on? I think we'll have the casual stuff today. Which beret should I wear?
2: Your yellow one, of course.
4: Yes, you're right. The pink one might clash with me rope sandals. Now, just pass me me mauve corduroy akin jacket. Me tartan jodhpurs, and we're all set.
3: Don't forget your leopard skin spats.
4: Oh. Thank you, yes.
2: This is ridiculous.
4: Now Dickie Valentine's got married, I am the nation's number one heartthrob. I am an idol.
3: An idol what?
4: Steady, Billy. Any changes you may see in me are not of my own choosing. I have a certain responsibility to be public. Being the object of so much feminine devotion is not to be taken lightly. I have a great weight rested on my shoulders.
3: Don't worry, it's only your head.
4: It's nothing to do with me, Ed. Some of us are born great. Some acquire greatness, and some have greatness thrust upon them, whereas me...
2: You just eat too much.
4: I just eat... Well done, and watch it. What I have to say to you now affects you both. Now I'm a big star, I should be obliged to keep up appearances. That means I can no longer afford to have it known that I share digs with a layabout like you, Kerr. In future, if anybody asks who you are, you will tell them you are my food taster. No. On second thoughts, bearing in mind the condition you're generally seen in, we better make it wine taster.
3: Wine taster? The nearest thing we've ever been to wine in this house was when you sat in that bunch of grapes.
4: Yes, I remember. Now, you, Maura, it'd never do for the women to find out that I have a girlfriend. I know you're crazy about me, kid, but for the time being, you have to join the queue with the rest. Don't forget, I'm bigger than both of us. No. Sorry. Hancock can't belong to one ordinary person. I belong to the nation. So for publicity purposes, from now on, you are my mother.
3: Have you got any vacancies for a father?
4: Keep away from her. Leave Mum alone.
2: Don't you think it'll look a little odd, having a mother 4 years younger than you?
4: I've thought of that. I got this grey wig here, and we can paint a few crow's feet.
2: No, round your... I'm not going to be a mother.
4: All right, you can be my cook.
2: Well, that's better. I'll start right away. I'm sure I saw some toadstools in the garden this morning.
4: There's just one more thing. I don't want you to think that because I'm now a big name, I've no time for my friends. I won't forget you. You'll come up with me. Together we'll soar to great heights. We leave all this far behind us. Climb up and up, higher and higher until you're both up there amongst the stars with me.
3: Thank you and bless you, Jet Morgan.
4: Well, must be off now. I've got an appointment down at the vicarage. I'm selling me kisses for charity. It's a fate.
2: Worse than death.
4: Yes. Well, cheerio. Shan't be back till late. Have me hot chocolate ready for me.
1: Stars fill the sky, so in love with me am I. Stranger, but true, dear.
3: Now I've seen everything.
2: Well, I wouldn't have believed it.
3: How can a guy be so big time, so conceited, so egotistical? It's not even if he's handsome like me.
2: Now, don't you start. If Tony's not careful, he's going to make a complete fool of himself. He's got to be taught a lesson.
3: Yeah, I think you're right.
2: Yes, but the problem is how?
3: Hey, wait a minute, I've got it. Now, just suppose he was mobbed a few times by a couple of hundred screaming, scratching bobby soxers, and they ripped all his clothes off his back, cut locks off his hair, and carved their initials on his chest. Perhaps he wouldn't be so keen on being a heartthrob then.
2: Well, yes, if there's only one snag, what woman in her right mind would get worked up over him?
3: The ones we're going to hire.
2: Oh, I see.
3: I know a couple of hundred girls on slack time at a pickle factory who jump at the chance. 20 fags and they'll tear him to bits.
2: Well, if you think it'll work.
3: It's a cinch. By the time these girls are finished with him, the only swollen thing about his head will be the lumps. I'll get him down here outside the house first thing in the morning. Morning, Moira. Come in.
2: Well, you certainly haven't wasted any time, Bill. The street's jammed. There must be nearly 300 girls out there. Has he seen them yet?
6: No, we're still in the bathroom combing our eyebrows.
3: He'll be down soon. I'd better give last-minute instructions to the girls.
7: Wait a minute. Hold it, girls. All right. Quiet.
3: He'll be coming down any minute now, girls. Remember your orders. You're supposed to be after souvenirs. So get your scissors out and remember, you can have everything except the skin. Best of luck and good hunting, kids. Listen to that. Well, the slaughterhouse is ready. Now, where's the fatted calf?
4: Bill, Maura, have you seen them? Hundreds of them outside. With fans. Look at them. Waving banners. We love old Hancock. Ah, bless them, they've come to do me homage.
3: Homage, damage, what's the difference?
4: Ah, such devotion is touching. All right, kids, I'll be out in a minute. I'd better go out and sign a few autographs, blow a few kisses. They deserve it. Ah, watch them swoon when they catch up butchers at me, Dickie Valentino profile. Are my eyelashes on straight? Come in, kids. Maura, close your eyes. Bill, find me a barrel.
3: Tony, what happened?
4: I don't know. I just opened the door and whoosh, Starkers. What's got into them?
3: But they're your fans.
4: I could do with a couple right now, a big one. Hurry up with that barrel. Oh, nobody's seen me in this condition for 29 years.
3: Here we are. Now, just climb in.
4: Oh, sanctuary. Just nail me braces on the top. That should hold. Now, all right, Moira, you can open your eyes now. What are you laughing at?
2: You in the barrel. Have you seen what's written on the side?
4: What?
2: Stout and bitter.
4: Yes, very good. I'm sorry, I don't think that's very funny. Bill, put the stopper in the bunghole. It's drafty.
2: Just a minute, Tony. Tony, what are all those girls' names tattooed on your chest? Yvonne, 1945. Fifi, 1945. Gretchen, 1945. Trudy, 1945. Karen, 1945.
4: Victory year. Hey, are those females still out there?
3: Yeah, they're still there, Tub.
4: I'm not going out there again. I want to share myself amongst my fans, but they're not having a bit each.
3: It's your duty to get out there. Some of those girls have traveled miles just to see you. One glimpse of you is all they ask.
4: They just saw enough of me to last them a lifetime.
3: Look, you can't disappoint your public. Those girls out there are your bread and butter. You've got to put up with it. Now put on another suit and get out there.
4: You're right. I must go out and face them. It was probably just the excitement of seeing me torso that sent a berserk. Right, already. Pass me my jacket.
2: No, you're not going to wear your best suit. It costs you 50 guineas.
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8: me cheap cedarwood beer barrel, Pete.
4: For the last time, I've got to get out of here. I've got to get past these women.
2: Why not try sneaking out the back way?
4: Yes, of course. Good girl. The back way. Down the garden, over the wall, and away. Here goes.
9: Nobody there. See you tonight.
4: Cheerio.
8: Beard.
5: Beard.
8: Dark glasses.
5: Dark glasses.
8: Wig.
5: Wig.
8: Long overcoat.
5: Long overcoat.
8: Mask.
5: Mask.
8: Barrel.
5: Barrel.
4: Let's see now. Silk dressing gown with the red dragons. Pigtail, lampshade. Bit of plaster to pull me eyes back. Right.
10: Excuse, please. Make way for Honorable Chinese Laundry Man. Ting-a-ling-a-lang-dang-dang-dang-dang.
4: All right, pass Honorable Barrel.

0: Right, Tub? Are you all ready to have another try?
1: Yes. All set.
0: Quiet now. Don't make a sound. Three o'clock.
1: Yes. Soon be morning. I should think they're all asleep out there now. Wish that moon wasn't so bright.
0: Oh, it won't matter with your face blacked up.
1: Do you think it'll be all right to walk out there, or should I crawl along on my stomach?
0: What does it matter? You're the same height either way. Now, a bit more soot round here, a few branch leaves and things round here. Stick your arms out. Fine, you look just like a tree now. Off you go.
1: That's it.
2: I can't go on. 3 days we've been besieged. I can't stand it. It's driving me mad. Mad, you hear? Mad. That's been all. I can't go out now if I wanted to. I haven't got any more clothes left. They've had the lot. 6 suits, 4 sports jackets, 3 pairs of flannels, 2 pairs of jeans, 2 pairs of football shorts, me knee-length swimming costume, and a fig leaf.
0: You could go out in your barrel.
1: No, thank you. There's a couple of them out there with crowbars. I gotta stop here now till they all go home. Might be weeks. I'm trapped. Trapped, you hear? Don't you? Trapped. I think I'm gonna have one of me turns.
0: Now, Tub, take it easy. Come and sit down.
2: How can I sit down in a barrel? Perishing fans, why don't they leave me alone? I don't know how David Whitfield manages. I don't stray to
3: carry me a man.
2: Not kidding you, the seams of his suits must be riveted together. I tell you, if I ever get out of this lot alive, I'll never want to see another fan again.
4: Bill, just a minute. I think the boy's learned his lesson at last. He's looking pretty sorry for himself.
0: Yeah, it's done the trick. I don't think we'll have any more trouble from him.
4: Yes, let's call it a day, Bill. He's been through enough, poor boy. Look at him standing there in his little barrel. Oh, I feel so sorry for him.
0: Why?
4: It fits.
0: Yeah, I think we'll give him a break. I'll go out and tell the girls we won't be needing him anymore. All right, girls. You can all go home now. Is there room for one more in the barrel?
4: Bill, what happened?
0: They attacked me.
4: You're the one who hired them.
0: That's why they attacked me. I can't pay them.
2: Maura, was that Bill who just went outside? Oh. Yes, it was, wasn't it?
0: What's so funny?
2: You're so skinny. What's that tape measure hanging around your neck?
0: They're my arms. Anything else?
4: Laurel and Hardy, stop arguing. We've got to think of a way of getting out of here. We can't stop here forever.
2: Oh, you go out and get help, Maura. They won't touch you.
4: No, I'm not taking any chances. We haven't got any 2-piece barrels.
0: Hey, wait a minute. I've got an idea.
2: No.
0: You haven't even heard it yet.
2: I don't have to. Every time an idea enters your head, money leaves my wallet.
0: Look, you want to get out of here, don't you?
2: All right. What is the idea?
0: We ring up Sydney.
2: Not smooth talk Sydney James.
0: Yeah. Sydney's just the man to help us. He could provide a bodyguard to get us out of here. He's got some of the toughest boys in town working for him.
2: Look, I'm having nothing more to do with Sydney James. That man is a criminal.
0: He is not. He's just got strange ways.
2: I'm not surprised. He's been there enough times.
0: Look, it's either Sydney or the fans.
2: All right, we'll call Sydney. We'll give him another chance. But I'm warning you, my Australian friend, if anything goes wrong, I'll put you up against a wall and lean on you.

0: Who is it?
1: Sid, open the door.
0: Wait a minute.
1: You took a long time to open the door.
0: Oh, the door's open. I was locking my money belt.
1: All right, now what do you want from me?
2: Protection. The only way we can get out of here alive is under escort. We want a bodyguard, the biggest gorillas you can find.
1: You're dead lucky, Billy. I got three of the boys outside in the car.
2: Good. Are they real toughies?
1: Tough. These boys bash each other over the head with cricket bats just to keep their hair down.
0: How big are they?
1: Gigantic. Not one of them under 5'6".
0: That's not very big.
1: Round the chest.
2: Well, these sound like the guys that we're looking for.
1: Look, before we go any further, there's a small question of money.
0: It may be a small question, but it's always got a dirty great answer.
1: Now, look, these lads are very reasonable. I've got a printed catalogue here. Sydney James Protection Limited.
2: Look, Sydney, we don't want any violence.
0: No, all we want is protection.
1: Oh, the boys are going to be very disappointed. I haven't got the art to tell them. They're very sensitive boys. They won't all be upset. There'll be some wet pillows in their dicks tonight, I tell you. Wait a minute, I'll get them in here. Boys, you're wanted. Here they come. In here, boys. There they are. My babies. Morrison Mangler. Shoulders McGurk. And Steamroller Fred.
0: Yeah. Blimey, look at them. 7'6" up to the top of their bowler hats.
1: Well, go on, boys, don't be rude. Kneel down and shake hands with a gentleman. What's the matter? They hurt you?
0: No, it doesn't matter. I never did use that hand anyway.
2: My hand!
1: Mangler, give the gentleman back his fingers. Mangler!
0: What did Horace say, Winnie?
2: Say he's quite a bruiser, our Mangler.
3: Bill, those pickle factory girls are still outside. Oh, why, Tony, we've got visitors. I didn't know your family were coming.
0: It is not my family.
1: Well, if you gentlemen are ready, we'll escort you out of the house and down the street. Billy and Hancock stand in the middle here, and the boys stand on each side of you.
0: Good. Those girls won't dare attack us with you lot here.
1: No, they better not, I tell you. These boys are killers. Ready? Here we go. Open a door.
3: Hello, the dog and duck. Could you send round 4 more beer barrels, please?

0: 2 weeks we've been here now.
1: Yeah.
0: Pass the water bottle.
2: What's the food position, Maura?
3: We started off with 10 tins of baked beans.
2: How many are left?
3: 4.
2: Tins?
3: Beans.
2: All right, all right. Slice them up and pass them round. What news of the enemy?
1: They're still out there.
2: Haven't they got homes to go to?
1: Yeah, they're working 8-hour shifts. They're camping out there in tents. They're determined to get us, Tub.
2: That's what I call real fans. They're not content with your picture in the bedroom. They want your head hanging up there.
1: Oh, say, where's Sydney?
3: He's over in the corner. Morris the Mangler can't get to sleep.
4: So Goldilocks goes down to the forest. And she sees a little cottage. An ever so beautiful little cottage. So she goes in, and what do you think is on the kitchen table? 3 plates of steaming hot porridge. Yum, yum, yum, she says. Ah, look, they're asleep, bless them. Look at Mangler there, cuddling his cosh. Bless his little...
1: Hey, Sid.
4: What do you want?
1: Look, we've got to make a break. There's no food left. It's now or never.
4: What's the use? We'll never get past these women. Look what happened last time. They frightened the life out of poor old Mangler. His stubble went white overnight.
3: There must be a way out if only we could think of it. It's like being in a prison.
4: Prison? That's it?
1: What?
4: You remember the last time I was up at Dartmoor?
1: Oh, yeah. 10 years for smash and grab, wasn't it?
4: That's right. Of course, I was innocent.
5: Of course.
4: It was like I told the judge. I just happened to be passing a jeweler's shop when I saw a Colorado beetle clawing up the window. Naturally, I threw a brick at it.
1: Naturally, but it flew away and you were running up the street trying to lasso it with that string of pearls.
4: Exactly. Well, anyway, do you remember how I got away from Dartmoor? Spent 5 years digging a tunnel.
1: Oh, yeah.
4: You remember when I come up?
1: Wormwood Scrubs.
4: Yeah. Well, that was a bit of bad luck. Point is, the idea was right.
5: Are you suggesting that we dig our way out of here?
4: Why not? It's only a couple of 100 yards. Come up the other side of them. They'll never know we've gone. Come on, let's get started. Wake up, boys, up.
5: Tony's already woken them up. Well, at least he's talking to them.
2: Well, you know, what with the enemy out there and us in here. Mines of the war, didn't it?
6: Yes, yes.
2: I was in the army myself.
6: Yes, so was I.
2: Well, a lot of blokes were.
6: Yeah.
2: Anyway, this battle I'm talking about, it was in the desert. The desert, you remember. This officer come up to me. He was a big head, you know.
6: Yeah, I know the type.
2: Just out of school, he was. Mark you? Well, you know the type. I don't mind taking it from the older blokes, but not the kids, I said. Well, would you? Anyway, he says to me, advance. I said, what? By myself? He says, well, the others are all on leave. Well, you know me.
6: For years.
2: I'm a reasonable man.
6: Of course.
2: I hope.
6: What?
2: I hope I can
6: definitely
2: say that. Thank you. I wasn't having it. There's a limit, so I threw my rifle down.
6: Oh,
2: I threw it right down. Well, that shook him.
6: It would.
2: It shook him. His eyes went glassy.
6: Yeah.
2: His hips nearly jumped off his shoulder. He didn't know what to say. He was speechless. Do you know, he turned away. He walked about 10 paces.
6: Yeah.
2: You know, then he turned round.
6: Yeah.
2: He looked at me,
6: mm-hmm,
2: just as I'm looking at you now.
6: Yeah,
2: that's right.
6: Yeah.
2: Just the very same situation, it
6: yes,
2: might be, yes.
6: Yeah.
2: He sort of smiled at me. And you know what he did?
6: What?
2: He shot me.
1: Hey, Tom.
2: Hello?
1: Look, we're going to have another try at getting out. We're going to tunnel our way up.
2: What a good idea. Wait a minute. That means somebody's got to do some digging, doesn't it?
1: Yeah.
2: Digging's hard work, isn't it?
1: Yeah.
2: You get dirty, great big blisters on your hands, don't you?
1: Yeah.
2: La, la, la. Well, I suppose we better start, hadn't we?
1: Yeah.
2: Yes.
5: All right, come on, pass me the shovel.
2: That's it. Good girl, Maura. There you are. Dig up, girl. Come on, faster, faster. She's a strong girl.

0: How far have we dug?
1: About 150 yards.
0: Is that all? Hurry up, Mora. We haven't got all day. Dig, girl, dig. Faster, get your back into it. That's more like it.
2: I'm digging as fast as I can. If you want me to go any faster, you'll have to give me the shovel.
0: I can't do that. I've got to have something to lean on. You've got fingers, haven't you? I don't know, the girls of today, they're not as strong as they used to be, you know. Hey, Bill, what happened to Sidney and his boys?
1: Well, you know that big tunnel we crossed over a couple of hours back?
0: Yes?
1: They caught a train and went home.
0: Why didn't we do that? We may never see the light of day again. Be lost. Starved to death.
1: Well, the train was going to Chalk Farm, and I don't like Chalk Farm.
0: Oh, you don't like Chalk Farm? No, because you don't like Chalk Farm, we are stuck down here in this worm's dugout.
2: Well, you two should feel at home.
0: You get on with the digging.

0: Well, in that case, there's only one thing to do. Hand me the shovel, Moira. Now, get up and start digging. Not down that way, we're not going to wogga wogga.
1: Look, Tony, surely we've come far enough. We must have passed under those girls ages ago. Let's start digging upwards and get out into some fresh air again.
0: Yes, all right, come on. Should be safe now. Come on, Kerr, start digging.

0: Well, can't be far now. Just one more. Done it. Look, daylight. We're out.
1: At last. Where are we?
2: We're inside a building.
1: So we are. Hey, what's that smell?
2: Smells like onions. It is onions.
0: Tub, quick. Back down the tunnel.
1: Why?
0: We've come up inside the pickle factory. Look out, the girls are seeing us.
3: This is the BBC Light Programme. Here is the news. Last night, the police arrested two men who were found wandering around Piccadilly Circus dressed in gherkin barrels. Will anyone who can give any information as to their identities please come? You've been listening to Hancock's Half Hour, featuring the lad himself with Molly Lister, Bill Kerr, and Sidney James. Incidental music was composed by Wally Stott and recorded by the BBC Review Orchestra, conducted by Harry Rabinowitz. The script was written by Ray Galton and Alan Simpson, and the recorded program was produced by Dennis Mayne Wilson.

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3: Present I'm Sorry I Haven't a Clue, the antidote to panel games. At the piano is Colin Sell, and your chairman is Jack D.
4: Hello and welcome to I'm Sorry I Haven't a Clue. You join us this week on a second visit to the city of Birmingham. According to the city's official guidebooks, Birmingham has more miles of canals than Venice. A fact that must have the Venice Tourist Board quaking in their boots. Britain's earliest bicycle factory was at nearby Meriden. Their first model was the Penny Farthing, which had a front wheel 5 feet in diameter and a rear wheel of just 18 inches. So they sacked the quality control officer. Bicycles and later motorcycles were made here by BSA, who started out as the Birmingham Small Arms.

0: arms company because they make coats and jackets with very short sleeves. In the 1950s, bicycles were fitted with gears by Sturmey Archer, one of the few characters in Ambridge ever to have a real job. The women's fashion expert, collector and historian Wayne Peterson lectures on his subject at Birmingham Institute. He recounts how he once got stuck in a lift with the roly-polies when he thought he'd died and gone to Evans. The marine engineer Edward Armstrong was born here. He devised an improved aqualung, which he tested by attempting to break the world record for staying underwater off the coast near Hull. Sadly, the attempt ended early when he was caught in a trawler net and was landed on a deck with a load of cod. His family said he was gutted. We are today guests of Birmingham Symphony Hall, which was opened 21 years ago by Her Majesty the Queen. The Symphony Hall has since welcomed many of the world's greatest musical artists, finest orchestras, international public figures, and world-famous entertainers. And when it comes to describing today's performers, it's no exaggeration to say there are four of them. On my left, Barry Cryer, Graham Garden. And on my right, Tim Brooke Taylor and Jeremy Hardy. And ready to score on her desk, please welcome the delightful Samantha. Okay, well, we kick off today with a round of the Uxbridge English Dictionary. The English language has many different words which appear to be similar, and this can lead to confusion, for example, between the terms resurrection and exhumation. Well, the difference is that exhumation was originally digging up a body, but can also mean to reintroduce something that was long forgotten or neglected, whereas if your resurrection lasts more than 4 hours, you should call a doctor. However, meanings are constantly changing, team, so let's hear any new definitions you may have spotted recently. Tim, can you start?
1: Very chewed, well munched.
0: Jeremy.
2: Owl porn, muesli with dirty bits.
0: Barry.
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0: Graham.
4: Kookaburra, a town where they make stoves.
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4: Barcode, a poem written by a dog.
2: Soya milk, looked in your fridge.
3: Picturesque, like a jug.
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4: Nicaragua, underwear for big cats.
3: Navigate, scandal involving workmen.
2: Mariachi, what you do when you've been engaged to Archie.
4: Mingling, a junior minger.
3: Delegate, scandal involving Jewish catering.
1: Tie-dye, a neat brummy. Which they all are, of course.
2: Toils, what brummies have on their roofs.
3: Propagate, rather respectable scandal.
1: Falsetto, fake ice cream.
4: Comforting, Jamaican lost property.
0: Well, it's time for the teams to sing now. And just when you thought this couldn't get any better, it doesn't. The round is called Pick Up Song, and it's where the teams sing along to some well-known discs. Samantha is back at the turntable and ready to give the discs a spin. You should sing along, teams, until she turns the volume down. If, when the music returns, you're within a gnat's crotchet of the original, I'll be awarding points, and points mean prizes. Hidey-hi, campers. Well, this week's prize is sure to delight everyone who enjoys cooking their eggs and bacon without ever feeling restricted by clammy underwear. It's this handsome set of non-stick frying pants. So, Barry, you're to start, and I'd like you to accompany Jackie Wilson singing Rite Petite.

0: Bell. 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Oh, oh, oh, oh. 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
1: Barry Cryer there. Barry, of course, has the advantage of not actually realising the music has faded out. So you're next, Graham. I'd like you to accompany Charles Trenet singing La Mer.

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Loving me is as easy as pie. 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

0: Hey. And finally, Jeremy. So can you please accompany local band Duran Duran singing Hungry Like the Wolf?
1: Dark in the city, night is the wire. Steam in the subway, earth is a fire. Do do do do do do do do do do do do do do do do do do. Woman, you want me, give me a sign and catch my breathing even closer behind. Do do do do do do do do do do do do do do do do do do do do do do do. Touch with the ground, I'm on the hunt, I'm after you. Smell like a sound, I'm lost in the crowd, and I'm hungry like the wolf. Straddle the line, into scored and drawing, I'm on the hunt, I'm after you.

0: Yes, yes, this really is the show that has something for everyone. For Jeremy, we've got Tamazepam. Well, it's time for some acting now as we move on to sound charades. This was developed from the old TV show called Give Us a Clue, where silent mimes never cease to amuse the audience. This version is a reverse of that. Tim and Jeremy, you're to start, please, and your title will shortly be displayed to the audience via the laser display screen. And for listeners at home, here's the mystery voice.
1: Paint your wagon. Paint your wagon.
0: Right, you're guessing this one, Barry and Graham. And audience, please feel free to clap if they're getting warm. So off you go, Tim and Jeremy.
2: It's three words. It's a film and a musical. Would you?
3: Yeah. Musical.
2: Okay, it goes something like this.
3: I feel really bad because I haven't got like a wife or a girlfriend. I'm the only fella in the squad who doesn't have a wife or a girlfriend.
2: It doesn't matter.
3: It does matter because all the other guys have got like tattoos with the name of their wife or girlfriend.
2: Right.
3: Like on their arm or something. I mean, what can I do? I mean, I could get, like, a tattoo, but that might really hurt. And what's the point? I don't even have a wife or girlfriend.
2: Well, we can make up a name, can't we? And we can be superficial, you know.
3: Like, get a fake tattoo?
2: Yeah, that's right. If you've got a bit of Dulux, crown and furrow and ball, you know, you could just slap it on.
3: With a brush, like?
2: You've got it right.
3: Just, like, use a brush and some Dulux to put the name of me wife or girlfriend.
2: Girlfriend.
3: Right? Well, that sounds like a great idea.
2: Okay.
4: Well, I've got it, obviously, but over to Graham.
5: I think it's paint my wag on.
6: Oh, excellent.
0: So it's your turn, Barry and Graham, and your title is now being exhibited on the board. And here again is the mystery voice for listeners at home.
1: Skyfall. Skyfall.
5: Oh, yeah, right. Made a film of that, have they?
6: Yes.
5: Right. It's a film. Yeah, it's one word.
2: One word.
5: Yeah.
2: Bambi.
3: Skyfall.
6: Shut up.
3: I didn't say that.
6: Shall we do it for you?
3: Do it, and I'll just have a minor stroke, and I won't remember a thing.
6: We'll do it for you.
3: This never leaves this room, okay?
5: Hamish,
6: Dougal, you'll have had your tea.
5: No, great news, Hamish. I've booked us a 2-week holiday on the biggest and most beautiful island in the Inner Hebrides.
4: Oh, I'm not going there again. Not after last time.
5: Why, what happened last time?
4: You know that. I took a terrible tumble halfway up the Coolins, as you very well know.
5: Ah, it was a wee stumble.
4: I rolled down the hill into that group of nuns.
5: Why?
4: I could never show my face there again.
5: It wasn't your face you showed the last time.
3: Octopussy. I think it might be Skyfall.
6: Yeah. Oh.
3: Honestly, when this is edited, you won't recognise it. Because it's Gardner's question time.
0: Let's try another round of that. Here's a further title going up on the laser display board for you, Tim and Jeremy. And the mystery voice for listeners at home.
1: Robinson Crusoe. Robinson Crusoe.
2: Okay.
3: Here we go.
2: It's two words, a book, a film, and probably several other things.
3: Yeah, TV series, pretty much everything.
2: It goes like this.
3: Enrico, my best tenor client ever here in Italy.
2: Giuseppe, my best ever agent ever here in the 1920s. What's the matter for you?
3: What's the matter for me? I'm in accent hell. I got the great news.
2: Nicholas Parsons has a laryngitis?
3: Not that great, but pretty good. I got you the sponsorship deal.
2: Sponsorship?
3: It's from England, from a fine manufacturer of lemon barley water.
2: Is it the famous one? Before you answer, remember other citrus fruit-based soft drinks are available. But I sense a catch.
3: For an Italian, you sound like a public schoolboy from Derbyshire. You have to change your name first, so no more Enrico.
2: So what am I called now?
3: You are called...
2: Dot, dot, a dot.
5: Ah, I know. Robinson Crusoe.
3: Yes. Yeah.
0: Okay, final title has been displayed for you, Barry and Graham, and once again, the mystery voice for listeners at home.
1: QI. QI.
5: It's a TV show, and it's two words.
4: Complete change of mood here for you.
3: Bargain hunt.
4: You're in league with the devil.
5: Image.
4: Dougal, you'll have had your tea.
5: I have more important business than tea. I am here to request you to stop winking at me.
4: I am doing no such thing.
5: But look there, you did it again.
4: Oh, you mean this?
5: Yes.
4: This is an unfortunate medical condition brought about by playing too much snooker.
5: Pray expand.
4: Oh, I nearly did. The doctor says it comes from the strain of squinting down that long wooden stick.
5: Oh, and has it a name in this condition of yours?
4: Of course it does. Oh? They call it dot, dot, dot.
3: A condition that arises from playing too much snooker.
5: Yes.
3: Pocket billiards.
2: QI.
4: Yes.
0: Well, our next round is an educational exercise looking at the world of catchphrases and figures of speech, often referred to as idioms. Now, an idiom is a metaphorical figure of speech whose real meaning is completely different from its literal meaning. This can confuse foreign visitors, creating huge difficulty to make themselves understood. Another good way is to pretend to be deaf. I have a selection of incomplete catchphrases and figures of speech, and the team's challenge is to guess what the original endings might have been. So here's the first one for you, Tim. Wham, bam.
2: George Michael's driven into a wall.
0: Thank you, ma'am. Barry.
5: Yes?
0: You are awful, but...
4: You're still through to the next round.
0: Well, I like you. Jeremy, coughs and sneezes...
3: are no bar to employment at Subway.
0: It was, of course, coughs and sneezes spread diseases. Graham, it takes two to...
5: It takes two to half an hour to get into his bishop's kit.
0: It takes two to tango. Back to you, Tim. Don't count your chickens before...
2: You've got past Tesco's security, Mr. Worrell Thompson.
0: Barry, I've started, so I'll...
4: Just hope that doesn't happen again.
0: Jeremy, long time no...
3: Learn grammar.
0: Long time no see, of course. Finally, Graham, the bigger they are, the harder...
5: It is to find pants that fit.
0: The harder they fall. Well, here is some for any of you to have a go at. The customer is always...
3: A passenger when on a train, not a bloody customer. Get it? A passenger.
0: Laugh, I nearly...
4: shot myself.
0: Nearly wet myself. Never give a sucker a...
2: smash on the back of the head.
0: Should we take a few minutes to think about that? It's music time again with Just a Minim. This is a musical version of the long-running radio favourite Just a Minute, which has been on the air since 1967. So this year, the BBC celebrated the anniversary by flying the Just a Minute team to India to record a special edition. I'm sorry, I haven't a clue. It has just marked 40 years on air, and last week we were at a travel lodge near Dunstable. In Just a Minute, the teams will attempt to sing a well-known song without hesitation, deviation or repetition, while piano accompaniment is provided by Colin Sell. Colin was telling us that he'll soon be seen performing as a rapper. So if you're out buying Christmas presents, look out for him with his sellotape and scissors. Jeremy, you're starting this one, and a song I'd like you to sing without hesitation, deviation or repetition is Going to the Zoo.
3: Daddy's taking us to the zoo tomorrow, zoological garden today. What?
2: Deviation from the tune.
0: Tim, very quick to challenge there. We don't normally hear from you so soon in the show, do we, Tim? But you seem to be wide awake on this occasion, despite your advancing years. And Tim, a great veteran of the game, as we know, although not the war, because he didn't sign up. So, with only 84 seconds left, you have Going to the Zoo.
2: Where are we going from?
7: Zoo tomorrow.
0: And Graham has challenged there.
5: He hesitation.
0: There was a gross hesitation there. Graham, of course, who's been playing this game for many, many years and is so veteran. He has been on the show for more times over, more years than anyone else, but still keeps coming back to us because all his real friends are dead. So over to you, Graham, with only 80 seconds left of the song.
5: Fathers,

0: place. How about you,
1: the Barry has challenged
2: with Graham
1: means what? You have to stop once you've been challenged.
3: It was just mercy. I was trying to put him out of his agony at that point.
0: Well, really?
1: Not strictly speaking a proper challenge, but the audience enjoyed it so much. I'm going to give you 10 points, Barry. Thank you. And remember, this programme goes out not just in this glorious United Kingdom of England, Scotland, Ireland, Wales, the Channel Isles, the Isle of Man and the Isle of Dogs, but also to Her Britannic Majesty's Soviet Republic of China, North Korea, South Korea and West Bromwich. But the song is still yours, Graham, and everything is to play for with only 14 seconds to go. With going to the zoo, over to you, Graham.
0: You can come too as well also. The lot of us are heading for the place where they keep the animals. You know the one. I don't need to tell you.
1: Graham was losing the will to live, so I blew my whistle. We have another song now, and so second round, and the song in this round is Happy Talk from South Pacific, and Jeremy, I'm going to ask you to start.
4: Happy talk, keep speaking contented blether. Chat about things you'd like to do. You got to have a dream if you don't have a reverie. How are you going to have...
1: Barry has challenged there.
3: Repetition of have.
4: Oh.
3: No.
1: There was
3: a popular interruption. No, I'm sorry to be...
1: The audience have picked up on your pedantry, but you
3: yes.
1: are... You are correct to point out that he did repeat the word have, and of course that spoils it for everyone, doesn't it, Barry?
3: Yes. I'm self-taught,
1: so we
3: know.
1: Have to pick him up on it and start all over again. But Jeremy was singing so nicely there that time has flown and there is only a second left to go. Barry has to pick up with Happy Talk with 1 second to go. Happy Talk from South Pacific.
3: If
1: Barry,
3: you,
1: go now.
3: If you don't possess it.
1: Well, it's very nearly the end of the show, but there is just time to fit in a round of the Shepherd's Songbook. The teams are going to suggest titles of songs that might appeal to shepherds and their sheep. You can start this one, please, Graham.
0: The only way is tup.
1: Barry?
3: Ba, ba, ba, ba, Barbara Ann.
1: Tim?
5: Put your sheep dips a little closer to the phone.
1: Jeremy?
4: I Want to Sex You Up by Colour Me Bad.
0: Come by, my lord.
3: You ain't mutton but a hound dog.
0: Good collie, Miss Molly.
4: Shut up or your fleece.
0: Once I had a secret love.
1: And so, ladies and gentlemen, as the white horse of time goes into the pub of destiny and the barman of fate says, you're a horse, you can't speak, and you don't drink beer, so get out. I notice it's the end of the show. So from the team, Samantha, myself, and our audience here in Birmingham, it's goodbye. Goodbye.
6: Barry Cryer, Graham Garden, Timbrook Taylor and Jeremy Hardy will be given silly things to do by Jack D, with Colin Sell setting some of them to music. The programme consultant was Ian Pattinson and the producer was John Naismith.
7: This is Northern Air.
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2: From the Sky News Centre at 7. Hundreds of planes, their passengers and crew are starting today in the wrong location after an air traffic control issue caused disruption to flights yesterday. There's warnings about more delays and cancellations this morning, with the chief executive of provider NATS saying a long tailback needs resolving. Martin Rolfe, who's due to meet the Transport Secretary later, also apologised for the fault.
7: Our system is now back up and running, so we have resolved the issue and our controllers are there to help make sure that we can recover as fast as possible. The best information in terms of how long this will take to resolve lies with the airlines. We will obviously support them in everything we do, but they are the best people for customers to go to.
2: Tech platforms are expected to be forced by the government to make it impossible for children to take, share or view nude images.
9: The government will also require apps that children use to prevent them from accessing or sharing nudity as soon as possible. We will explore what legislation is needed to implement this commitment with a view to moving as quickly as possible.
2: Culture Secretary Lisa Nandy says the changes made so far don't meet the scale of the crisis facing under-18s. She says she's almost certain she'll have to introduce legislation. Mourners will gather later for the funeral of one of the police officers killed in last month's crash on the A66. PC Matthew Blades died when his patrol car was hit in a head-on collision near Middlesbrough. It's thought drinking very hot drinks could increase the risk of esophageal cancer. Scientists say the hot liquid can damage the cell lining of the food pipe on the way down to the stomach. Erling Haaland got both goals as Manchester City beat Porto 2-0 in the Champions League last night. Aston Villa got past Club Brugge 3-2 in Belgium. Meanwhile, Crystal Palace secured their place in the fourth round of the EFL Cup with a 3-0 victory over Middlesbrough. 2025 winners Newcastle beat Championship side Millwall 1-0. That's the latest. I'm Kat Suave.
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0: asking and begging you to join me on Northern Air Hospital Radio every Friday morning from 11 a.m. for the big true or false radio quiz. 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
4: Ah, guten Morgen. Das ist Mittwoch today.
3: Really?
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3: Oh, we're doing this. 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
1: Here on Northern Air.
2: That's about says it all, really, doesn't it? We're here every day of the week. Monday to Friday between 7 and 9. You're very welcome.
3: You've done it again.
2: What?
3: We're here every day of the week, Monday to Friday.
2: Well, it's right, isn't it?
3: No, it isn't, right.
2: Every day of the week would be Monday to Sunday, wouldn't it?
3: Anyway, aside from that, did you know it's against the law to swim the English Channel from France?
2: No, is it?
3: Yeah. You can go from Dover to Calais.
2: Yeah.
3: But you can't go from Calais to Dover, which I find...
2: Well, how would they know?
3: It's to do with... We just turn around halfway through.
2: Well, you just get nearly there and then turn around and come back. How would they know?
3: Anyway, the Sahara Desert. Now, this is true. Only a fifth of the Sahara Desert is covered in sand. So what covers the rest of it?
2: More sand.
3: No, that's true. A fifth of the Sahara Desert is covered in sand. So what's the rest of it?
2: Soil.
3: Well, it can't be grass. Because then it wouldn't be a desert.
2: No.
3: It could be a desert, and it could be covered in meringue.
2: Ooh.

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2: 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Good morning.
3: Good morning. You know redheads?
2: Yes.
3: They start out with fewer hairs than anyone else.
2: Really?
3: Yeah. So a redhead has 90,000 hairs. A blonde head starts with 140,000.
2: You said starts out with, does that mean they eventually get more as they get older?
3: Yeah.
2: All right.
3: But you start out with 90,000. I once went out with a girl who had a red head.
2: Yeah, no hair, just red head.
3: That's the one.
2: Boom, boom.

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2: So if you were to take a letter of the alphabet and then play a few songs and artists from the 1950s to today that begin with that letter, you'd have the A to Z of Pop. Hello there, I'm Richard Smith,

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1: Good morning to you.
2: Hello.
1: Hello.
2: Hello.
1: Hello. Have you heard of a man called Cavity Sam?
2: No.
1: You will know who he is.
2: Will I?
1: Yeah. He's battery operated.
2: Right, sounds scary.
1: Most people will have seen him at some point.
2: Right.
1: And touched him. Cavity Sam is a man with lots of holes in, all over his body.
2: Right.
1: And you use a pair of little tweezers.
2: Ah.
1: To get...
2: It's in operation.
1: That's him.
2: In the yeah.
1: He is called Cavity Sam.
2: Right.
1: Now, not that anyone cares.
2: No, but it's useful information if you're in hospital, so it's relevant.
1: Yep. So, during the 2,475,576,000 seconds of the average length life, we say 123,205,750 words, we shed 69 litres of tears, and we have sex 4,239 times. Now, I can honestly say I don't know who's done these statistics, because I think they've overestimated me by 4,238.
2: And that's just the tears.
1: And that's just the tears.

0: 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Rubinstein.
1: In a Jewish area of Jerusalem a couple of years ago, a young woman received a letter from someone in America. She's confined to a wheelchair and suffers from a medical condition where she cannot control the movement of her limbs and head, which often flail about. She is, though, a brilliant scientist, and the letter was from another scientist who wanted to come to seek her help in research he was doing in her field. When he arrived, he turned out to be Jewish too, and was a very handsome and tall man. After 6 months of regular visits and consultations, he finished his work and was ready to return home to the States. But people noticed that he'd delayed his return and was still visiting the brilliant young woman in the wheelchair. One day he changed the topic of the conversation from particle physics to ask a question. "Will you marry me?" The woman with the thrashing limbs managed to point towards herself and asked, "Why would you want to marry this?" The young man did not hesitate in providing the answer. "I'm interested in what's inside this. I just returned from a friend's wedding in New York. My wife and I stayed with a young couple I'd met just once before. They seemed very nice people, with ready smiles and lots of laughter. A friend asked me, 'Do you know this story?' And I shook my head. They'd waited a long time to have children and adopted a little boy. But not just any little boy. The child they adopted needed a major series of complex surgeries to correct several major birth defects. It wasn't a question of taking home a little bundle wrapped in a blanket to fill a gap in their lives. It meant an undertaking and commitment to years of devotion and nursing to help this little baby to have a normal life. And this jolly and friendly young couple that had only bothered to register at a superficial level gave that commitment, and that child is now just like any other child, healthy and happy. There are so many Jewish teachings that emphasize we have to persevere to discover the real person within an individual. But sometimes we get lucky enough to meet or hear of those who did exactly that, and that helps to remind us to try to do the same.
0: Pause for Thought with Rabbi Y.Y. 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

0: Good morning, young sir.
1: Good morning.
0: It's the breakfast show on Northern Air. Have you had your breakfast?
1: I have.
0: Did you have it before you got it this morning?
1: I certainly did.
0: What did you have this morning? I'm not eating yet.
1: Have a guess.
0: I'm looking for inspiration for something different for breakfast. Did you have porridge?
1: No, I don't like porridge.
0: Don't you?
1: Porridge is for old people.
0: Do you know what I used to like as a kid? And now and then, on a real cold day, if I don't feel so good, I still like it. Ready break.
1: Ooh, it's made with water or milk?
0: Oh, got to be milk. You can't make anything with water. It's tasteless. But
1: when you eat it, though, do you get that orange glow around your whole body?
0: Ready break's sort of like a really smooth paste, though. It's not porridgey, really, but my mum used to make it when I wasn't well, and I used to like it.
1: Ooh, I don't like porridge.
0: But I like porridge. Yeah, well, you've got to put all the gear in, like cream and sugar.
1: I like Ronnie Barker.
0: Oh, that's not... Yes, that's different. You can't eat that.
1: Ah, I tried one. Didn't like
0: it. Get on with
1: it. Not for me.
0: Well, so what have you had for your breakfast?
1: I had crunchy nut cornflakes, although, to be fair, other cereals are available.
0: Other cornflakes are available?
1: They are. Mm. Not just Kellogg's.
0: Oh, no.
1: Ooh, although they are the best.
0: Oh, of course.
1: Oh, yes.
0: Kellogg's. Now, just saying Kellogg's. Northern Air Hospital Radio, Phil and Matt, The Breakfast Show.
1: That's nice. We like it.
0: That's us. Frosties are good. They're great.
1: They're great. And Cocoa Pops.
0: Yeah.
1: They're one of my favourites.
0: Not ricicles. They're twicicles as nicicles.
1: They're also sweet.
0: Yeah, they're very, very sweet.
1: And now this cereal conversation. We're going to make a cereal out of this.
0: Oh, boom, boom.
1: Brum, tsh.

0: Bees have five eyes.
1: Five eyes?
0: Five eyes.
1: They only have two E's.
0: A Y and an
1: S. That's a bye. Right.
0: Bees have five eyes. They have three small ones on the top of his head and two larger ones at the front of his head.
1: What about the queen bee? Because she's a she.
0: She has five eyes.
1: You said he.
0: She, sir.
1: I'm just reacting
0: to
1: what you're
0: saying. Stop being pedantic.
1: I'm sorry, I'm being a pedant this
0: morning. Pedantic. Certain frogs can be frozen solid, thawed, and continue living.
1: How fabulous.

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2: From the Sky News Centre at 8, the boss of the UK's air traffic control system has been summoned to speak to the Transport Secretary about a technology collapse which has caused chaos for travellers around the UK. Martin Rolfe from National Air Traffic Services will meet Heidi Alexander to explain why thousands of passengers were left stranded for hours. Head of Wizz Air UK, Yvonne Moynihan, says it's not good enough.
3: This is the third summer where we have had mass disruption, so it should be a case of three strikes and you're out. Airlines are prepared and resilient, and so the same should be expected of NATS, particularly as they are critical national infrastructure.
2: The government is pushing tech companies to do more to protect children from taking, sharing or viewing nude images online. The Culture Secretary says changes made by firms like Apple and Google don't go far enough. The Foreign Secretary says he regrets the response from Israel after the UK announced sanctions against Israeli settlements in the occupied West Bank. Israeli officials have ordered the closure of the British consulate in East Jerusalem and banned 12 MPs from entering the country. Ed Miliband says the government's taken an important step.
4: We have a choice as a country, which is, do we stand by in the face of that terrible injustice, or do we call it out? And we chose to call it out, and I think that most British people will think it's right to do that.
2: Britain's chief rabbis warned it'll embolden people who use hatred as a weapon against Jews. It's thought youth unemployment could be even higher than official figures. England's Children's Commissioner estimates 42,000 teenagers are enrolled in colleges but attending less than half the time. We're being warned food price inflation could soar to almost 4% by Christmas. The Food and Drink Federation predicts it'll peak at 6.4% next July. And in the Champions League, Manchester City beat Porto 2-0. Meanwhile, Aston Villa got past Club Brugge 3-2. That's the latest. I'm Kat Suave.
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1: Good morning and welcome to Wednesday. It's The Breakfast Show with Phil Salter.
2: And Matt Phillips. I like Wednesdays.
1: Why?
2: Because it's the middle of the week.
1: Yeah. Here's something for you. My mum, who was great, but she was a bit weird.
2: Well, I would expect you to say she was great.
1: Well, I was going to say, yeah.
2: You wouldn't say my mum, who was absolutely horrendous. I hated her guts.
1: No, I love my mum. She's no longer with us, unfortunately, but she told me, not long before she died, actually, and I wish I'd made a note of this, days had colours for her. So Friday was black and Tuesday was yellow. I can't remember, but
2: what was Wednesday?
1: I don't know. But
2: green.
1: Wednesday's
2: always green.
1: She just had this thing where, and I don't know, but I have something similar, but not with colours, but I can actually feel what a day is. Friday has a feel to it, and Wednesday has a feel to it. Tuesday definitely has a feel to it.
2: Does it?
1: Do you get that, or you don't have anything like that?
2: No.
1: I'm talking rubbish, am I?
2: You're talking absolute. I think the word I'm looking for is tripe.
1: Shall we play a tune?
2: Go on, then.

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1: Northern Air.
0: Northern Air.
2: Now, a bit scientific for you now.
3: Okay.
2: Any free-moving liquid in outer space forms itself into a sphere because of surface tension.
3: How exciting.
2: Right. Now, I'll tell you what's even better.
3: Okay, is there something better than that?
2: Oh, whoa, oh. Certainly is.
3: Oh, right,
2: well,
3: okay.
2: There's nothing much worse. In 1984, a Canadian farmer...
3: A Canadian?
2: Canadian, it's like Canadian.
3: Yep.
2: ...began renting advertising space out on the side of his cows.
3: Brilliant.
2: And that's true.
3: Is it?
2: Yes, his name was Bill.

0: Right. What happens most often on a Friday?
1: End of the week. Finish work.
0: No.
1: People get drunk.
0: No, people tend to do something more on a Friday than they do at any other day of the week.
1: Is it something we could discuss on the radio?
0: It certainly is.
1: Okay. Shower?
0: No.
1: Gosh. Is it something social?
0: Definitely not.
1: Okay. Is it something in the bedroom?
0: No, get your mind out of the gutter, man.
1: Oh, sorry. Gosh.
0: Do you want me to tell you?
1: No, I want a clue. I want to try and... I'm keen to guess.
0: It's very antisocial.
1: It's very antisocial.
0: I'll tell you. This could go on forever.
1: It could, couldn't it?
0: They rob banks.
1: On a Friday?
0: Yes.
1: Is that because there's more money in the bank on a Friday because it's payday?
0: I don't know. Maybe they close for half day. But most bank robberies take place on a Friday.
1: Oh, okay.
0: So avoid going to the bank on a Friday.
1: I shall do that in future.

This is Count Arthur Strong on Ne'er That Loveth Bloody Hell. I'll start again, Phil, shall I? Yeah. This is Count Arthur Strong on Northern Air Hospital.

0: Did you know it is forbidden for any aircraft to fly over the Taj Mahal?
1: I can believe that. Or maybe it's not true.
0: No, it is true.
1: Oh, it's true.
0: It is true.
1: Is that that's a religious reason, obviously. Maybe in case it drops on it.
0: Quite possible. What's the Taj Mahal made from?
1: Not got a clue.
0: Marble.
1: Is it?
0: It is.
1: It would shatter into thousands of pieces then, wouldn't
0: little
1: it?
0: Marbles. Little marbles. Or alleys, as they used to call them.
1: I used to play marbles. I never understood why. I just threw these little glass things.
0: You just throw them?
1: Yeah, and then what happens?
0: Nothing. You can pick them up again and throw them again.

0: really want to see, and maybe even those that you don't. What you need is my company later today, 5 o'clock here on Northern Air, for some lively chat, some great tunes, plenty of music you don't hear very often. So please, join me later, 5 o'clock, Angela Epstein, as we ease through the day together. Hope you'll be there.
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1: Good morning.
0: Now, let's talk breakfast.
1: Yes, what would you like to talk about?
0: I don't know, food, breakfast.
1: I'm starving.
0: It's an important part of the day, isn't it?
1: It is.
0: Have you had yours?
1: I have.
0: What did you have this morning?
1: I had a sandwich.
0: A sandwich. Was it a crunchy nut cornflake sandwich?
1: It certainly was, covered in milk.
0: Ooh, lovely.
1: And without the bread?
0: Of course.
1: What did you have?
0: I've not had any yet. I like to have mine after the show. I get all this urience during the show, and by the end of the show, I'm rather peckish.
1: Are you?
0: Yes, I'm going to go to that cafe around the corner.
1: Which one?
0: The one just up the road.
1: Oh, the one where you can only have strictly what's on the menu.
0: Strictly on the menu. Strictly menu.
1: Have you ever asked for anything different?
0: Oh, he wouldn't dare. Have you seen the face they give you? What kind of eggs have you got? What's on there, mate? You've got boiled, scrambled and fried. Yeah. You do poached, you dare. You dare.
1: Oh, it's ridiculous, isn't it?
0: Are your scrambled eggs cooked in the microwave? Yeah, why? Nothing, I've boiled.
1: Yeah, did you spill my pint, mate?
0: I've fried. Can I have a soft yolk? You'll have what you get.
1: Well, that's why it's called the Hostile Cafe.
0: This is the Northern Air Breakfast Show with Phil and Matt.

0: Right, have you heard of Dr. Seuss?
1: Yes, of course I have.
0: Did you know it's actually not pronounced Seuss?
1: How's it pronounced?
0: It's actually pronounced Seuss.
1: Seuss?
0: Yes.
1: As in tomato?
0: I have some apple Seuss. Dr. Seuss.
1: Dr. Seuss.
0: The Cat in the Hat.
1: That'll work.
0: Well, it will.
1: This is The Breakfast Show on Northern Air.
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1: Now, have you heard of a rock and pop star called Elvis Presley?
2: Sort of.
1: Right. Did you know he had a twin brother?
2: I do.
1: What was his name?
2: His name was Aaron, I think.
1: No, his name was Garon.
2: Garon.
1: And that is why Elvis's middle name is Aaron.
2: Right, because he was a twin, wasn't he?
1: Yeah,
2: he died at birth, that's right.
1: And that's why they gave Elvis the middle name of Aaron after his dead brother,
2: Garon.
1: That's very morbid.
2: It is a bit weird, isn't it?

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2: From the Sky News Centre at 9, the head of the UK's air traffic control system doesn't believe yesterday's disruption to flights was caused by a cyber attack. Martin Rolfe, the boss of NATS, will speak to the Transport Secretary to explain why 1,000 services were cancelled. These people were diverted from Heathrow to Cardiff and have had to return to the West London hub.
3: There hasn't been a kind of duty of care to any of the passengers.
4: And communication.
3: We were kind of stranded in Cardiff.
5: Consideration of safety. We were stranded in an airport. There was nowhere to get a drink, nowhere to sit down.
4: It's been a journey from hell. And we're just trying to get there for work. And we're still trying.
2: The Foreign Secretary says he's standing up for British values after announcing a ban on goods produced in illegal Israeli settlements in the West Bank. Ed Miliband's rejected criticism from the chief rabbi, who's warned the decision could make life more dangerous for British Jews. The funeral of a police officer who died when his patrol car was involved in a head-on crash on the A66 will take place in Hartlepool later. Matthew Blade's family say life's unbearably quiet without him. LIV Golf has begun bankruptcy protection proceedings ahead of a planned restructuring. The breakaway league's expected to be majority owned by its players after Saudi Arabia's public investment fund pulled its backing. Erling Haaland scored both goals as Manchester City began their Champions League campaign with a 2-0 victory at Porto. Enzo Maresca praised the squad for a dominant win.
6: I think the performance was a complete performance on the ball and off the ball for the 95 minutes. Even first half, I think we create enough chances to win the game. The keeper was very good. And then second half, we just tried to continue in the same way. Overall, I think we deserve to win the game.
2: Aston Villa beat Club Brugge 3-2. And Ben Shelton has defeated defending champion Carlos Alcaraz to reach the semi-finals of the US Open tennis. It was the latest finish ever at Flushing Meadows, wrapping up at 3:30 local time. That's the latest. I'm Kat Suave.
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We've had The Who, The Rolling Stones. Up next is The Drifters. We've got lined up Peaches and Herb, John Lemon, Lennon, and Wilson Pickett to come. They're going round and round on my record player.

That was Wilson Pickett there within the midnight hour, and staying with a great voice, here's John Lennon with one of his best known songs ever. It's Woman on Northern Air Hospital Radio with me, Steve Mark.

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0: engine. 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Hello!
1: That was Quantum Jump there with the Lone Ranger, and we're coming from New Zealand with that one because the song takes its name from the Remarkables, the mountain range down there in New Zealand. So from the mountains of New Zealand, we're making quite a journey now and heading across to New England. Here's Kirsty McColl with a New England right here on Northern Air Hospital Radio.
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2: Drugs stay in your system longer than you think. 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
2: Be banned from driving for a minimum of 12 months.
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3: And turn to the side, please.
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2: Coming up on my record player, we've got Shalimar with A Night to Remember. And here's another quick random fact from myself. Bees have 5 eyes. They have 2 large eyes on the side of their heads, plus 3 smaller ones on top. So from 5 eyes to 1 very

naughty music there on Northern Air with Dance Away. Apparently, 1 in 20 of us reckon we could build an entire house just by watching online videos. Yes, I bet. And the same number think they could fit a gas boiler after seeing demos. It's not that easy. That either is confidence or a very expensive way of finding out your limits. Here's them with Baby Please Don't Go.

We got a couple more to squeeze in before Paul Baker takes over with his mystery top 40 after the news at 10. Will you guess the year before he reveals it later on in the show? Still to come, we've got my final tune, Hot Chocolate. We've got my penultimate tune, The Beach Boys. But up next, it's Michael Jackson here on a Wednesday.

classic there from the Beach Boys. That was my penultimate tune on this Wednesday morning. I nearly said Thursday then, but it's still Wednesday. My final tune for today is Hot Chocolate with You Sexy Thing. It first entered the UK charts in November 1975. I would have been 11 and climbed all the way to number 2. Should have got to number 1, spending 8 weeks in the top 10. So that's it from me, Steve Martin, on this Wednesday morning. Hope you've enjoyed the records that me and my record player have played. Have a great Wednesday, get well soon, and if you're still in hospital tomorrow, I'll see you then. Here's my final tune for you today. It's Hot Chocolate, You Sexy Thing, on Northern Air Hospital Radio.

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2: From the Sky News Centre at 10, the boss of the UK's air traffic control system says he doesn't believe a cyber attack is behind the collapse of its technology. Martin Rolfe's been summoned by the Transport Secretary to explain why more than 1,000 flights were cancelled yesterday. Neil McMahon, the Chief Operations Officer at Ryanair, says this should have never happened.
3: Let's be clear. Problems happen with systems, but the whole purpose of being the CEO is that you have a resilient backup plan for when things happen. It is a critical piece of UK national infrastructure, and it is criminal the fact that there is not a resilient backup system.
2: The Foreign Secretary says he regrets Israel's response to the UK's decision to end trade with illegal settlements in the West Bank, but is proud to have taken action. Israel's closed the British consulate in East Jerusalem after Ed Miliband announced the import ban. A man's been charged with causing death by dangerous driving after two cyclists were killed in a crash in Kent. Aaron Turner, who's 22, is also accused of drug possession after the collision in Gravesend on Sunday. The funeral of one of the police officers killed in a head-on crash near Middlesbrough is taking place in Hartlepool later. PC Matthew Blades died alongside colleague Tom Clough in the collision on the A66. A short brisk walk may be just as good for us as a longer stroll. Research suggests you may not need to clock up a large number of steps to get the same benefits. And American Ben Shelton knocked defending champion Carlos Alcaraz out of the US Open tennis. It was the latest finish ever at the tournament in New York, wrapping up at 3:30 a.m. Shelton says the fans helped him get through.
4: For me, it's always about the people in the crowd. My coaches and my team over there, all my family and friends over here, or the city of New York that showed up tonight till 3 a.m.
2: The number 8 seed will play compatriot Francis Tiafo in the semi-finals. That's the latest. I'm Kat Suave.
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0: and welcome to another edition of the Mystery Top 40. This is Paul Baker on your radio for the next 60 minutes, counting down the 40 biggest selling singles from this week in a mystery year. And today's mystery year, we are in the 1990s. So let's begin the numbers.
1: Number 40. 40.

0: that song on this week's Mystery Top 40. Sybil, When I'm Good and Ready is at number 40. At 39, Bluebells and Young at Heart. 38, Dee Ream, You're the Best Thing. New entry at 37, Mark Cohn and Walk Through the World. 36 is OMD with Stand Above Me. At number 35, a new entry, Maria McKee, I'm Gonna Soothe You. At 34, is Felix with Stars. 33, a new entry, Lords of the New Church from Tasmin Archer. A new entry at 32, Jethro Tull and Living in the Past. And a new entry at number 30. Brian Ferry, Will You Love Me Tomorrow?
1: What is the year? Paul Baker with the Mystery Top 40.
0: Into the top 30 now with Lenny Kravitz and Believe at 30. At 29 is Charles and Eddie, House Is Not a Home. Luther Vandross at number 28 with Little Miracles Happen Every Day. And here comes Capella, You Got to Know.
2: Number 27.

0: This is the Mystery Top 40. Capella, You Got to Know, a big dance anthem from the 90s. That's at number 27 on our Mystery Year. At number 26, a new entry, Megadeth and Sweating Bullets. 25, a new entry, Tears for Fears, Breaking It Down Again. There's a new entry at 24 for the Stereo MCs with Creation. And at 23, it's Hobart Paving from St. Etienne. At number 22, a new entry, Suede and So Young. And at number 21, it's Utah Saints and Believe in Me.
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0: Here's your top 20 right now. At 20, Snow with Informer. At 19, Sub and Melanie Williams, Ain't No Love, Ain't No Use. And Whitney Houston at number 18 with I Have Nothing. Here's Dina Carroll next on the Mystery Top 40. This is Express.
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0: Nick Harrell on the Mystery Top 40 Express. Right, we're heading towards the top 10 now. At number 16, a new entry, Lucy Liu and Mishi One with Shout It Out. At number 15, Sonia, Better the Devil You Know. At 14, it's The Jungle Book and The Jungle Book Groove. At 13, Shabba Ranks and Maxi Priest with House Cool. And at number 12, The Spin Doctors with Two Princes. At number 11, it's the highest new entry for Guns N' Roses with the Civil War EP. Stand by for the top 10 biggest selling singles from this week in our mystery year. Somewhere in the 90s, and it begins with REM going down three places from last week's 7 to this week's 10. Everybody Hurts is next.
1: What is the year? Paul Baker with the Mystery Top 40.
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0: These are your back-to-back hits on this week's Mystery Top 40. Bon Jovi, In These Arms, is a non-mover at number 9. Before that, at number 10, going down three places, REM with Everybody Hurts. Stand by to get a little bit mental. Here's a climber of 8 places from last week's number 16. It's House of Pain and Jump Around.
1: Number 8.

It's the Mystery Top 40. Into the top 10, two songs back-to-back that could not be more different. Tina Turner climbing, eight places to number 7, I Don't Want to Fight. And before that, climbing 8 places to number 8, Jump Around from House of Pain. We're just outside the top 5, there's no change. Coming up right now for Janet Jackson, That's the Way Love Goes.

0: That's the way love goes.
1: No change at number 6 on the Mystery Top 40. Janet Jackson and That's the Way Love Goes. The top 5 biggest selling singles are on the way for you next. And we'll begin with 2 Unlimited. A non-mover, Tribal Dance, is on the way.
2: What is the year? Paul Baker with the Mystery Top 40.
3: Number 5.

0: so good. George Michael and Queen from the 5 Live EP. That's Somebody to Love. And it's down 2 places from last week's 2 to this week's number 4. It's a former number 1 as well. Before that, at number 5, there was no change for 2 Unlimited with Tribal Dance. And we're now into the top 3 with a non-mover for Inner Circle.
1: Number 3.

0: Duet, A La La La La Long, in a circle with a non-mover at this week's number three. Right, two songs left to go. And here comes a climber of two places on its way to number one next week from the movie Sliver, his UB40, and I Can't Help Falling In Love With You.
1: Number two.

0: climbing two places to this week's number two, UB40 and Can't Help Falling In Love With You. Stand by, the number one song is on the way and I'll reveal the mystery year as soon as we've recapped the top ten.
1: What is the year? Paul Baker with the mystery top 40. 10.
0: It's down for REM.
1: 9.
0: No change for Bon Jovi.
1: 8.
0: It climbs for House of Pain.
1: 7.
0: It's up for Tina Turner.
1: 6.
0: No change for Janet Jackson.
1: 5.
0: No change for 2 Unlimited.
1: 4.
0: Down for the 5 Live EP.
1: 3.
0: No change for Inner Circle.
1: 2.
0: It goes up for UB40.
1: Number 1.
0: No change at the top, it's still there for a third week. Ace of Base with All That She Wants. And it comes from today's mystery year on the Mystery Top 40, 1993.
1: Paul Baker with the Mystery Top 40.
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2: From the Sky News Centre at 11. Hundreds of planes, their passengers and crew have started the morning in the wrong location after an air traffic control issue caused disruption to flights yesterday. More than 1,000 services were cancelled, with NATS boss Martin Rolfe being summoned by the Transport Secretary to explain why. He's apologised unreservedly for the fault.
3: Our system is now back up and running, so we have resolved the issue and now controllers are there to help make sure that we can recover as fast as possible. The best information in terms of how long this will take to resolve lies with the airlines. We will obviously support them in everything we do, but they are the best people for customers to go to.
2: Ed Miliband insists the government's doing the right thing by imposing sanctions on illegal Israeli settlements in the occupied West Bank. The Foreign Secretary says he rejects claims from the UK's chief rabbi, who believes the decision will encourage attacks on Jewish people. A man's due in court later, charged with causing death by dangerous driving in Kent. Two cyclists died in the collision in Gravesend on Sunday, while a third had minor injuries. The funeral of a police officer killed in last month's crash on the A66 will take place in Hartlepool later. PC Matthew Blades died alongside colleague Tom Clough when their patrol car was hit by a vehicle travelling the wrong way near Middlesbrough. Cleveland Police Federation Chair Lauren Somerville's read a tribute from his family.
4: Matthew was a best friend, a husband, a father, a brother and a son. And there aren't any words powerful enough to describe how the family feel. They've said he was the heart of the family and he'll be loved and remembered beyond words today, tomorrow and always.
2: We're being warned food price inflation could soar to almost 4% by Christmas. The Food and Drink Federation predicts it'll peak at 6.4% next July. And defending champion Carlos Alcaraz is out of the US Open tennis. He was beaten in a five-set epic by American Ben Shelton. That's the latest. I'm Kat Suave.
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5: Hello there and welcome once again to my favourite song. It's the show where we've asked some well-known faces from the entertainment world to tell us what their favourite song is, so we can play it just for you. It really is an eclectic mix of songs and memories that we have for you during the next hour, so please do stay with us and see if their favourite song is your favourite song.
6: Hello, this is Kate Robbins wishing everybody in hospital a very good day to you, and I would love my favourite song to be played. And my favourite song makes me feel happy, and that's probably because it's called Happy by Pharrell Williams. Thank you!

Hi guys, I'm Shane Ward, and today I'm picking one of my favourite songs of all time. That song is Too Much Heaven by the Bee Gees. I've always been a huge Bee Gees fan for as long as I can remember. The harmonies between the brothers are so heavenly. Go figure. That's why it's Too Much Heaven for me. So enjoy, take care, everybody, and stay safe. Lots of love.

Hey everyone, it's Jeremy Vine here. Oh, what a great question to choose a song. And here's one I've been listening to recently. It's really powerful, and it's one of those songs which you might have just overlooked because it's not one of those ones where they say, this was number one in 1979. It's not in that category. So it's very reflective. It's very folky. It's Joan Baez. She had, when she was very young, an affair, love affair with Bob Dylan. And what's happened in this song is 10 years on, it's 1975 now, he's obviously called her and it's brought it all back. And she begins to describe him, the unwashed phenomenon, the original vagabond, and how her memories are diamonds and rust. So there's some beautiful things, but also just some waste there and decay. Anyway, I won't go into a lot of detail about the song because you can hear it and you just take it as you find it. But to me, it's so great. It's so original. Only she could write this about her feelings about him. And of course, it's a little insight into one of the greatest artists of the age, because Dylan is up there with Bowie and, you know, very few others are in that pantheon. So I hope you enjoy this song, and you may be listening to this in your hospital bed, so I'm conscious that this is probably not the greatest time of your life if you just had an operation or you've been unwell. Or so I hope you're getting better, and also shout out to any NHS staff who are listening to this. Thank you for everything you do. Thank you for the care you gave my dad in 2018 when he was dying. Can't fault it, and I hope that you feel you're supported, because you are. All right, this beautiful song,

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1: Hi, my name is Sue Holderness. You may know me as Marlene from Only Fools and Horses. And I've been asked to tell you what is my favourite song, which of course is difficult because I have many favourite songs. But there is one that features rather more largely in my life than any other, and that is Somewhere Over the Rainbow, sung by Eva Cassidy. The first time I heard this version, I just thought it was beautiful. It made me cry, but not sad tears, happy tears. It's filled with love and compassion and optimism, and I just think her voice is so beautiful. It's a good voice for my range. I sing it in my dressing room whenever I'm about to go on stage. I use it as a warm-up, and it always fills me with happiness, and it tends to take away the fear, which we often get when about to go on stage. The older we get, the more scary it becomes. But this song just, I hope, will bring a message of love and compassion and hope to you all. Somewhere over the rainbow, skies are blue, and the dreams that you dare to dream really do come true. I hope all your dreams will come true. I send you my love.

Hi everybody, this is actor and writer Steve Pemberton. The song that I've requested to be played for you today is Piano Man by Billy Joel. I absolutely love Billy Joel. He's one of my all-time favourite singer-songwriters. He wrote this song in 1973, and it's all about his experiences playing piano in a bar in Los Angeles. I used to sing it on karaoke in Benidorm whenever we went out after filming, and I used to get the audience to wave their hands in the air during the chorus, which you're very welcome to do. So I hope you enjoy the song, and the very best to all of you during your stay in hospital. Hope you feel well and get better soon. Here's Billy Joel and Piano Man.

0: Welcome back to My Favourite Song. It's the show where we've asked a whole bunch of celebs to tell us about their favourite song so they can share it with you. Coming up, more hits and memories as we enjoy My Favourite Song. And first up in this half of the show, football manager extraordinaire Harry Redknapp shares his favourite song. Harry?
1: My favourite song is Gladys Knight, the best thing that ever happened to me. The words say it all for me. I love that song. But I'd like to wish all you patients in hospitals all over the country, I wish you well and a speedy recovery, and stay strong and get well.

Hi, it's Ted Robbins here, and wishing you all the best if you're laid up in hospital at the moment. Hope you're feeling well and fine and dandy, and God bless all the NHS as well, everybody working hard together. I know the feeling. My favourite song is The Beatles and Penny Lane, partly because I'm sort of related to Paul McCartney. My mum and Paul were first cousins. I don't go on about it because he had

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Cheers, folks.

Hello, my name is Maxine Peake and I sometimes do a little bit of that there acting. I just want to say hello to everybody who's in hospital. I'm sending you lots and lots of love. Hope you all get well soonish or within the time that you're supposed to get soon. I don't really know what to say. You must be in there for a myriad of reasons, but I'm sending you loads of love and a big virtual hug. And I'm going to inform you of my favourite track, which is The Four Horsemen by Aphrodite's Child. It's Demis Roussos as you've never seen him before. Anyway, lots and lots of love. See you on the other side. Bye.

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1: Hello, this is Robert Bathurst, and I've been asked to nominate my favourite song for you today. And, well, this is my favourite song in this minute, maybe for the next 5 minutes. So before I change my mind, here goes. It's by the band Half Man, Half Biscuit. And if you've got time on your hands, and you might have, look up the HMHB Lyrics Project, put on your headphones, and block out the clatter of ward life by listening to and reading the funny, poetic, I think quite brilliant lyrics by the lead singer Nigel Blackwell. And here's a beautiful, sympathetic song about having a tricky, curmudgeonly neighbour who won't accept any help he's offered. It's got a long title. It's called Man of Constant Sorrow and a Garage in Constant Use. And my best wishes to you all.

Hello, you lovely lot. It's Jodie Prenger here with my favourite song. My favourite song is D-I-S-C-O by Ottawan. Oh, I love this song. My auntie Olga used to stand me on a table and we used to dance the way to this when I was a kid. Oh, happy memories, I tell you. Well, listen, enjoy and sending you all lots of get well wishes and lots of love. All right, ta-ra, guys.

0: Well, that's just about all we have time for now. I hope you've enjoyed our celebrities telling us about their favourite song, and I wonder whether we've played a favourite song of yours in the last hour. Matthew Rolland from Hospital Radio Reading was responsible for getting all of our celebrities involved in today's show, so thanks to him for all his hard work in making that happen. I'm Richard Smith saying thank you so much for listening to this edition of My Favourite Song, and we look forward to your company again very soon. And as we just have time left for one more, who's our final guest on the show today?
1: Hi, this is Tony Hadley on Hospital Radio, and a big hello to all the nurse staff and of course all the patients across the hospitals of the UK. Now, I've been asked, this is a very unusual question actually, what is my all-time favourite song? Now, with all the wonderful songs that there are, the artists, wow, what do you choose? But do you know what? I'm going to stick my neck out and I'm going to choose a song by Frank Sinatra. Now, this is a song that I've only sung in recent years. I think you have to have experienced all the ups and downs of life, and you've got to be of a certain age to be able to sing this song convincingly and with depth. And the song I've chosen for Hospital Radio is My Way by Frank Sinatra. I love this song. I get very emotional every time I sing it on stage. Absolutely amazing. And wishing everybody around the UK and the hospitals, all the staff and the patients and everybody, wishing you all very well. Lots of love from me. Take care. Bye-bye.

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2: From the Sky News Centre at midday, more than 250 further flights have been cancelled today as disruption from yesterday's air traffic control outage continues. The boss of NATS has been summoned to a meeting with the Transport Secretary, but says a cyber attack wasn't to blame. The Foreign Secretary says he's standing up for British values after announcing a ban on goods produced in illegal Israeli settlements in the West Bank. Ed Miliband's rejected criticism from the chief rabbi, who's warned the decision could make life more dangerous for British Jews. He says the government's taken an important step.
3: We have a choice as a country, which is, do we stand by in the face of that terrible injustice, or do we call it out? And we chose to call it out, and I think that most British people will think it's right to do that.
2: A 22-year-old stew in court charged with causing death by dangerous driving after two cyclists were killed in a crash in Kent. Aaron Turner from Hyams also accused of fleeing the scene in Gravesend on Sunday morning. Two firms have been fined more than £1 million over the death of a worker who was buried alive in a ditch. Gio Arsene was crushed when soil collapsed on him at a construction site in Banstead, Surrey in 2020. Ben Shelton knocked out defending champion Carlos Alcaraz in the US Open tennis in a five-set thriller. It was the latest finish ever at the tournament in New York, wrapping up at 3:30 a.m. Alcaraz came into the event after a four-month absence and says he gave his all.
4: I mean, it was close, so I'm just a little bit disappointed, you know, about not getting the win at the end. But, you know, I'm just proud about myself, about how I fought. But, you know, I found a way to push myself up, physically give an extra.
2: And Alan Carr's picked up a special recognition prize at the National Television Awards. He was serenaded by his co-stars from Celebrity Traitors, which also won Best Reality Competition. That's the latest. I'm Kat Suave.
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from 1980, Leon Haywood there, and Don't Push It, Don't Force It. And this is me, Colin Daffin, bringing you an hour of soul and disco this Wednesday lunchtime here on Northern Air. Hope you're well. Coming up between now and 1 o'clock, we've got tracks from the likes of Luther Vandross, Sam Cooke, Eternal, and Funkadelic. But next up, it's the Drifters, and every night's a Saturday night with you.

The much missed Luther Vandross there, and Never Too Much. And before that, the Four Tops with their breakthrough hit in the US, Baby I Need Your Lovin'. Next up on the Soul and Disco, it's Booker T and the MGs, and a song that will be familiar to many as the theme for the BBC's cricket coverage for a long time. This is Soul Limbo.

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2: I was born and raised down in Alabama on a farm way back up in the woods. I was so ragged that folks used to call me Patches. Papa used to tease me about it, cause deep down inside he was hurt cause he'd done all he could. My papa was a great old man. I can see him with a shovel in his hand. See, education he never

2 days later, Papa passed away, and I became a man that day. So I told Mama I was gonna quit school, but she said that was Daddy's strictest rule.

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And at the age of 13, I thought I was carrying the weight of the whole world on my shoulders. And you know, Mama knew what I was going through.

The Commodores there with the title track from their 1977 album Brick House, although the LP in question was released as Zoom here in the UK. And before that, we heard Clarence Carter with his only UK hit, Patches, from 1970. You'll listen to me, Colin Daffan, with the Soul and Disco Hour here on Northern Air. Up next, it's one of the true pioneers of soul, Sam Cooke, and another

Frankie Valli and the Four Seasons there with The Night, a track that they recorded during their stint on the Motown subsidiary Mo West, that didn't do great business at the time, but then it got picked up over here around 1975 in the Northern Soul clubs and became a sizable hit on the back of that. And before that, we heard Sam and Dave with the Isaac Hayes penned Soul Man. Next up on the Soul and Disco Hour, it's Casey and the Sunshine Band with Shake, Shake, Shake, Shake Your Boom.

Britfunk pioneered Kokomo there, and I'm Sorry Babe. And before that, Diana Ross with the title track from her 1979 album The Boss. It's just after 15 minutes to 1 o'clock here on Northern Air. Up next, it's Eternal and Just a Step from Heaven.

She is reputedly one of the most sampled female singers of all time. The late Lynn Collins there with Rock Me Again and Again and Again and Again and Again. I think that's enough. It's six times, so there you go. Before that, we heard Martha and the Vandellas with Third Finger Left Hand. Up next, it's George Clinton's Funkadelic with One Nation Under a Groove.

Funkadelic there with the title track from their 1978 album One Nation Under a Groove. And that's about your lot for this Soul and Disco Hour. I hope you've enjoyed the selection of songs that we've had since 12. The number ones at 1 are up next. And then Phil Salters with you from 2 o'clock with an hour of 70s. I'm back tomorrow from 12 with an hour of 80s. But to take us to the news now, it's Carol Douglas and her take on the Bee Gees' Night Fever. See you soon.

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2: From the Sky News Centre at 1. Passengers are experiencing a second day of travel chaos after an air traffic control breakdown yesterday. The under pressure boss of the National Air Traffic Services has been summoned to explain to the Transport Secretary what went wrong. Sean Tipton from the Association of British Travel Agents says airlines now have to get people where they need to be.
3: It's not always possible to get you an alternative that's actually suitable for you, in which case the airlines would say, okay, fair enough, you can either rebook at a later time of year or you can have your money back. Same on the package, the tour operator would do the same. So it's far from ideal.
2: The Prime Minister insists Britain stands for fairness after criticism over sanctions placed on illegal Israeli settlements in the occupied West Bank. Yesterday, the government announced a ban on goods produced in the area. The chief rabbi warned the decision could make life more dangerous for British Jews, but Andy Burnham's told MPs he stands behind the move.
4: Where people are being bullied out of their homes, intimidated, we will always stand with the underdog and take what action we can to support them. That, Mr. Speaker, is leadership on the world stage. Britain being true, that is what the British people expect of us, and that is what this government will do.
2: Around 340 jobs are being axed at Channel 4. The broadcaster's cutting 28% of its workforce by the end of the year as part of a restructuring plan. A body's been found in the search for a 15-year-old boy who got into difficulty in the sea off the Welsh coast. The teenager from Yorkshire went missing at Marlowe's Sands in Pembrokeshire last month. Mourners will gather later for the funeral of one of the police officers killed in a head-on crash on the A66 last month. PC at Matthew Blades died when his patrol car was hit near Middlesbrough. And LIV Golf has begun bankruptcy protection proceedings. It's after Saudi Arabia's public investment fund pulled its backing. That's the latest. I'm Kat Suave.
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0: is the sound of your mates alive. It's getting to more gigs this year, and the next is the sound of saying, I got you, mate. It's the sound of mates enjoying even more of this. It's the sound of mates getting home instead of here. Click your seatbelt, because you're twice as likely to be killed or seriously injured if you don't think.
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0: There are two types of drive you can have on the motorway. One that feels like this.
1: Or one that feels...
0: like this. The difference is just a few little changes. Like giving more space to the car in front, or not hogging the middle lane. Because being a little more considerate on the road actually reduces congestion and collisions, which transforms everyone's journey. So we all feel a little less and a lot more National Highways.
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1: Around the wards and across the city.
2: Ladies and gentlemen, this is Captain Tobias Wilcock welcoming you aboard Coconut Airways Flight 3722 to Bridgetown, Barbados. We will be flying at an height of 32,000 feet and at an airspeed of approximately 600 miles per hour. Refreshments will be served after takeoff. Kindly fasten your safety belts and refrain from smoking until...

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2: From the Sky News Centre at 2, the boss of UK's air traffic control system says he doesn't believe a cyber attack is behind the collapse of its technology. Martin Rolfe's been summoned by the Transport Secretary to explain why more than 1,000 flights were cancelled yesterday. Neil McMahon, Chief Operations Officer at Ryanair, says this should never have happened.
3: Let's be clear. Problems happen with systems, but the whole purpose of being the CEO is that you have a resilient backup plan for when things happen. It is a critical piece of UK national infrastructure, and it is criminal the fact that there is not a resilient backup system.
2: Andy Burnham says the UK has shown leadership on the international stage by announcing sanctions on Israeli settlements in the occupied West Bank. The Prime Minister says British people expect the government to stand up for fairness in the face of injustice. Meanwhile, Kemi Badenoch says Mr. Burnham's creating confusion over whether his government will raise defence spending to 3% of GDP. Arguments over military budgets saw the now Chancellor John Healey resign as Defence Secretary in June.
4: Argentina is threatening the Falklands now. Russia is threatening us in the North Sea now. And Mr. Speaker, he didn't answer my question. The Chancellor was right to quit. I asked him if he was right to quit. The Chancellor was right to quit, which is why it's so wrong that he's not sticking to his principles. Yep.
2: Andy Burnham insists his government will honour NATO commitments. Elsewhere, a man has been shot in the arm and leg by armed police in Luton. Officers were called to reports a woman was being threatened on Cardigan Street yesterday. Meanwhile, the actor Noel Clarke has been charged with sex offences against five women. The 50-year-old is accused of crimes including sexual assault, voyeurism and exposure, and is due to appear before magistrates next month. And a short time ago, Pakistan had fallen to 101-8 after lunch on day one of the third test at Edgbaston. Joe Root's team are set for a series sweep, having already won the first two matches. That's the latest. I'm Imani Rana.
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5 past 2 on a Wednesday afternoon, and it's Phil Salter here on Northern Air Hospital Radio with the 70s Hour. Starting off with the Four Tops and Just Seven Numbers Can Straighten Out My Life. Between now and three, you're going to hear music from Tina Charles, Dusty Springfield, Paul McCartney and Wings, Rose Royce, ELO, Roxy Music and Rod Stewart, to name but a few. And the music continues with an all-time classic rock track. It's Deep Purple and Smoke on the Water. It's Northern Air.

great song. Dusty Springfield and A Love Like Yours Don't Come Knocking Every Day. It's the 70s hour right here on Northern Air Hospital Radio. Phil Salty are playing stuff you don't hear anywhere else. It was Girls' School from Paul McCartney and Wings, a number one from 1977, although you wouldn't know it. It was a double A-side with Mull of Kintyre. And it was Smoke on the Water, of course, Deep Purple from 1972. The music continues right here on Northern Air, though. Go back to 1977, a disco song. It's Tina Charles. This is Dance Little Lady Dance. It's Northern Air.

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So many great songs from the 60s, 70s and 80s just don't get played on the radio, but we play them right here on Northern Air. It's the 70s Hour with Rolls Royce and Ooh Boy. It was Kiki D and First Thing in the Morning before that, and Tina Charles and Dance Little Lady Dance. Still to come between now and three, music from Ken Booth, ELO, Roxy Music and Python Lee Jackson. Stay tuned, you don't want to go away, you don't want to miss any of it right here on Northern Air. Here comes Jimmy Rufford.

ELO playing on Northern Air 70s Hour for this Wednesday afternoon. Phil Salter here till 3. 3 o'clock, Ken's here. 4 o'clock, Richard Smith with the A to Z of Pop. And Angela Epstein is here at 5 o'clock. Still to come on this hour, music from Roxy Music, Herbie Hancock and the 3 Degrees. Can't wait. Here comes Ronnie Lane, though, with Slim Chance. This is How Come. You're listening to Northern Air.

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was in New York City a few months ago, and the garbage and the trash men were on strike. I'm talking about the maintenance people for the city. What they were trying to do was they were trying to get a little more money, you know, get a little raise in pay. But at that particular time, the city was broke. They were about ready to declare default. I tell you, the garbage in some places was stacked up 2-3 stories high. At night,

Roxy Music from the album Siren from 1975, a thing called Both Ends Burning. It was the Philadelphia All-Stars before that, and Let's Clean Up the Ghetto, and a great song from Ronnie Lane and Slim Chance. He was in the Small Faces and the Faces. It's a song called How Come. It's Northern Air, it's the 70s hour. Let's keep it going. A bit of disco classic from Herbie Hancock. This is You Bet Your Love.

We play the songs no other station plays. What a great song from the Three Degrees and a thing called The Runner. And it was Herbie Hancock and You Bet Your Love before that. A stay tuned for Ken. He comes up after the news at 3. Then Richard Smith with the A to Z of Pop at 4. And Angela Epstein at 5. I'm back tomorrow afternoon for an hour of 60s classics. I hope you join me for that. Or tonight, if you like your rock music, join me for The Rock Show between 8 and 9. Going up to the news, though, with this one, with the lead vocal by Rod Stewart, this is Python Lee Jackson and In a Broken Dream.

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2: From the Sky News Centre at 3, hundreds of police officers lined the streets at the funeral of their colleague PC Matthew Blades, who was killed in last month's crash on the A66. Bagpipes were played as the coffin was brought to St Joseph's Church in his hometown of Hartlepool, while flowers spelling the word Dad could be seen on the roof of the hearse. The 37-year-old was killed alongside fellow officer PC Tom Clough in a collision near Middlesbrough. The Metropolitan Police will investigate allegations that Reform UK breached electoral rules over donations from foreign sources. It's in relation to a Channel 4 documentary broadcast last week. Downing Street says the government still has confidence in Britain's main air traffic control boss. Martin Rolfe's faced calls to resign after 2,000 flights were cancelled yesterday and today. The Prime Minister insists Britain stands for fairness after criticism over sanctions placed on illegal Israeli settlements in the occupied West Bank. Yesterday, the government announced a ban on goods produced in the area. Andy Burnham's told MPs he stands behind the move.
3: Where people are being bullied out of their homes, intimidated, we will always stand with the underdog and take what action we can to support them. That, Mr. Speaker, is leadership on the world stage. Britain being true, that is what the British people expect of us, and that is what this government will do.
2: Actor Noel Clarke has been charged with sexual offences, including sexual assault, voyeurism and exposure. The allegations relate to five women and have taken place between 2007 and 2016. And England cricketer Josh Tung took four wickets as Pakistan were bowled out for 133 before tea on the first day of the third test at Edgbaston. An inexperienced away team struggled from the start and lost five wickets before they'd reached 50. Joe Root's team have just started their innings. That's the latest. I'm Imani Rana.
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4: 5, 4, 3, 2, 1. 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Useless information and good music.
1: Northern Air.
4: And in this hour, three tracks from a featured singer, a song in a foreign language, and a cover version followed by the original. But who is our featured singer?
5: Well, I'm not going to give it away now, but I might give you some clues, and we'll see if you get it after this track. So it is a female. They are a Welsh singer, songwriter, and record producer. So they've got their fingers in lots of pies. What else can I tell you? Ooh, want a bit of a curveball. They studied law at the University of Sussex.
4: Always love a curveball. None the wiser. And in addition, we have plenty useless information. Did you know the very first Xerox photocopier was so prone to bursting into flames that it was fitted with its own fire extinguisher?
5: How handy.
4: Absolutely. Well, you just got to keep on trying, and Gilbert O'Sullivan says no matter how hard he tries,

0: Getting us started in this hour, Gilbert O'Sullivan, and no matter how hard he tries, you know what they say, try, try, try again. If at first you don't succeed, you must be using a computer.
1: Now, have people been trying to figure out from my clues who our featured artist is? That's what I want to know.
0: No matter how hard I tried, I was unable to.
1: Very good, Ken. Well, don't worry, no fear, I will tell you. It is Jem, or full name,
0: Jem
1: the wonderful, yes, wonderful Welsh singer, songwriter, record producer. As I said, like, all her music is really, really varied. You've got a bit of, like, pop rock, a bit of new wave, a bit of, like, electronica. It's great, and I think you're really going to enjoy this next three tracks from her for this hour. First up, we have Just a Ride, and let it take you on a ride, I say.

0: And there is our featured artist, Jem, Just a Ride. And you know what? Who else do you want on this ride with you but Hospital Radio? That's what I say, Ken.
1: Well, you could take your daddy and swing him, perhaps. Here's Jim Gilstrap on Hospital Radio.

0: Jim Gilstrap and Swing Your Daddy.
1: Oh, yeah, very nice there. I was going to give you a nice little random fact saying that, did you know ants could carry 3 leaves on their back, but they only carry 1 because they...
0: 3
1: they
0: leaves?
1: They don't want to be... They don't want to be greedy.
0: They don't want to be greedy.
1: Yeah, apparently there was a research done where groups of ants were like all like helping carry all these leaves and everything, and they were saying that they physically could have carried 3. The group of them could have carried 3, but they only wanted to carry 1 because they didn't want to be greedy. Isn't that sweet?
0: They've got to share their leaves out.
1: They've got to share. They're so conscious. They can't take it. They can't take all the leaves
0: and catch a falling leaf. On the other hand, of course, Pericomo is going to catch a falling star.
2: Catch a falling star and put it in your pocket, never let it fade away.

0: Perry Como, Catch a Falling Star. Oh, that is... I think I need to listen to that song anytime there's a rainy day because I just couldn't stop smiling the whole way. I don't know about you guys.
1: It's a lovely song, that one, isn't it?
0: Oh, yeah.
1: Goes way back. But, yeah, still very, very, very popular. And popular in the request programmes, too. And you mm-hmm. can get your request here on Hospital Radio. We'll play all sorts of stuff, you know. And in the category of all sorts of stuff, I think, is our song in a foreign language. And Freddie likes that because Freddie can win Hospital Radio loyalty points. And so can you as well.
0: They are the best and greatest thing on this planet.
1: Are they?
0: I may be biased.
1: Well, that's only because I'm the one that has to trundle round the wards with my supermarket trolley full of Hospital Radio loyalty points and give them out as you win them. Left, right and centre. Beds on the left, beds on the right. Everybody's a winner. And what do you have to do to win the points then?
0: So, Ken is going to play a song in a foreign language, and we need to put our thinking caps on and identify the language, the title, the artist, if we possibly can know it. There's a myriad of things. If you know any of them, just figure them out.
1: Blurt
0: and then
1: it
0: you
1: out.
0: Can get... Just tell anyone that'll listen. Just get them out there, because then you can win some Hospital Radio... Whoa, she stumbled. Hospital Radio loyalty points. It's a tongue twister. And what more fun can you have than that?
1: Yeah. So what's the language and who sang it and what's the name of the song? 1 point for every bit of information. Here we go.

0: Well, we'll give him a round of applause. That was well performed in a foreign language, but not foreign to the singer, but foreign to us. Did we identify the language? Did we identify the singer and the name of the song? Let's see how Freddie did.
1: So from listening to the song, I think the title was Sabinas... Oh, I was trying so hard. Sabina Sayesht.
0: Chabina... You've got me at it. Chabina Kayesht.
1: Oh, okay, that sounded very good.
0: Which is pretty good. Yes. Part two, apparently. And the name of the singer and... The language.
1: The key language. So I've had Mum contact and she reckons it's Spanish. But I'm going to one-up her because I saw your head bobbing along to that, Ken. And I know from all of our conversations that we have when the tracks are playing that you have worked in Romania before. And because you were bobbing along so well to that song, I think that was a Romanian track.
0: It was a Romanian track, correct, yes.
2: Yes.
1: Oh, gosh. I feel
0: one
1: like
0: point
1: Sherlock
0: for the
1: Holmes.
0: Language.
1: I feel like Cluedo.
0: One for correctly pronouncing the title. And how about the singer who sang that one?
1: And there I am. I'm stuck.
0: I'll tell you. Niku Alfantis.
1: Ah.
0: And that was from his album Decembri, which is December. And it came out in 2000.
1: I'm guessing in December.
0: It may well have done, yes. Get it for your Christmas present in Christmas Day 2000, Decembri. And Niku Alfantis and Chibina Kayesht, our song in Romanian, in the foreign language, this time. We have a song in a foreign language once an hour and we're doing snippets, but if you didn't get any points for that, then you can redeem yourself because we have Time After Time coming along soon, the cover version, followed by the original, and you can get more points for that, can't you?
1: Oh, and we love points.
0: We do love points.
1: But next up, we have, just getting us ready for our Time After Time with our covers, we've got Amy Winehouse doing a cover of Our Day Will Come.

0: Amy Winehouse singing Our Day Will Come. That's a really nice version of that.
1: Yeah, it's lovely, cover version, isn't it?
0: And it is. As we said earlier, cover version and an original coming up later on. What else is coming up later on? More music here on Hospital Radio. Just stay here. We're here for you 24 hours a day, 7 days a week, to make your stay in hospital just that little bit better.
1: Oh, yes. And we like to give you useless information, but also sometimes some interesting information about some of our tracks. And our next track is a classic Kate Bush song. It is Babushka. And some people may know that Babushka is Russian for grandmother. And Ken was actually just telling me that that is because Babushka actually means heads, is what a headscarf is called. And then grandmothers who would wear these headscarves have now, it's evolved that they are called Babushka. But the reason why Kate Bush actually named the song Babushka is because she had this melody going on in her head and all these things. And then she opened a magazine and there was an opera titled Babushka. And then the next day a friend had a cat and she introduced her and she said her name was Babushka. I don't know if she was wearing a headscarf or not.
0: A cat with a headscarf.
1: Yeah, it's an image, isn't it? But then apparently the next day after that, she saw something else with the title Babushka on, and this like fascination with, you know, synchronicity and this idea of this is a message. Someone is telling me that I need to make a song with the title Babushka. And we thought, well, that means we must play it. So here is Kate Bush.

0: You're right, Ken. You've broken something.
1: Yes. Well, well, it was a smash hit, that one, wasn't it?
0: Oh! He's good, guys. He's good. He knows what he's doing.
1: That was Kate Bush and Babushka. Time for another track from our featured artist. Can we have one, please?
0: Of course you can. This was actually the first single released from her debut album, so I think it is the perfect one to play. And I don't know actually if you know this, Ken, it's actually got a sample on it from the Swingle Singers 1963 adaption of Johann Sebastian Bach's Prelude in F minor from Book 2, Well Tempered. Can you tell I'm reading this from Google?
1: No, not at all.
0: No,

0: Oh, I am enjoying this featured artist. That was Jem, They, and yeah, you are. We have one more track coming from Jem, and I am already excited.
1: Following on from They, you know, there all these words we have in English for collective nouns. You know, like a school of whales, isn't it? A school of whales and Parliament of, or is it Parliament of Rooks? Yeah.
0: Yes.
1: Did you know that there is no collective noun for a group of snow leopards because they are such solitary animals?
0: Oh, wow. That's interesting.
1: Hmm. And if you're in the snow, the Sami people never mention a polar bear by name in case they offend it. Instead, they call it the old man in the fur coat.
0: Oh, that's sweet.
1: Yeah, it is. It's a very good thing for polar bears up north. Talking of up north in Russia, here's a Russian singer, Regina Spektor.

Regina Spektor, and Don't Leave Me, brackets Nimakitapa, as you may have heard, a little bit of French snipped in there, and she is from Russia, and I've played that song in Russian

0: in a previous week as one of our songs in a foreign language. Regina Spektor now lives in New York, I believe.
1: Ooh la la, why not, hey? I haven't done this in a while, but I want everyone to get out their diaries, whether that's a paper diary or an electronic diary. Please, can you get out your diary and a pen if needed? Because I have a date for you. 8th of December is...
0: What happens if I don't like dates?
1: Whoa, Ken, you can't not like a date. Every day is a date if you think about it.
0: Well, that's true.
1: Okay, so the date I have in mind is the 8th of December, because that day is Pretend to Be a Time Traveller Day. I don't know who came up with it, but I think it needs to be a national holiday, because I know any big fans, like my friend Beth is, of Doctor Who, is going to absolutely love this day. So 8th of December, as soon as you wake up, set the alarm, because it's time to time travel.

0: The New Seekers with, I was trying to think who they were, Eve Graham and Lynn Paul and Marty, and I can't remember who the other guys were in the New Seekers.
1: Well, you get points for the names that you did know, Ken, and you know what, we like points, because points mean...
0: Well, they don't mean prizes.
1: No, they don't, but they just mean lots of fun.
0: Yeah,
1: and that's
0: yeah.
1: what we like.
0: Well, one of my school friends had a claim to fame in that his granny lived next door to Eve Graham's mum in Perth.
1: I love that.
0: And that was his claim to fame. But you can have a claim to fame, and that claim is that you have all the right answers for Time After Time.
1: Woohoo!
0: Because here's another opportunity to win Hospital Radio loyalty points. I will play two tracks. I'll tell you what, I'll get Freddie to describe exactly what I have done to these two tracks.
1: Oh, yes, because Ken is too tired. He has been slaving away in the tool shed. He's got the hammer, the spanner, the nails,
0: all very good musical instruments.
1: All those musical instruments, and he has taken a cover of a song and he has used the bolt and the nut and all those things that you find in the toolbox.
0: Many people say I am a nut, but that's another story.
1: Oh, no, they're not saying it. We know it.
0: Okay.
1: It's okay. So Ken has had his toolbox out. We've locked him in the shed, and he has come back and he has taken the cover of a song, the original version of a song, and he has joined them together, built them together, not stuck, but binded them together with his toolbox.
0: In a single bound.
1: He's just a natural with the toolbox. So he is going to play this for us, and it is Time After Time. We need to identify what the song is called, who is singing the cover, who is singing the original, the years they were released, were they in the top 20, were they in the top 5? I don't know, but we can give it all a good answer, and when we can win Hospital Radio loyalty points, the best points you could ever win, better than, you know, club card or whatever those points are, this is the points you need. What do you think of that, Ken?

0: two versions of Beach Baby. Were you lying on the beach, or were you able to identify both versions? How did you get on?
1: Oh, sorry, I was lying on the beach.
0: Well, in that case, I'll get all the hospital radio loyalty points.
1: No, I'm lying, I'm sorry.
0: So first of all, did you spot the join between the two halves?
1: Oh yes, I did. It was a beauty.
0: It was a beauty. A beach baby beauty. And so who sang both versions then?
1: So I'm thinking the original was the First Class.
0: First Class did the cover version. That was the one I played first.
1: Oh yeah. Gosh. That makes sense, doesn't it?
0: It does.
1: I've done this before.
0: It makes the changes that we make sense on this programme. But it does.
1: Oh yeah. We love things when they make sense. So then who did the original? Oh.
0: That was done by the Regents.
1: I have no idea who they are, but I love that. They're
0: an American band. They had a few hits in the States, but that was never released as a single in the UK. Early 1960s, 1962 it would be.
1: Oh, okay. So maybe the First Class, what were they, 1975 maybe?
0: Very close, 74.
1: Ah.
0: And that was their only hit. Unlucky for them, it got to number 13 in the charts. Fantastic. It's amazing. Which brings me on to the final track from Jem Griffiths, who is our featured singer in this hour. And it's amazing. And this will take us close to the end of the music we're playing in this hour. So this is Ken and Freddie saying thanks for listening. Hope you've enjoyed the selection and the final track from our featured singer, Jem.

0: It's Amazing. And that was our third track from Jem, our featured singer. And that was used in the TV series Sex and the City, I think it was.
1: It was indeed. I was wondering why I recognised it.
0: But it was never a hit, unfortunately.
1: Ah, what a shame. I thought it was amazing.
0: It certainly was. It certainly was. Well, that's just about all that we can shoehorn in here on... station are we on?
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2: From the Sky News Centre at 4, the Metropolitan Police has launched an investigation following allegations Reform UK breached foreign donation rules. Last week, it was claimed in an undercover report from Channel 4 News that two senior aides arranged for a US company to fund three polls for the party. Reform says it'll fully cooperate and denies any wrongdoing. Here's our political correspondent, Ali Fortescue.
3: There was an expectation that we could see an investigation. It had been reported that the Met were looking for the raw footage from Channel 4. Now they've confirmed that's happening. We know there's also an internal investigation in the Reform Party.
2: Passengers are experiencing a second day of travel chaos after an air traffic control breakdown yesterday. The boss of the National Air Traffic Services has had to explain to the Transport Secretary what went wrong. Sean Tipton from the Association of British Travel Agents says airlines now have to get travellers where they need to be.
4: It's not always possible to get you an alternative that's actually suitable for you, in which case the airlines would say, OK, fair enough, you can either rebook at a later time of year or you can have your money back. Same on the package, the tour operator would do the same. So it's far from ideal.
2: Hundreds of police officers have lined the streets at the funeral of PC Matthew Blades in Hartlepool. The 37-year-old was killed in a crash on the A66 last month. Elsewhere, Andy Burnham says the UK will always stand with the underdog as he defended sanctions on Israeli settlements in the occupied West Bank. The chief rabbi says the move puts British Jews at risk. All bus driver cabs in London will be fitted with air conditioning next year. It follows recent industrial action by some drivers. And it's been a mixed first day of the third test against Pakistan for England's cricketers. They impressed with the ball as they bowled their opponents all out for just 133 runs before tea at Edgbaston. But the hosts have lost a couple of early wickets. They were 35 for 2 a short time ago. That's the latest. I'm Imani Rana.
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5: Hello there, it's Richard Smith here with the A to Z of Pop. Now, if you've never heard the show before, please let me explain it to you. On today's edition of the programme, I'll be featuring songs and artists from the 1960s to the 1970s whose name or title begins with the same letter. It'll all become a lot clearer as we go through it, but on the programme today, I'm going to be taking an A to Z look at the letter A, with performances by artists including Tony Christie, The Archies, Petula Clark, The Andrea True Connection, The Supremes and The Animals. Oh, and we'll also be testing out the old grey matter with the A to Z of Pop's Trivia Challenge, but more about that later. Anyway, all you have to do for the next hour is to just settle back, relax, and stay tuned to us here on your favourite station for the A to Z of Pop. And to get us away to the very best possible start, from the album Voulez-Vous in 1979... a number 3 hit on the UK charts for the boys and girls of ABBA and those angel eyes.

0: It's The Love Affair, 1968, and because they couldn't make their mind up in 1968, they had three different charts. The Melody Maker one had it at number 8, New Musical Express had it at number 9, but the Record Retailer, Top 50, had it at number 6, and that's where we're going with The Love Affair and A Day Without Love, ABBA before that from 1979, and those Angel Eyes. Okay, thinking caps on, everybody.
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0: Yes, it is the A to Z of Pop Trivia Challenge, and throughout the show I'll be giving you a few clues to a song I'll be playing later on. Song beginning with the letter A. So here goes with your first clue. It's a song written by Burt Bacharach and Hal David that came out in 1963 for American singer Dionne Warwick, whose recording of it reached the top 10 in the United States, Canada, Spain, Netherlands, South Africa, Belgium and Australia before it was borrowed by an English singer. What's the title of the song? Written by Bacharach and David in 1963 for Dionne Warwick, or Warwick. You can shout it at your wireless. I can't hear you, but you can shout it at your wireless if you like. More clues coming up throughout the rest of the program here on your favourite station.
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0: But now, taking you back to 1973 for Tony Christie and the theme tune for the TV show The Protectors. Do you remember that? A little bit young for me, that. And here he is down the avenues and alleyways.

I thought I'd wait for that. Mitch Murray and Pete Callender wrote the tune, and it was Tony Christie that sang it. Took it to number 37 in the charts in 1973. But on its re-release, it did rather better. It actually got to number 26 in 2005. And there you are. The Protectors starred Robert Vaughan, Nyree Dawn Porter and Tony Ann Holt, if you're wondering. Anyway, there we are. Fully useless information. If you've just tuned in, hello there. It's Richard Smith here with the A to Z of Pop. And on the show today, we're looking at song titles and artists from the 60s and 70s that all begin with the same letter of the alphabet. The object of our attentions today is the letter A. So please do stay with us, if you can, right here on your favourite radio station for some more from the files of the A to Z of Pop. Big number one from 1977 for Althea and Donna. And they're Uptown Top Ranking. Zooming.

0: two massive number ones in their specific years. 1969, Ron Dante, accompanied by Tony Wine and Andy Kim, on the vocals for The Archies, fictional bubblegum pop band from the Archie comics in America. And that was Sugar Sugar, of course it was. 26 weeks on the UK charts for that. Althea and Donna, 17 and 18 at the time in 1977 when they produced Uptown Top Ranking. Terrific stuff.
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0: So, have you got the answer to today's trivia challenge yet? No? Well, here's your second clue to a song I'll be playing later in the show. Produced by George Martin, the song title I'm looking for was a UK number one hit for 3 weeks in February and March of 1964 for a Liverpoolian songstress, and was also the fourth best-selling single of 1964 in the UK with sales of around 950,000 copies. Produced by George Martin, it was a number one hit in February, March 1964 for a Liverpoolian songstress, also the fourth best-selling single of 64, selling 950,000 copies. What's the title of the song on today's trivia challenge? More clues later.
1: The A to Z of Pop Trivia Challenge.
0: Very shortly, it'll be Ace and How Long. But to take us there from 1968, here's The Association. And along comes Mary.

0: featuring Paul Carrack on the lead vocals, 1974 Ace, and How Long. The association with a cast of thousands, it seems, in 1968, and along comes Mary. Welcome along to the A to Z of Pop with me, Richard Smith. And on today's show, we're looking at songs and stars from the 1960s and 70s that begin with the same letter of the alphabet. And today we're looking at titles and artists beginning with the letter A. And coming up in the second half of the show, there's more hits and memories for you, just like this.
1: It's Richard Smith and the A to Z of Pop.

0: playing your kind of music on your favourite station. It's Richard Smith and the A to Z of Pop.
1: That sounds pretty good. And as well as finding out the answer to today's trivia challenge, that sounds like a bit of all right to me. So please do stay with us for the next 30 minutes or so, right here on your favourite station, for much more from the files of the A to Z of Pop. 1966 beckons now from the album My Love. Here's Petula Clark. And it's a sign of the times, you know.

0: John Whitehead, Barbara Ingram, Carla Benson and Yvette Benton. Ain't No Stopping Us Now. Number 5 hit in 1979, preceded from 1966, as I said, by A Sign of the Times, Petula Clark. Not one of her biggest hits. Number 49 for 1 week and 1 week only.
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0: We're closing in on the answer to today's trivia challenge, so your final clue then. And when Dionne Warwick's version took off in America, it was suggested that the song would be a strong UK single for Shirley Bassey. However, the producer George Martin saw the song as a vehicle for a vocalist whose star potential had yet to be realised despite her association with the Beatles. Who could it be? But more importantly, what's the song title I'm after? We shall find out very, very shortly here on your favourite station on the A to Z of Pop's Trivia Challenge.
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0: Now, here's a tune that I couldn't find out a great deal about, I have to say, but it is the opening theme from the TV show Death in Paradise. I don't know whether you've seen that on

on the TV box before, but here's the original version from 1964 by a ska duo called Andy and Joey, and it's a ditty entitled You're Wondering Now.

0: Now, if it was just Andrea True, it would qualify under the letter T, you see, Andrea True. But because she added Andrea True Connection, it qualifies under the letter A, as far as I'm concerned. More, More, More, a number five hit from 1976 from the album of the same name. Andy and Joey before that. And you're wondering now, what's the answer to today's trivia challenge?
1: The A to Z of Pop Trivia Challenge with Richard Smith.
0: Well, throughout the programme, I've been giving you a few clues to a song I'm just about to play. So here were those clues. Written by Bacharach and David in 1963 for American singer Dionne Warwick. It reached the top 10 in various countries before it was borrowed by an English singer. Produced by George Martin, the song title I was looking for, a UK number one hit for 3 weeks in February and March of 1964 for a Liverpudlian songstress which sold 950,000 copies. Now, it was suggested that the song would be a strong UK single for Shirley Bassey. However, George Martin saw the song as a vehicle for a vocalist whose star potential had yet to be realised despite her association with the Beatles. You're saying it's Cilla Black. Are you actually saying that the song I'm looking for today is Anyone Who Had a Heart? Well, if you are, very, very well done. There's no prizes for getting it right, I'm afraid. So you just have to make do with the satisfaction of knowing that you were right.
1: The A to Z of Pop Trivia Challenge.
0: And very well done from me.

The answer to today's trivia challenge, Cilla Black and Anyone Who Had a Heart. And if you got it, very, very well done. If you've just tuned in our way, hello there, it's Richard Smith here with the A to Z of Pop. And on the show today, we're looking at song titles and artists that all begin with the same letter of the alphabet. And with tunes from the 1960s and 70s, as you've probably worked out already, that we're looking at the letter A. So please do stay with us, if you can, right here on your favourite station for the final few tunes on today's edition of the A to Z of Pop. We've got a tune from the Supremes coming up very shortly. But first, here's a little ditty from Stablemates. Jackson 5.

0: That's a drop of the good stuff, written and produced by Smokey Robinson. It was the Supremes from the album Floyd Joy in 1972, a number 10 hit on the UK charts. Mary Wilson, Gene Terrell and Cindy Birdsong on that occasion. And before that, from 1970, it was the Jackson 5 with Michael on lead vocals, of course, and ABC. And there we are. That almost concludes our look at the letter A from the 60s and 70s for today.
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0: Oh, that always sounds like a good thing to be doing, does that? Anyway, I really do hope that you've enjoyed the last hour, rediscovering all those hits and memories from the 60s and 70s. There's more great entertainment coming up very shortly here on your favourite station, so please do stay tuned, as they say. So, till the next time then, this is Richard Smith saying thank you so much for your company on the programme today. And it's on to my final tune for this time around, and we're going to finish with a big tune from 1965. It's Eric Burdon with The Animals, of course, a number 2 hit on the UK charts. It spent 12 weeks in the top 40. Came not from an album, just a single, and it's We've Got to Get Out of This Place. Never a truer word. Thanks again for listening. I'll see you later. Take care. Ta-ra!

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3: From the Sky News Centre at 5. More than 330,000 passengers have been affected by a technical fault at the UK's air traffic control provider, NATS. Airlines UK says more than 2,000 flights were cancelled or delayed, and many travellers continue to face disruption. Jack and Cheryl are facing another night on the floor at Heathrow as they try to get back to Chicago.
4: We were on the airplane 8 hours.
5: We stayed downstairs waiting for our bags, and finally immigration kicked us out at 1:30. And we came up here and there was barely floor space.
4: There was just way too many people.
3: The Civil Aviation Authority has been told to investigate the problem. The Metropolitan Police has launched an investigation following allegations Reform UK breached foreign donation rules. The party says it will fully cooperate and denies any wrongdoing. The Foreign Secretary says he regrets the response from Israel after the UK announced sanctions against Israeli settlements in the occupied West Bank. Israeli officials have ordered the closure of the British consulate in East Jerusalem and banned 12 MPs from entering the country. Ed Miliband says the government's taken an important step.
6: We have a choice as a country, which is, do we stand by in the face of that terrible injustice, or do we call it out? And we chose to call it out, and I think that most British people will think it's right to do that.
3: The actor Noel Clarke's been charged with sex offences against 5 women. He's accused of crimes including sexual assault, exposure and voyeurism. Petrol prices have gone up again as the US and Iran engage in further tit-for-tat airstrikes. It's the highest prices at the pump since the war began over 6 months ago. And sport, where it's been a mixed first day of the third test against Pakistan for England's cricketers. They impressed with the ball as they bowled their opponents all out for just 133 runs before tea at Edgbaston. But 3 players have lost their wickets. A short time ago, the hosts were 82 for 3. That's the latest. I'm Imani Rana.
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0: Ace of Base from 1998 and Life is a Flower. Well, a very good afternoon to you. This is Angela Epstein and you're listening to Northern Air. We're the hospital radio station here based at North Manchester General Hospital. We go out to Salford Royal as well. And you can find us on the internet at www.northernair.org.uk. Very good afternoon to you. Thank you so much for your company. Delighted that you're joining us here this afternoon. If you are listening in hospital, I do hope it won't be long before they release you. They say, here your papers, off you go. Go and enjoy yourself and do something nice and that you're feeling better. And if you're listening on the internet, wonderful. It means you have either continued your Northern Air journey or you have found us. Buried amongst all the mutzed and schmutzed and all the rubbish out there, you've found this absolute goldmine of wonderful music. Music that you don't often hear that frequently on other radio stations. Obviously, we play loads of great tunes, but sometimes tunes get forgotten because so much more is coming up the ranks. Ably assisting me this afternoon, as always, fresh from his paper round and taking in washing, is the one and only producer Phil Salter. A very good afternoon to you, Phil.
1: Hello, I'm in producer mode this afternoon. Not the funky, you know, hey, listen to the... I'm not smashy and nicey mode this afternoon.
0: No.
1: She came in and she said to me, when you do a programme on your own, you've got a different voice, you've got a radio voice. It's like, I'm now coming up.
0: Yeah, absolutely. Yeah, well, you're a bit of kind of... it's not Jekyll and Hyde, because it's just... It's very nice listening to you.
1: Smashy and nicey,
0: you say. No, I've never said smashy and
1: not
0: nicey.
1: Not half.
0: I said you have a sort of more dulcet level, more sort of mellow level when you talk to me. Maybe that's because you're busy with all the techno stuff over that side of the desk. But when you're listening to Phil Salter doing the number twos at two, it's a whole different kind of voice. But it's a great voice too. And that's the thing about Northern Air. We have so many different voices, so many different styles, loads to listen to all the way. Coming up now, we've got a bit of Otto on from 1981. This is Hands Up.

0: Now, hands up. Who remembers? Hands up. Well, producer Phil's the only one in the studio. Okay. Hands up. Give me your heart. Give me your heart. Ottawan. That was from 19... 18. Yes, producer Phil? Yes.
1: 81?
0: Yeah, 81. Very good. And before that, playing after that, but released well before that, 1978, was Sarah Brightman and Hot Gossip. And I lost my heart to a Starship Trooper. You may remember... Every expense spared here in the sound effects of Northern Air. And you may remember Hot Gossip from the Kenny Everett show. Very raunchy, or raunchy of their time. Now they'd probably be considered nursery school raunchiness.
1: Oh, I don't know. They're still a little bit raunchy.
0: Yeah, a bit raunchy. But I watched the video the other day, and that's why it reminded me to play the song. It's really kind of... I mean, we talk about no expense spared here with the drum rolls and stuff, but it's supposed to be galactic and space-like. Somebody had obviously gone out to the supermarket and bought a catering roll of foil, wrapped it not very well and in a very kind of limited way around these girls, and just said, chuck yourselves around, love. That was about it. Now then, I was going to call you Professor Phil then.
1: I'll take that. Yeah. I've been upgraded.
0: Yeah, I was going to call you the Professor of Pop, but of course
1: that's good.
0: Yeah, but you know that belongs to Paul Gambaccini. He's known as the Professor of Pop.
1: Of course, yes, he is. I wouldn't take that away from him. I mean, I wouldn't expect that I would know half as much as he does, so we won't go there.
0: We were in agreement on that. Anyway, so I have met Paul Gambaccini. Really nice fellow. Yeah, really, really nice person.
1: I met Paul McCartney, but there you go.
0: Okay, and I met Paul from the fish shop before when I bought some hake for supper, so that much we are equal. Did you know, Phil, that obviously following breakups people are quite miserable, unless they've done the breaking up. But a new survey has found what people are most likely to do, the common habits they are supposed to indulge in after a breakup. Okay? Won't go through all of them. But the things that they are most likely to do, what do you think is at number one?
1: Find someone else quick. No, I don't know.
0: Spoken like a true male, she said, generalising horribly.
1: I don't know. The first thing you do, spend money on yourself.
0: Well, what people most likely do after a breakup is indulge in an unhealthy diet. They just consume junk. Junk, and more junk. Whereas I always thought, actually, not that we want anybody to be miserable, is that being miserable is a rather good recipe for losing weight, because you feel rubbish. Number two is drinking more booze. Three is ignoring calls or text messages from people. Four is staying in bed longer than usual. And five, bizarrely, is spending more time with friends and family. Have you ever been cruelly dumped, Phil?
1: Obviously, yes.
0: Oh.
1: Cruelly.
0: Yeah?
1: Yeah, it does affect you.
0: Does it? And what words were used? Close the door.
1: Yeah, don't let the door knock you on the way out, yeah.
0: Close the door on the way out is probably a good one. You're listening to Northern Air. This is the Hostel radio station based at North Manchester General Hospital. It's Angela Epstein for a Wednesday afternoon. And joining me here is producer Phil. You can hear us 24 hours a day, 7 days a week. There's loads of different presenters. And get in touch with us. We really want to know what you'd like to hear. www.northernair.org.uk. We're going to go back a good few years now to James Ingram. This is Yama Be There.

0: There you go, the Mixtures and the Pushbike song back from 1971. This is Angela Epstein here for a Wednesday afternoon, and I must tell you, during that song, there was an awful lot of going on. I mean, there are just some songs. What's the other one that makes you want to do that? I think it's In the Summertime. Yeah, there is. We should maybe, you know, producer Phil, sometime in the future, we should do an afternoon show which is devoted entirely to songs that just go ch and ooh and whatever. And another one which is devoted to the electric drum, which we love, not boop, boop. We love that one too. And before that, we heard Yama Be There. Now, do you know what that means? That was James Ingram and Michael McDonald back from 1983. Do you have any idea? I had to look this up, actually.
1: It's some Americanism, obviously. Well, yeah, Be There. I'm going to be there sometime soon.
0: Well, you would be right in thinking that. I can understand why you think that, but it's the wrong answer. I thought something similar too. Now, it's actually got much more of a deep and meaningful meaning behind it. Can you have a meaningful meaning? So, Yah is short for Yahweh, which is a word for God. I think it's the anglicized spelling of the Hebrew word for God, as it is in the Bible, in the Old Testament. So it's been shortened to Yah, so, and will be there, is going to be there. So it means like God will be with you. So it's a really funky way of saying God will be with you.
1: You learn something new every day on this station.
0: But the thing is, we were having a little bit of a dispute, or rather a lively discussion. And we don't dispute, Phil and I. We walk together as great musical companions on life's highway. And I said, James Ingram and Michael McDonald. I assumed it was James Ingram who was singing.
1: No, he does sing. They both sing. They sing different verses, I think.
0: Oh, okay. Well, I couldn't see the join. Talking of joins, how's that for a smooth link? Smoother than a smooth thing. At this, he's looking pleased today. I've got a feeling he knows the answer already. But don't spoil it for the listener, Philip. So at this time of the programme, every week, we have what we call the Musical Connections Quiz, in which we play two pieces of music, which I have chosen. Sometimes Phil does, but he gets fed up with me getting it right. Not. And then producer Phil, with his very, very deep and meaningful knowledge of popular music, tries to wager what that connection would be. I use the term wager lightly, since money, cake and chocolate rarely changes hands, does it?
1: I'm feeling confident this week.
0: So two songs coming up. See if you can get the connection.
1: You've got to do this, though. Can you do this?
0: I'm trying. It's hurting my thumbs. Shall we leave it to the experts?

0: There you go. That was Sting and Russians from 1988. And before that, we heard Killer Queen from Queen. And the reason we played the two... Producer Phil is trying to mimic the clicking that you hear at the beginning of Killer Queen. It just hurts my thumbs. I don't know. Maybe I have got very, very weak thumbs. Very pathetic thumbs. They need to get out more. Anywho, so we played the two together because we have the connections quiz. And every week I try and tease Producer Phil and say, do you know the connection? So... yay, this week. Now, he's had a bit of a dry spell in which he's got them wrong over the past few weeks here on...
1: because they've been rubbish, that's why.
0: Here on Northern Air, here with Angela Epstein and Producer Phil. So go on, Producer Phil.
1: Well, come on, Russians, Khrushchev, that was the connection. Queen mentions Khrushchev in the lyrics.
0: He does.
1: And Russians.
0: Yeah, that's true. Russian. Okay, I have figured you're going to get it, so let's see if you actually know the lyrics.
1: What do you mean, do I know the lyrics?
0: Well, the lines in the song that mentioned Khrushchev.
1: Oh, is Khrushchev mentioned in both songs?
0: Yes.
1: Oh, right, there you go. I didn't know that. Well, Khrushchev was Russian. That was good enough
0: for
1: me.
0: Oh, no. You see, I goofed. I peeked too soon. The actual connection is, I'll give you half a point for that because I'm feeling generous.
1: Oh, yes, Khrushchev did. Yeah.
0: Mr. Khrushchev says he will bury you, is what Sting sings in Russians, rather charmingly. And Freddie Mercury later this
1: past. Khrushchev and
0: Kennedy. Yeah, Khrushchev and Kennedy. Yep.
1: Yeah, he sings it better.
0: Yeah, nothing to see here. Move on. So there you go. So the connection this week is Khrushchev.
1: I'm having that. I'm having that one.
0: We'll let you have it.
1: You sidetrack me. You were talking to me all the way through that about how you met Sting and how you fawned all over him.
0: I did. I met Sting once, not by chance, and I didn't even have to track him down. I was doing a thing in my other life as a journalist, and he was in the green room next door, and I said to the producers, I want to meet Sting, can I? You know, dropping all sense of being professional, all remote professionals fell away like

0: rather interesting way. That was from 75. And before that, Squeeze and Take Me, I'm Yours. You're listening to Northern Air on a Wednesday afternoon. This is Angela Epstein. Very glad to have your company. Hope you're comfortable, you're well, or you're feeling good. And if you're still in hospital, hope it won't be too long before they say, on your bike, off you go,
1: just
0: go
1: stop
0: home.
1: Okay.
0: That was Sailor and Glass of Champagne, or Glass of Champagne, as he says, rather bizarrely. And that was their big 1975 hit. And before that, we heard Squeeze and Take Me, I'm Yours. So how are you doing this afternoon? Angela Epstein here, keeping you company. But please don't touch the dial, because there's loads of great presenters coming up there on after me. We're here 24 hours a day, 7 days a week. Think young Harry Jackson's up next, if I'm not right.
1: You're not right. That's on a Sunday morning. It's the comedy hour after you. Look
0: have
1: at
0: you
1: your piece of paper.
0: Have you
1: comedy
0: been...
1: hour at 6
0: You're right.
1: O'clock.
0: You know what? I was looking at
1: you
0: my...
1: You got his name right, at least.
0: I did, but I was looking at my Sunday morning sheet.
1: Well.
0: I'm really, really sorry. Sorry, listeners. But you know what? Comedy
1: There's
0: hour
1: people
0: is
1: people thinking, Harry's coming. Oh, no, he's not.
0: I'm sorry.
1: I'll have to wait till Sunday morning at 11.
0: Yeah.
1: After you.
0: And I hope that you're listening from home and not in hospital. Okay, producer Phil, since you're so clever, are you any good at cryptic clues?
1: Depends. No.
0: Okay, I'm going to give you a cryptic clue to the name of a television show.
1: Okay.
0: Well, a well-known television show, okay. And see if you can work out what
1: Panorama.
0: It is.
1: Panorama.
0: Is the wrong answer.
1: Okay.
0: Is it football, rugby, cricket or tennis? Is the cryptic clue.
1: Okay.
0: Which is?
1: Is it football, cricket, is it a question of sport?
0: Very good, yeah. Very good. Sounds like Dad is either lazy or out of work.
1: Sounds like Dad is lazy or out of work.
0: 3, 2, 1, Pop Idol.
1: Oh, God.
0: It's quite good, this. Okay.
1: Is there more?
0: Yeah, there's more.
1: Oh, dear.
0: Okay. I love this one. A crowning event down our way.
1: Coronation Street.
0: Oh, very good. Very, very good. Something William could settle, perhaps.
1: The bill.
0: Have you been looking at my notes?
1: Have you been looking at my notes? No.
0: Have you been looking at my notes?
1: Good me.
0: You are good. You are good. Okay, one more. Let's see.
1: I thought that was a clue. One.
0: No. Let's see. A spectator who prefers not to be heard. That's quite a difficult one.
1: Is that a silent witness?
0: Okay, look, I call the shots around here. You're listening to Northern Air.
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0: Oh, you get good value for money here because we wait till the last tinkling tune, last tinkling note, don't we, Producer Phil?
1: Until you do, I talk over everything.
0: Do you?
1: No, not really. There's one thing in radio, respect the music. So if it needs talking over, that's okay. But you wouldn't talk over Bohemian Rhapsody or the end of Hotel California.
0: Wouldn't you?
1: No. Or the end of Goodbye to Love by the Carpenters, that wonderful guitar solo. You don't talk over these things.
0: You know something? That's true. And sometimes, not that we ever listen to other radio stations, but sometimes it is a bit annoying when you start hearing the opening bars of something that you like and then somebody starts yakking away about what they had for dinner last night. What did you have for dinner last night, Phil?
1: Last night, I had some salmon.
0: Did you? And how did you do your salmon?
1: How did I do my salmon? Mm. I was handed a plate with it on. It was grilled in the oven with some nice teriyaki sauce or something.
0: Okay, well, yeah. I must tell you that we also had fish last night. Listen, walk with me, listener, on this one here on this this pleasant afternoon. I can't tell you what the weather's like because we have no windows in this studio. But I was feeling a bit bored about fish. I mean, you know, I've never really had an exciting moment with fish, that we've never struck up a very, you know, absorbing conversation. But I was flicking through a recipe book, and you may want to try this if, you know, once you get out of hospital and you want something a bit easier on the stomach. You know, fried fish can be a bit heavy, but it is quite nice to have something a little bit crispy. So I was looking in a Jamie Oliver book, and they had this recipe for, you know, choose a white fish of your choice, hake or cod or whatever, and prepare it as if you're going to fry it. So you put a bit of seasoned flour, then you dip it in the egg, but then rather than put it in the breadcrumbs, which is what makes it so great, you press some parmesan into it. I didn't have any parmesan because we ate in that kind of posh house, but I had some white cheese that I don't know where it came from, Greek cheese that I bought a few weeks ago. And actually, yeah, it sounds a bit, Producer Phil's pulling a face. Don't do that, or Whistle Down the Wind will change and it'll be like that forever, which links to our record. And it was very nice. And then you just fry it very quickly, so not for ages. And the cheese kind of melts into the fish.
1: Sounds different. We might give that a try or not.
0: It was definitely a bit different. You know what I'm feeling in the mood for now?
1: Oh, go on.
0: I'm feeling in the mood for some One Direction.
1: Okay.
0: Okay, this is Northern Air.

0: There you go, One Direction, and Everybody Wants to Be My Girl. Now, producer Phil, who isn't big on One Direction, was bobbing around there like, man, I said, you like this.
1: I've never heard that before.
0: You like this, don't you? And he said,
1: Steal My Girl, it was called. Steal My Girl. Everybody Wants to Be My Girl.
0: Well, I'm just testing you.
1: It's all right.
0: What are we up to? Well, I'm afraid
1: it's time to go.
0: Yeah, it is time to go. Our hour is nearly done. Coming up very shortly is the Comedy Hour. That will keep you chuckling and chortling into the evening. And I mean this in the nicest possible way. And I say we will be back here very soon. And I hope that you will be too joining us at Northern Air, but we'll be doing so from the comfort of your own home and listening over the web. We're going to go out with a bit of the Rolling Stones. And until next time, look after yourselves. From producer Phil.
1: Bye.
0: And from me, Angela Epstein.

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2: From the Sky News Centre at 6. Airlines have written to the government expressing serious concern after yesterday's air traffic outage. They're calling for action following the third major system failure in 3 years. More than 330,000 passengers have been impacted and more than 2,000 flights cancelled or delayed. Transport Secretary Heidi Alexander's asked the Civil Aviation Authority to investigate, with a report expected in 6 months' time.
3: So while my understanding from NATS is that we can rule out a cyber attack on this occasion, I do not believe this issue was unavoidable.
2: Reform UK is under investigation following allegations it breached donation rules on foreign funding. The party's denied wrongdoing and says it all fully cooperate. Hundreds of police officers have lined the streets for the funeral of their colleague who was killed in a crash on Teesside last month. A service for PC Matthew Blades has been held in Hartlepool. He and his colleagues died when their patrol car was hit by a vehicle travelling the wrong way on the A66. This man wanted to show his support for officers.
4: I think deep down we need order, and these men and women are in the front line and dealing with problems in society. And I think to disregard them and not to turn out to show respect, I think would be a bad thing.
2: A safety researcher at Anthropic has warned there's a more than 10% chance AI could kill all humans in the next decade. Evan Hubinger says while the risk from present models is low, he's worried about future superintelligence. And England's cricketers are beginning to take control of the third test against Pakistan, having bowled their opponents all out for just 133 runs on the opening day at Edgbaston. Joe Root's side had reached 128 for three a short time ago. And the Spice Girls have sparked fresh reunion speculation with a cryptic social media post. They're asking superfans to take part in an unspecified event tomorrow afternoon. That's the latest. I'm Imani Rana.
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There's no business like show business. That's from Annie Get Your Gun, getting this show underway. Hello there, I'm Julian Kosky, here to keep you company at your bedside and hopefully help you on the road to recovery. This is an hour of music from the movies and the musicals. We've got a load of great stuff coming up, including music from Grease. We've got Footloose, we've got Les Miserables, Wicked, Flash to Hunt, awesome, Joseph as well, and Pirates of Penzance. So please, don't go away, stay right here. We're going to continue with a stage show that ran for years and years and years. It's called Cats, from Andrew Lloyd Webber, and this is Elaine Page and Memory.

That's Elaine Page and a memory from the musical Cats, originally on the West End in 1981. And here is some useless information for you. That particular track was completed just 2 weeks before the show opened. Andrew Lloyd Webber was worried that Cats lacked this big hit song, and he wrote it urgently in his characteristic style, and in composing the tune, of course, before the lyrics even existed. And here, another one. I've just got loads of these. Elaine Page was only cast after Judi Dench, the original Grisabella. She snapped her Achilles tendon during rehearsals 1 week before the previews. So Elaine Page grabbing the limelight. Or the moonlight, if you want to talk about memory. Okay, we love Greece. I love the music from Greece. I love the film. And we're going to go to John Travolta and Olivia Newton-John from the film in 1978. This is You're the One That I Want.

written exclusively for the film. It doesn't actually appear in the original stage musical at all. This was John Travolta and Olivia Newton-John. You're the One That I Want. It topped the UK singles chart for 9 weeks in the summer of 1978, months before the film was even released in the UK, making it one of the few singles to go to number one before its parent film arrived. That's pretty impressive. And it remains, apparently, the fifth best-selling single of all time in the UK, with over 2 million copies sold. I'm not sure I believe that. I might have to do some fact-checking on that particular one. Another film. This one, a bit of a... Well, it's a tragedy. It's a drama. It's a love story. It's Titanic. And Celine Dion did not want to record this song originally. She refused, but her husband persuaded her to lay down a demo. She recorded it in a single take, really angry about it the whole time. And that demo became the film version, and it became the best-selling single of 1998 worldwide. And it broke a record at the time for the largest radio audience ever estimated, 117 million listeners in a single week in February 1998. It won the Academy Awards, Golden Globe and Grammy for Record of the Year and Song of the Year. A clean sweep of every major music prize in that year. Pretty impressive. Here is Celine Dion, My Heart Will Go On.

Celine Dion and My Heart Will Go On from the 1997 film Titanic, starring Leonardo DiCaprio and Kate Winslet. Now, time for some toe-tapping, foot-tapping, hand-clapping, head-nodding, real good stuff now from the film Footloose, starring Kevin Bacon and Laurie Singer and John Lithgow as well. The film came out in 1984, and the stage musical came out in 1998. Great show, actually very, very good. A story about a teenager from Chicago who has moved to a small town where the local preacher has banned dancing and rock music. And the title track that I'm going to play you now captures the explosive, liberated energy of Ren's determination to fight back. And Kevin Bacon's iconic warehouse dance sequence is forever associated with it. The song became a defining anthem of the 80s, rebellion and freedom.

Kenny Loggins and Footloose, the title track to the film of the same name from 1984. Now, I'm going to describe this next story. I'm going to give you the story and see if you can guess which film I am talking about. Is this from 1961? About a free-spirited young socialite adrift in New York. She's sitting on her fire escape, strumming a guitar and singing about two drifters heading for the horizon. There's a rare moment of vulnerability for the guarded girl and one of the cinema's most quietly magical scenes. The song was written by Johnny Mercer, drawing on memories of a real river in Savannah. I nearly gave it away. And in the film, a Paramount Pictures executive demanding that this song to be cut from the film after a test screening. And the actress involved, Audrey Hepburn, reportedly cried out that that was not going to happen and it was going to stay in. This is from Breakfast at Tiffany's. This is Moon River.

The song won the Academy Award, the Grammy for Song of the Year and Record of the Year in 1962, is ranked number 4 on the American Film Institute's list of the greatest movie songs of all time. That was Audrey Hepburn and Moon River. Haven't we played such an eclectic mix of music for you? We're going to continue that now with Liza Minnelli from Cabaret from 1966. The film won 8 Academy Awards. I take that back. The stage show was in 1966. The film was in 1972. And it's the film that won 8 Academy Awards, but not Best Picture. That went to The Godfather. But it still holds the record for the most Oscars ever won by a film that didn't win Best Picture. I suppose that's something to be proud of. Liza Minnelli actually auditioned for the original Broadway production, but she was rejected as she was too inexperienced. She went on to win the Oscar for the film role. This is Cabaret.

used to have this girlfriend known as Elsie, with whom I shared four sordid rooms in Chelsea. She wasn't what you'd call a blushing flower. As a matter of fact, she

Liza Minnelli and Cabaret from the show of the same name. Absolutely powerful stuff there. Loved it. It wasn't actually released as a single in the UK, but the 1972 film soundtrack was a significant album seller worldwide. Now, I hope you're enjoying the music that we're playing for you right here on Northern Air, your hospital radio station, music from the movies and the musicals. And we're going to slow things down a little bit again. We'd like to sort of, you know, keep you on your toes with the beats and the nice, slow, gentle music. This is from Les Miserables, from the stage show in 1980. Actually, this is from the film version in 2012, starring Russell Crowe as Javert, Hugh Jackman, Anne Hathaway, and Eddie Redmayne, to name a few. From that film, this is the part where Inspector Javert, the implacable lawman who has spent decades hunting the reformed convict Jean Valjean, he's gazing up at the night sky and declares his purpose. He is a sentinel like the stars.

Powerful stuff there from Les Miserables. That was called Stars. Fabulous. Love it. Now, a bit of a love theme now from the film Dr. Zhivago, set against the Russian Revolution, where poet Dr. Yuri Zhivago is torn between his wife and his great love, Lara. This is Lara's theme.

That's Lara's theme, Somewhere My Love, from the film Dr. Zhivago from 1965, starring Omar Sharif, Julie Christie, Jolene Chaplin, and Alec Guinness as well. Now, on to a film from 1983. I was going to say bang up to date. It isn't. It's about a girl who's a welder by day and a nightclub dancer by night, dreaming of being admitted to a prestigious ballet school. This is from Flashdance, What a Feeling.

From 1983, that is Flashdance, What a Feeling, sung by Irene Cara, who was also famous for singing Fame when that came out. She sued her record label in 1985, claiming over £2 million in unpaid royalties from the song. And she also alleged there was a smear campaign in the industry, which left her unable to capitalise on the song's success. The song was inducted into the US Library of Congress's National Recording Registry in 2023 for being culturally, historically, or aesthetically significant, joining Stairway to Heaven and Imagine on the list. There you have it. It got to number two in the UK. It was kept off the top spot of the number one by Rod Stewart's Baby Jane. Now, more Andrew Lloyd Webber. Yes, please. Do we like Joseph and the Amazing Technicolor Dreamcoat? I think we do. We'll have some of that. This is Lee Mead, and this is Any Dream Will Do.

Any Dream Will Do. That's Lee Mead from the show Joseph and the Amazing Technicolor Dreamcoat. The show was originally just a 15-minute cantata written by a 17-year-old Andrew Lloyd Webber and a 20-year-old Tim Rice. It was written for a school concert for a school in London in 1968. And it's become the most performed musical by schools and amateur groups worldwide. And Jason Donovan's 1991 recording made chart history as the only UK number one single by an artist performing in the same show at the time. He was playing Joseph at the London Palladium when the single hit the top spot. He also performed Any Dream Will Do at the Queen's Platinum Jubilee Concert, Buckingham Palace, in 2022, 31 years after his original hit version. Brilliant. Excellent stuff. Okay, we are going to do something very, very different now. The Pirates of Penzance. The stage show was from 1879. And this is the Doily Cart Opera with John Reed. And he's singing about being the very model of a modern Major General.

0: I am the very model of a modern major general. I've information, vegetable, animal, and mineral. I know the kings of England and Dakota fights historical, from Marathon to Waterloo in order categorical. I am very well acquainted too with matters mathematical. I understand equations both simple and quadratical. About binomial theorem, I am teeming with a lot of news. Ah, with many cheerful facts about the square of the hypotenuse.
1: With many cheerful facts about the square of the hypotenuse. With many cheerful facts about the square of the hypotenuse.
0: I am very good at integral and differential calculus. I know the scientific names of beings and animalculus. In short, in matters vegetable, animal, and mineral, I am the very model of a modern major general. I know our mythic history, King Arthur's and Sir Caradox. Answer hard acrostics, have a pretty taste for paradox. In court in elegiacs, all the crimes of Heliogabalus. In conics, I can floor peculiarities, parabolus. I can tell undoubted Raphael from Derrida's and Sophonies. I know the croaking chorus from the frogs of Aristophanes. And I can hum a fugue of which you've heard the music's dinner for. Dinner for. Ha ha! And whistle all the airs from that infernal nonsense, Pinafore.
1: And whistle all the airs from that infernal nonsense, Pinafore. And whistle all the airs from that infernal nonsense, Pinafore. And whistle all the airs from that infernal nonsense, Pinafore.
0: Then I can write a Washington in Babylonic uniform and tell you every detail of Caractacus's uniform. In short, in matters vegetable, animal, and mineral, I am the very model of a modern major general.
1: In short, in matters vegetable, animal, and mineral, I am the very model of a modern major general.
0: In fact, when I know what is meant by mammalian and ravelin, when I can tell at sight a mouse a rifle from a javelin, when such a phase of sort is unsurprised as I'm more wary at, and when I know precisely what is meant by commissariat, when I have learned what progress has been made in modern gunnery, when I know more of tactics than a novice in a nunnery, in short, I have a smattering of elemental strategy. Ooh, strategy? Strategy, letter, strategy. Ah, I have it! You'll say a better major general and never satisfy.
1: You'll say a better major general and never satisfy. You'll say a better major general and never satisfy. You'll say a better major general and never
0: satisfy. For my military knowledge, though I am plucky and adventurous, has only been but down to the beginning of the century. But still, in matters vegetable, animal, and mineral, I am the very model of a modern major general.

0: I'm out of breath just listening to that one. That's the Patter song from the Pirates of Penzance. I am the very model of a modern Major General, sung at extraordinary speed, and performers must articulate each syllable with crystalline clarity while barely drawing breath, as you can tell. Fabulous stuff. Okay, I think we've got time for one more, and it's going to be this one from Wicked, with Cynthia Erivo and Ariana Grande from the film version that came out in 2024. This is Defying Gravity.
1: Something has changed within me. Something is not the same.

From the film version of Wicked from 2024, that was Cynthia Erivo and Ariana Grande and Defying Gravity. And that really is all. Going to leave you with one more, but I hope you've enjoyed this musical trip down movies and musicals memory lane. It's easy for me to say. That's it from me, Julian. I want to wish you a speedy recovery and remind you there is much more to come from Northern Air, your hospital radio station. So please do stay tuned.

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2: From the Sky News Centre at 7, the British Civil Aviation Authorities warned passengers affected by travel disruption this week are unlikely to get compensation. A third of a million people have faced disruption since yesterday's air traffic outage. Jack and Cheryl are facing another night on the floor at Heathrow as they try to get back to Chicago.
3: We were on the airplane 8 hours.
4: We stayed downstairs waiting for our bags, and finally immigration kicked us out at 1:30. And we came up here, and there was barely floor space.
3: There was just way too many people.
2: Investigations are happening to find out what went wrong. Elsewhere, a man's been charged with contacting Russian intelligence following an investigation by counter-terrorism police. 31-year-old Joshua Kamage will appear at Westminster Magistrates Court tomorrow. The Prime Minister's defended sanctions placed on imports from illegal settlements in the West Bank. Andy Burnham says Britain will always stand up for fairness and must show leadership on the international stage.
5: And leadership is about taking action where there is injustice, where we need to correct unfairness, people being driven out of their homes, losing their homes, being intimidated in their daily lives.
2: In response, the Israeli government says it will close the British consulate in Jerusalem. Elsewhere, a body's been found in the search for a boy who got into difficulty in the sea off the Welsh coast. The teenager from Yorkshire went missing on the 30th of August at Marlow Sands in Pembrokeshire on a family holiday. Drinking very hot drinks may raise the risk of esophageal cancer threefold. Experts say you should wait for your hot tea to cool or make it colder by adding milk. And England's cricketers have the advantage at the end of the first day of the third test against Pakistan. The hosts bowled their opponents all out for just 133 before reaching the close of play on 156 for four, giving them a lead of 23 runs at Edgbaston. That's the latest. I'm Imani Rana.
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0: 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And here's Nikki, driving off for a morning coffee. 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Whoever you meet, travel like you know them. 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The highway code rules may vary in Northern Ireland.
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2: From the Sky News Centre at 8, the Civil Aviation Authority says it's unlikely the 330,000 passengers affected by a technical glitch at air traffic control will get any compensation. 2,000 flights have been cancelled or delayed. Sean Tipton from the Association of British Travel Agents says airlines now have to get travellers where they need to be.
3: It's not always possible to get an alternative that's actually suitable for you, in which case the airlines would say, OK, fair enough, you can either rebook at a later time of year or you can have your money back. Same on the package. The tour operator would do the same. So it's far from ideal.
2: Police are investigating whether Reform UK broke the law over donations from foreign sources. It follows undercover filming by Channel 4 News, which appeared to show party officials discussing how to disguise gifts from donors abroad. The party says it will cooperate and denies any wrongdoing. Andy Burnham says the UK is showing leadership on the world stage by sanctioning illegal Israeli settlements in the West Bank. The moves triggered a diplomatic row with Jerusalem. An AI researcher has quit his job at Anthropic, warning the race to build superintelligent systems could threaten humanity. Jacob Coxon, who previously worked at OpenAI, says neither company is acting responsibly. William Tunstall-Peddo is working to build safe and controllable artificial intelligence with his company, Unlikely AI.
4: Capability is the key thing that they are measured on. What these AI systems can do is what matters. That's where the investment is going. And ensuring that they're controllable, ensuring that they don't cause harm, is something that has to keep up with extraordinary accelerating capabilities that we're seeing.
2: To sport now, where Andoni Iraola's first Champions League game as Liverpool manager has just got underway at Anfield. They're hosting Atletico Madrid. Last season's runners-up Arsenal are in Italy facing Napoli. And it's goalless in the early stages of Rangers' home game with St Mirren. Celtic are aiming to continue their winning start in the Scottish Premiership at St Johnstone. That's the latest. I'm Imani Rana.
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From the album Tubular Bells 2, Mike Oldfield, and that is The Bell, and the MC on that one, Billy Connolly. Great fun, good stuff. It's Phil Salter. Good evening. Welcome along to the Northern Air Rock Show for this Wednesday evening at just 8:05. I'm here till 9 o'clock with some great music from Oasis on this hour, The Yardbirds, Deep Purple, The Stranglers. We've got Queen, Thin Lizzy, and Joy Division all coming your way between now and 9 o'clock. And here come the Beatles. Back in time we go to 1968. This needs no introduction whatsoever.

Northern Air Rock Show for a Wednesday evening. It's Phil Salter here till 9 o'clock. Glad to have your company. Hope you're feeling a lot better. And I hope you're going to enjoy the music we've got for you on this hour. Oasis there and Slide Away. Before that, The Beatles and While My Guitar Gently Weeps. I'm here till 9. Phil Orr will be here at 9 o'clock with his usual brand of great chat and fantastic music. And at 10 o'clock, we're going to dig into our archives as we do every night of the week here on Northern Air. And we're going to play you a classic concert that comes your way between 10 and 11. Right now, the music continues. Public Image Limited.

great version of the Bacharach and David tune Walk On By from the Stranglers on the Northern Air Rock Show. Before that, from 1965, it was the Yardbirds and You're a Better Man Than I, which was the B-side of Shapes of Things, and Public Image Limited featuring John Lydon, of course, and Rise. What a great tune. I heard that one for ages. Still to come on this hour, music from Queen, Thin Lizzy, 10cc, Led Zeppelin and Joy Division, all coming your way between now and 9 o'clock. And let's go back to 1970 from the album Deep Purple in Rock. This is Speed King. This is Northern Air.

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Queen from the album Queen 2. Love that tune. The Fairy Fellas, Masterstroke. Before that, Judas Priest, and a big hit for them. It was United and Deep Purple, of course, from 1970, and Speed King. You're listening to Northern Air. You're listening to The Rock Show. It's Phil Salter with Thin Lizzy. I am

howling winds wail. So I'll ride out to the old sundown.

It's the Northern Air Rock Show for a Wednesday evening. Transmission, Joy Division. Before that, it was The Worst Band in the World from the album Sheep Music, and 10cc and Thin Lizzy and The Cowboy Song. Couple of tunes to go, and then it's going to be Phil Orr here between 9 and 10. It's Northern Air for a Wednesday with Ugly Kid Joe.

That's Ugly Kid Joe on the Northern Air Rock Show and Harry Chapin's Cat in the Cradle. That's it for the Rock Show this week. Back next Wednesday between 8 and 9, so join me for that. But I'm here tomorrow afternoon for an hour of 60s if you'd like to join me between 2 and 3. Stay tuned for Phil Orr. He comes up right after this one. It's Led Zeppelin. This is the classic Jamaica from the album How

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2: From the Sky News Centre at 9. People are being warned they're unlikely to be entitled to compensation after thousands of flights have been cancelled or delayed across UK airports. The Civil Aviation Authority's warning comes as investigations into what went wrong continue. It says more than a third of a million passengers have been affected. Carly and Morgan are stranded in Cyprus. Their return flight's been moved to next Tuesday.
3: We haven't received any sort of like financial help with it all, which has been obviously really stressful. That's a whole other week of like accommodation, food, and we've not really heard much from EasyJet themselves.
2: Reform UK is under investigation following allegations it breached donation rules on foreign funding. The party's denied wrongdoing and says it will fully cooperate. Andy Burnham says the UK will always stand with the underdog as he defended sanctions on Israeli settlements in the occupied West Bank. The Prime Minister says the government must stand up for fairness despite criticism from Israel. Hundreds of police officers lined the streets at the funeral of their colleague PC Matthew Blades, who was killed in last month's crash on the A66. Bagpipes were played as the coffin was brought to St Joseph's Church in his hometown of Hartlepool, while flowers spelling the word Dad could be seen on the roof of the hearse. The 37-year-old was killed alongside fellow officer PC Tom Clough in a collision near Middlesbrough. Liverpool are drawing 1-1 with Atletico Madrid going into the second half of their Champions League opener at Anfield. Arsenal are goalless with Napoli in Italy. Rangers against St Mirren and Celtic versus St Johnstone in the Scottish Premiership are both 0-0. And the Spice Girls have sparked fresh reunion speculation with a cryptic social media post. They're asking superfans to take part in an unspecified event tomorrow afternoon. That's the latest. I'm Imani Rana.
1: 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Phil Orr.
0: 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On Northern Air.

0: Yeah, getting us off to a great start on this Wednesday night. Phil Orr back on Northern Air Hospital Radio. Nice to have you along. Hope you're feeling a bit better than you felt yesterday. If you are, then you're on your way out, aren't you? What a great song that is. That is, of course, the very, very good... who is it? Yeah, it's
1: Brian Adams. Come on.
0: Hi, Brian Adams. It's been a long day for me today. And that's the summer of 69. As I say, got some great music coming your way between now and 10 o'clock. Let's have a bit of Tom Jones, shall we?

That's a song you won't hear very often on the radio. That's Tom Jones and Help Yourself. And you can help yourself to a request. Just give us a ring on 740 7474 and that will get you straight through to the studio and we'll play you a tune. How about this one? Bit of Albert Hammond. And It Never Rains in Southern California.

0: The Seekers, not the new ones, the old ones.
1: The best ones.
0: The best ones, yeah, I agree.
1: Do you remember the lead singer's name on that?
0: Oh, she's Australian, isn't she?
1: Yeah, I think they're all Australian. Judith Durham. Yeah,
0: yes,
1: great tune, it. That. We like that, didn't we, Jack?
0: She's got a good voice, though, as well.
1: We like that song.
2: No, I love that one.
1: Yeah.
0: Well, I was sat outside my caravan.
2: I was only little when that came out.
0: Was you?
1: Yeah, 65. So.
0: You still are little.
2: Yeah.
1: Yes.
2: Thank you. That's
0: no, I was sat outside my caravan this week, and it was a lovely night, and I was playing some music, and I just sort of flicking a few songs onto the radio list, and that was one of them. So, yeah, I like that myself. So.
1: Don't forget, if you like 70s music, yeah. Saturday night between 5 and 10, myself and Colin Daffin will be doing 5 hours of 70s, a Super 70s Saturday.
0: Yeah, all on vinyl as well, I believe.
1: No, it's not. It's not. Northern
0: Air. Oh, you're just causing a storm in a teacup now, aren't you?

only the best thing of music here on Northern Air. We're broadcasting to North Manchester General Hospital and Salford Royal. If you're on those wards or any of those wards in those hospitals, give us a ring on 740-7474 and that will get you through to the studio and we will play you a record. Anything you like. Right, let's get back to the music.

0: Oh, good tune that. That's Genesis and Throwing It All Away. We've got Jackie still with us tonight.
1: I'm still now, here. We've
0: got in concert in about 35 minutes. Now, the new World Record playing tonight, don't you? What is it?
1: Yeah, I want No More Tears, Enough Is Enough. Donna Summer and Barbara Streisand, yeah. Together.
0: I like this one myself, it's good.

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2: Let's have a bit of country, shall we? Oh, and by the way, you can't beat a bit of Northern Air.

Glen Campbell. And his songs still sound good even now, don't they? And that's the thing called Galveston, or if you live in the Lake District, Alveston. I think this is one of my favourite intros of a record, this. You're going to get this on your stereo. Turn it up loud. It's great. Of course, it's Bruce Hornsby and the News. And a brilliant song called The Way It Is. This is Northern Air. Hospital Radio.

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1: Not played this for ages, not heard it for ages. I love this song. It's Human League along with Giorgio Moroder. And Together in Electric Dreams. Don't forget, you can catch me every Wednesday night, if Phil's here, between 9 and 10, here on Northern Air Hospital Radio.

0: tune. That's Human League and Giorgio Moroder. What?
1: It's not Human League.
0: It is the Human League.
1: No, it's not.
0: Is it not? It's Filoki.
1: Yeah.
0: I thought it was Human League, that. All right, well, there you go then. It's called Give and Let Your Dreams, anyway. Anyway, this is, I'm going to play a song now, but I'm not going to talk over the introduction because the introduction of this song is so much comfort to your soul. Just have a listen to this one.

0: 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And have I told you lately? What a lovely song that is.
1: Phil Orr.
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1: With John Denver, from the album of the same name, to Rocky Mountain High.

0: That's John Denver and Rocky Mountain High. And that's about wraps it up for tonight. I'll be back next Wednesday between 9 and 10. We've got the news next, and then it's In Concert.
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3: From the Sky News Centre at 10, the Civil Aviation Authority says it's unlikely any of the 330,000 passengers affected by air traffic control tech problems will receive any compensation. More than 2,000 flights have been cancelled or delayed. Airlines have written to the government expressing serious concern. Transport Secretary Heidi Alexander's asked the Civil Aviation Authority to investigate.
4: So while my understanding from NATS is that we can rule out a cyber attack on this occasion, I do not believe this issue was unavoidable.
3: The Metropolitan Police has launched an investigation following allegations Reform UK breached foreign donation rules. Last week, it was claimed in an undercover report from Channel 4 News that two senior aides arranged for a US company to fund three polls for the party. Reform says it will fully cooperate and denies any wrongdoing. Here's our political correspondent, Ali Fortescue.
5: There was an expectation that we could see an investigation. It had been reported that the Met were looking for the raw footage from Channel 4. Now they've confirmed that's happening. We know there's also an internal investigation in the Reform Party.
3: The Prime Minister's defended sanctions on imports from illegal settlements in the West Bank, saying Britain will always stand up for fairness. The Israeli government said it will close the UK's consulate in Jerusalem in response. A man's been charged with contacting Russian intelligence following an investigation by counter-terrorism police. 31-year-old Joshua Kamage will appear before magistrates tomorrow. Liverpool had to come from behind but began their Champions League campaign with a 2-1 victory at home to Atletico Madrid. Arsenal beat Napoli 1-0. Celtic made it 6 victories. Victories from 6 in the Scottish Premiership, beating St Johnstone 1-0. Rangers beat St Mirren by the same scoreline, and Chelsea are through to the fourth round of the EFL Cup by a 5-3 victory over Leeds. While aircon will be installed in every London bus driver cab by next spring under a new deal between TfL, the Mayor and Unite. The move follows industrial action over working conditions following this summer's record temperatures. That's the latest. I'm Imani Rana.
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And Janie said, "Hey, little brother, don't you think it's time that we go? We close.

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Forcing a light into all those stoned out faces left stranded on this 4th of July. Down in town, the circuit's full with switchblade lovers, so fast, so shiny.

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God damn, I was still just a normal guy. 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

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You over there? For 6 years, they've been following me around California, trying to get me to come back home. Hey, Ma, give it up, huh? 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It's still... I don't know, they're over there somewhere. But, you know, they're still trying to get me to go back to college. Every time I come in the house, you know, it's not too late. You can still go back to college, they tell me. I say, all right. But it's funny, because when I was growing up, there were two things that were unpopular in my house. One was me, and the other one was my guitar. And my father used to sit in the kitchen, and we had this grate, like the heat's supposed to come through, except it wasn't hooked up to any like heating ducts. It was just open straight down to the kitchen, and there was a gas stove right underneath it. And when I used to start playing, he used to turn on the gas jets and try to smoke me out of my room. I'd end up out on the roof or something, you know. I used to always refer to this guitar, you know, never Fender guitar, Gibson guitar. It was always a goddamn guitar, you know. Every stuck his head into my door, that's all I'd hear. Turn down that goddamn guitar. He used to try to get me to

my legs messed up, and I remember my lawyer telling me, if I was a judge, I'd find you guilty. You know? I don't know for what, just for being there, I guess, you know? Yeah, but anyway, my father always said, you know, you should be a lawyer, you know, you get a little something for yourself, you know? Then my mother, you know, she used to say, no, he should be an author, he should write books. You know, that's a good life, you could get a little something for yourself. But like, what they didn't understand was that I wanted everything. And so one of you guys wanted a lawyer and the other one wanted an author. Well, tonight, these are both just gonna have to settle for rock and roll.

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2: From the Sky News Centre at 11, the British Civil Aviation Authorities warns passengers affected by travel disruption this week are unlikely to get compensation. A third of a million people have faced disruption since yesterday's air traffic outage. Jack and Cheryl are facing another night on the floor at Heathrow as they try to get back to Chicago.
3: We were on the airplane 8 hours.
4: We stayed downstairs waiting for our bags, and finally immigration kicked us out at 1:30. And we came up here and there was barely floor space.
3: There was just way too many people.
2: The regulator's been asked to investigate. Reform UK's under investigation following allegations it breached donations rules on foreign funding. The party's denied wrongdoing and says it'll fully cooperate. Hundreds of police officers lined the street in Hartlepool earlier for the funeral of their colleague PC Matthew Blades. He was one of two officers killed in last month's crash on the A66. Five young men also died. Ukraine Special Forces says it's carried out the country's deepest airstrike into Russia during the 4.5-year war. It's claiming drones hit two gas plants in northern Siberia today, nearly 2,000 miles away from the border. Arsenal continued their perfect start to the season as they began their Champions League campaign with a 1-0 win at Napoli. Liverpool had to come from behind as they beat Atletico Madrid 2-1. Rangers made it four wins in a row to move up to second in the Scottish Premiership. Bojan Miovski's injury time goal earned Derek McInnes's team a 1-0 victory over St Mirren at Ibrox.
5: In terms of chances created, in terms of shots and penalty box entries and how we played the game, I thought it was a win we deserved, but it looked for long spells in that last part of the game that it wasn't going to come. So I can't be more pleased with my players that they have the perseverance and their sheer will to just keep going.
2: And Celtic maintained their perfect start to the season by beating St Johnstone 1-0. That's the latest. I'm Cam Hall.
1: 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Music, chat and information to help you during your stay in hospital. 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
6: Oh, hello, I'm Julian. This is my friend Sandy Agar. Yeah.
7: Thank you. Our boner, listen, and to all record lovers everywhere, may I say welcome to our B side. That is the Polari. That is the Polari, Bobby, other side of the record.
8: Yeah.
7: What?
8: So I just thought.
7: What?
8: They might not be listening.
7: What are you talking about?
8: They might still be listening to the other side.
7: How can they be?
8: Well, they might not have turned over. Then you'd be wasting your time talking to them.
7: You haven't grasped it, Jewel. They've heard the other side, now they've turned the record over and they're listening to this.
8: Oh.
7: She's got no idea. She's in a world of her own, dear. I understand modern technology at all. Dear, tell him what we're going to do.
8: Yes, all right, right. Any road up on this side of the record, we'd like you to troll with us down memory lane along the highways and byways of our not-too-distant past and relive with us some of our experiences.
7: Nice. Yes, yes. These are dramatic reconstructions of the world of Julian and Sam.
8: Yeah, hang on.
7: Oh, sorry, you all right?
8: Won't we need someone to play parts?
7: Oh, I suppose we will. Who is there?
8: Well, there's him.
7: Oh, yeah.
8: That tall, fat one with the glasses. One who kept interrupting on the other side. He might oblige.
7: Yes, true. Still waters run deep, don't they? We can but ask. Excuse me.
9: Yes?
7: Do you take men's parts?
8: No, it means, can you manage the odd line?
7: He knows what I mean.
9: Well, if I can help.
7: I doubt it. Still, you're the nearest. Here, have a barge at these bijou notettes.
9: Oh, yes. Right.
7: Where it says man.
9: Oh, I get
7: it. It's an acting job.
9: Ah, yes, right. Yes.
8: Well, where should we start? I know. What about the time we was at a loose end and you said, let's open a little restaurant that has ambiance and where we can serve gourmet food at outrageous prices? And I said, yes, so we did.
7: That's right, in Islington. Yes, you remember?
8: Yeah.
7: We called it La Casserole du Bonheur Gourmet. Reynard Le Spoon, the choreography, was always popping in and out. Oh, he really liked our homemade cooking, didn't he?
8: Oh, he did. Mm. Then there was Pandro Wildebeest, the television producer. Mm. He was the one who did all those tough, hard-hitting documentaries. documentaries about life on the coalface and steel smelting in Sierra Leone.
7: Did smell out there.
8: Yes. Remember, he lived in that little pink cottage round the corner from the arsenal.
7: That's right, he was always dropping in. Always dropping in for his speciality.
8: Yes, he liked what I did with the herbs, you see.
7: He did. Oh, him and his herbs. Oh, he could do anything with a few herbs. It's a gift with him.
8: Oh, shut up.
7: No, it is. Don't run yourself down, Jewel. I've told you before. You're always denigrating yourself. You want to let it out. Tell him about yourself.
8: Yeah, I'm shy.
7: Oh, shy.
8: I say, do you remember our first customer coming in? Good evening. Don't be strange. Sit yourself down. Now, what do you fancy?
9: That smells nice. Bouillabaisse?
7: No, that's Jules' aftershave.
9: What's on the menu?
7: We got lally a lamb on.
8: Oh, yes, yes. The lamb's nice. Oh, there's your jugged rye. That's Polari for hair, for the incognitos.
7: That's right. We get it from our special charcuterie.
9: Oh, charcuterie, your butcher.
8: Oh, you think so? Must be the way I've done my hair.
7: He does have his hair done nice, doesn't he, though? That's it, Vidal, you know. Vidal likes him to show his ears. Well, if you've got them, you might as well show them. Don't you? He stick out a bit.
8: They don't.
7: They do. They stick out. It does and go out an eye window.
8: They don't stick out.
7: They do. They stick out. What is the truth?
8: They do not.
7: They stick out. Me lacquers them back. I've seen you do it. I've seen you at it.
8: You traitor. You swore you'd never...
7: What's it to be, sir?
9: What would you suggest?
7: Well, to start with artichoke, or with perhaps your mini glacette de Chablis.
8: Then, now about your corn on your actual cob.
7: You want a Macon with that.
9: Why?
7: Sprays all over the place.
8: And then for your main course, may we suggest your shish kebab?
7: Very shish, the kebab. Very shish. I mean, with a bottle of Chateau Neuf de Pape. That's your actual Pope's Newcastle. Oh! Ah, that's a meal fit for a queen.
8: Yes!
7: Lovely. I mean, just can you...
8: I fancy it myself.
7: You fancy it yourself?
8: Right now, you don't mind waiting, do you?
9: Why, where are you going?
7: Out for dinner.
9: But...
7: No, you're not... You don't think we're eating here, do you? Tucking the food's atrocious.
8: Of course, with our clientele at the restaurant, our taste soon became known over a wide area, and we was always being called in to advise on tarting up people's lettuce, wasn't we?
7: That's true.
8: Well, I mean, if you've got it, you might as well harness it. And as I've always had a flair for decor, Sam said let's, and I said why not, so we closed the restaurant and set ourselves up as interior decorators. Of course, Mr. Ram Singh and Gordon actually done the decorating, but the grand design was Sans and mine, and we called the firm Faybomes and Boner Gardens.
7: We did. It's lovely. We soon had our first tickle. It was only a semi in Hendon, but it was a start.
9: Good morning.
7: Morning. We're Faybomes and Boner Gardens.
9: Come in before the neighbours see you. Now, this is my living room.
7: Oh, nasty.
9: What's wrong with it?
7: Well, it's a bit vintage years of Hollywood, isn't it? I couldn't live in a place like this, could you, Jew?
8: Oh, no, no. I couldn't be doing with that flocked wallpaper. That'll have to go for a start. Gives me the horrors, that does. Oh, I'll have to have him go and have a lie down.
7: Now look what you've done to him.
8: Oh.
7: You might have had the place redecorated before you called us round, dear. See, when he sees wallpaper like that, it completely clogs up his self-expression.
8: Clogs.
7: Never mind, Jewel. You can express yourselves on his drapes.
8: Yes.
7: Go on.
8: Oh, we've got some boner curtain material.
7: Yes, really, Fabe. Show him your swatch. Go on, get it out. Your swatch.
8: Oh, yes.
7: Go
8: yes,
7: on, get
8: swatch.
7: It out. Be
8: now
7: bold.
8: Then, have a vada at this.
7: Have a vada, swatch.
8: Yes. Here you've got your velvet.
7: Oh,
8: it comes lovely in the plum.
7: Comes lovely in the plum.
8: Or the tangerine.
7: Comes lovely in the tangerine.
8: Mm.
7: Or the navy. It comes lovely in the navy. Isn't it?
8: Yes. Then you've got your Essien.
7: Oh, lovely, that ruff. Mm.
8: Then you've got your... Of course, you have your silk.
9: Wild?
7: Absolutely insane.
8: Then, of course, there's your various florals. You've got your rhododendrons and twibber forget-me-nots, creeping ivy.
7: I like that.
8: Yes. And you have your dandelion. But for me, it's all down to black leather.
9: Black leather curtains?
7: Very kinky.
8: Yes. And if they wear, you can always have them half sold and healed.
7: Yes, put him down for leather curtains. Because it means all that tat furniture you've got left to go. It's quite out of keeping. What do you fancy in his place, Joe?
8: Well, I see Danish teak everywhere.
7: Danish teak, yes.
8: A touch of Victoriana, say, yes. A chaise longue or a whatnot.
7: Yes, yes.
8: Do you fancy a whatnot in the corner, Sand?
7: Do you want me to be frank with you?
8: Yes. I mean, you always have been.
7: You like me to be blunt,
8: but why not?
7: You know me, tell the truth, the shame of the devil.
8: Yes.
7: Well, frankly, yes. Man to man.
8: Yes.
7: I'm not besotted with the idea. It doesn't sing to me. Sing.
9: I don't think I fancy a singing whatnot.
8: No, wait a minute.
7: What is it?
8: It's coming to me.
7: Oh, look at it.
8: It's coming. It's coming
7: again.
8: To me. I've got it.
7: Yes?
8: Palais de Versailles. Yes. Gilt caryatids. Full-length mirrors. Chandeliers.
7: Fantabulosa. Oh, but I think that ceiling will have to go. It won't work. It won't fit in.
8: Oh, it'd never take it.
7: No.
8: Yes, the wall will have to go too. That won't fit in
7: the
8: neither.
7: The wall will have to go. It won't fit in. Let's face it, everything will have to go.
8: Yes.
7: I mean, none of it fits
8: none.
7: In.
8: No, nothing.
7: Right, that's settled then. Now let's avarge at this garden of yours. Where is it? Oh, there isn't. Now, I couldn't be doing with a garden like this, could you? Oh. Look at these awful naff gnomes.
8: It's a bit noddy in Thailand, isn't it?
7: Mm.
8: All that grass, that'll have to go.
7: Mm.
8: I mean, grass in a garden, Sam.
7: Trépassé. I mean, the mind boggles.
9: Well, what do you suggest?
8: Paving, that's the answer, paving.
7: Paving.
9: Crazy.
7: Absolutely insane. Or you have your various types of stone.
8: Yes, indeed, you do. You have your Florentine marble.
7: Comes lovely in the Florentine marble.
8: Or you have your ceramics.
7: Or fabe ceramics.
8: Oh.
7: All done by a disciple of William Morris in Ladbroke Grove. Wonderful fellow. Or jewel. Wait a minute, jewel. Jewel, how do you see his patio?
8: Wait a minute. Hang
7: Think
8: on.
7: Of the patio.
8: Hang on a minute. Hang. It's all happening in here.
7: Yes.
8: I've got it!
7: Yes.
8: Terrazzo.
7: Ooh, fantabulous. Yes, and then maybe I could do something wild with a couple of creepers up his trellis.
8: Yeah.
7: Yes, I'm beginning to see it now. Go on, Jewel.
8: Yeah,
7: got me going.
8: Let's see now. What about something decadent?
7: Yes.
8: A sunken bird bath.
7: Oh, yes. Oh, go on. Go on. It's beginning to sing.
8: Well, don't rush me. Don't rush me.
7: Go on.
8: It's coming over me in waves.
7: Waves is coming over.
8: I see it as a miniature version of a piazza at Florence.
7: Oh, it's a breakthrough. He's broken through. He's wonderful. Wait a minute. It won't work.
9: Why?
7: Well, you can't have a mock Tudor house with an Italian at piazza out the back.
9: Well, what do you suggest I do?
7: Only one thing for it. The whole house will have to come down.
8: Yes. Yes, we'll get Gordon round with his bulldozer.
9: What about me?
7: Move, Ducky.
8: Yes.
7: Move.
8: Once he gets into first gear.
7: That's right. Hunt Gordon gets going. He's like green lightning.
9: Who can care? The crowd's got me out of my own home.
7: Jewel and me have always been interested in the law.
8: That's
7: Lily Law, as we always put it. Well, no, it's true. Jewel takes silk very well.
8: Very well.
7: Yes. I've always fancied herself in a wig. So, well, not only that, we've had a lot of experience, haven't we, in court?
8: Oh, yes.
7: One way or another, in court. Court more than once, yes. And anyway, we thought one day, why not have a practice in Lincoln's Inn? So we did. And after that little misunderstanding was cleared up, we opened this bijou law firm. I'll never forget the woe-begone eek of our first client as he sat in our chambers and unburdened himself.
9: Can you help me? I've erred.
7: Well, we've all erred, Ducky. I mean, it's common knowledge, isn't it?
9: Will you take my case?
8: Well, it depends on what it is. I mean, we've got a criminal practice that takes up most of our time.
9: Yes, but apart from that, I need legal advice.
7: Oh, any bones.
8: Well, what is it you've done?
9: I don't like to say.
8: Oh, come on, you can tell us.
0: Come on.
8: Yes, I mean, Sand and me have handled the most bizarre briefs, haven't we? Nothing can shock us.
9: Mm. Well, all right, look, here it is on this charge sheet.
0: Let's have a bard.
10: Oh, June, look at this. Look at this, June.
8: Oh, he never.
0: He did. That's written down here.
8: But I mean, in broad daylight.
0: Broad daylight.
8: Outside Fortnum and Mason. Aren't you ashamed?
9: Yes, but it's only a parking offence.
0: Only? They're very hot on that. What do you think, Jew?
8: Well, hang on a minute. Let me look up my tort.
0: Looking up his talk. Yeah. No, you have to be quiet when he's looking up his talk. Mm. Sometimes it takes him hours to find what he's looking for. Mm. Have you found it? You found it?
8: Yes,
0: oh,
8: yes,
0: good.
8: Yes.
0: Well,
8: I recommend we try per virulium ad camphorum actus injuria linctus est.
0: That is your actual Latin.
9: Well, what does it mean?
8: I don't know. Got it off a bottle of horse rum. Sounds good, though, doesn't it? Now, then, how should we tackle it, Sand?
0: I think we should plead insanity.
8: Yes, but what about him?
0: Oh, him, I'll defend him. I'll do my speech for the defence. Would you like to hear it?
8: Oh, go on, Sand. Yes, do you please, Sand. Oh, he's an eloquent pleader.
0: I am. A very eloquent pleader.
8: Oh,
0: it's gone. Homies and polonies of the jury. Vardo well the eek of this poor one that stands before you. The organism is Lally's trembling. Make him tremble. He has his share of guilt, but who is without it?
8: Who?
0: We all have had a bit.
8: Everyone.
0: We've all... everyone. We have our share. His only crime was he loved not wisely but too well. The kid never had a chance. Born on the wrong side of the track.
8: Quicker.
0: Forced to take him washing. Society drove him to a life of vice. It's not this homie who's on trial. It's all of us.
8: Go on now. Get at it. Go on. Get it out.
0: We made him what he is. Without hope. Without love. Without Latty. Give him a chance. Give him a chance to become a useful citizen again. A housewife and a mother. So that he can look the world in the face and say, I name this ship Ark Royal. And wish good luck to all who sail in her.
8: Bravo, Sand! Bravo! You could have been a Queen's Counsel. Well, mister, what do you say?
9: Have you got Fenton Bresler's phone number?
0: We've all got his number.
10: What did we do next, June?
8: Well, after you was disbarred and before we went into our next big venture, we filled in at that pet shop.
10: Sure we did. Mm.
8: Do you remember us stripping that borzoi?
0: Well, we thought it was a borzoi, but when we stripped him, it turned out it was just a hairy whippet.
8: Anyway, right in the middle of that, in come our first customer.
11: Can we help you?
9: Yes, I'm looking for a pet.
11: Well, of course, dogs are nice. Dogs are... Oh, nice. Don't you think, Jewel?
8: Oh, yes, yes. We've got a plethora of dogs here.
11: Plethora.
8: How do you fancy a little chihuahua?
9: No, thanks, I don't smoke.
11: Oh, gold! And you're gold! Oh, he's gold, and no, he means a Mexican airless.
0: Or you have your poodle. That's a noble beast, isn't it, Jewel?
8: Oh, noble, yes. You can have him in any colour you like, you know. You have your blue rinse, your grey rinse. Mm. Any colour you could have to match your raya.
0: No, I tell you what, we've got one poodle, very unusual. Very unusual shape. He's streaked with lavender and crimson.
8: Mind you, we didn't intend it that way, but he rolled in the paint while we was doing the bathroom. It's a very eye-catching little fella, though.
0: No, I don't think he's the poodle type, Jewel. I don't think he's a poodle, not really him, you know what I mean?
9: Mm. Well, what sort of dog would you recommend?
8: Well, we've got some new strains that we've bred ourselves, haven't we?
0: That's nice.
8: There's the Cyril. He's half and half, you know. Half King Charles Spaniel and half Fox Terrier. We call him a Fox Cocker.
0: Or you can have your Doberman Wolfhound, your wire-haired Dalmatian. Or there's Queenie. She's a cross between a German sausage dog and a greyhound. Sort of grey sausage doghound.
8: Yeah, yes. She stands 4 foot high with her belly dragging on the ground. She may not look much, but she done half go.
9: Well, that's not exactly what I had in mind. I was looking for something a little more exotic.
0: Would you like a peek?
9: I don't really think so. Hey, what about this little chap on the counter? He seems very quiet and well-behaved. Yorkshire Terrier, isn't he?
7: Not exactly. It's a floor mop.
9: Ah, I thought he had rather a long tail.
7: Are you absolutely set on a dog?
9: Well, not really. I just wanted something out of the ordinary.
8: Well, how about our twin set, hamster and tortoise? Marvellous for dealing with burglars.
9: A hamster and a tortoise? Mm. How?
8: Well, the burglar creeps in through the window, sees the hamster sitting there wrinkling his nose and looking all cute. So he gives a squeal of delight, and while he's bending down going, coochie, coochie, coo, you creep up behind him and hit him on the head with the tortoise. Of course, the pet shop was only a fill-in, really. I mean, we was never ideally suited to it, was we?
7: No.
8: Did you feel you were?
7: I wasn't myself.
8: No. What with me being allergic to badgers and sand, not being able to bear mice, we spent our time there with me sneezing and coming out in unsightly blotches and sand standing on a chair screaming. So when we got the chance to run a language studio, we leapt at it, didn't we?
7: Leapt.
8: Well, I mean, we thought it would be a gold mine, what with the common market and everyone going abroad and all the illegal immigrants and everything. Well, we started with high hopes in a room in Earl's Court.
9: Hello. Is this the language school?
8: Oh, we? We are your actual maître de langue.
7: He don't tell no lies. No. Our motto, you're never alone on a foreign strand with a language taught by Jewel and Sam.
8: Now, how can we help you, visage de coeur?
7: As French for heart face.
9: Well, for a start, I'd like to brush up my Greek.
10: Don't let us stop you.
7: Dear, go ahead, yes. If it gives you pleasure.
9: The Greek language.
8: Oh! Well, truth to tell, we're not too hot on the Greek. To be honest, we don't know Alpha from our Omega. All he knows is shish kebab, and all I know is Acropolis.
7: By moonlight, he had an experience up the Acropolis, didn't you, Jules?
8: I'd rather not speak.
7: Go on,
8: no.
7: get it out.
8: I'd rather
7: not. You had an experience up there, didn't you?
8: No.
7: I'm not surprised you don't want to speak of it. He could tell you things that'll make Lawrence Durrell sound like Patience Strong.
9: Are you by any chance referring to Lawrence Durrell's tunk?
7: No, I never repeat gossip.
9: Now, where were we?
7: At the Acropolis.
8: Frankly, we're not dabbands at your Greek, are we?
7: No.
8: We concentrate more on your modern languages.
7: Modern language.
8: French, Italian, Spanish, for the holiday maker.
7: Though we do the more exotic tongues, if you wish them.
9: Mm. Such as?
7: Well,
8: Cambodian, Tibetan, Australian.
7: And we can give you a smattering of Afghan. Not much, but enough to get you through the Khyber.
8: Then we do your various Chinese dialects, Cantonese, Cochinese, Pekingese.
9: Pekingese? How does that sound?
8: Would you believe? Woof, woof.
7: And then, of course, we specialise in English for the foreign visitor.
8: Yes, matter of fact, we're working on an old Sikh now.
7: Ram Singh. He didn't speak a word when he came to us, but you should hear him now. Oh, you fetch him out of his cubicle.
8: Yes.
7: Go on, fetch him out.
8: Yes.
7: Get him out of this cubicle.
8: Mr. Ram Singh.
7: Introduce
8: stop
7: him.
8: That. Put that down. Come here,
7: get him out.
8: We'd like you to meet a friend.
7: Come on.
9: How do you do?
12: Hello, Hatface. How bonnet to vary your dolly old deek.
7: Oh!
12: Okay, there we go.
7: Or the Polari, isn't he, though? He's sort of Jewel of the Orient. Yes. Thank you, Mr. Ram Singh. All right, dear, thank you. Back to your cubicle. Go on. Hanging it out like that.
9: Cubicle?
8: Oh, yes, that's our method. Soundproof cubicle and headphones.
7: Then we play your gramophone records of the language of your choice.
8: Yes, we've patented the method. We call it Polariphone.
7: That's right. Lovely. Polariphone. That is our method. Jewel has devoted his life to perfecting the method, haven't you, Jewel?
8: I have.
7: He has. Tell him how you started.
8: On the method?
7: Well, of course. Yeah.
8: Oh, I don't like it.
7: Go on.
8: No, I don't
7: that's
8: like
7: your trouble, Jewel. I've told you before. Jewel, yes. You won't push yourself. He's shy.
8: No, well, I'm
7: shy. You see?
8: Yes.
7: Is he shy? Is he held him back. I keep telling him he's got to push himself. Mm. It's being the only child, you see. It's made him withdrawn.
8: Well,
7: he's very withdrawn. You're withdrawn.
8: Yes.
7: Look at him. But he's always withdrawn.
8: Well, I find I'm nervous with strangers.
9: Well, I'm not strange.
7: Oh, get him. Go on, Jewel. Go on. Tell him how it started.
8: Well,
13: No, I don't know.
6: Go on, no, go on, Jewel. Yeah. You're better out than in.
13: Yes.
6: Go on.
13: Well, I had this friend.
7: Friend, yes.
13: In the Merchant Navy.
7: Merchant Navy, yes.
13: And every time he'd come into port, he'd bring me something.
7: Always did.
13: A ukulele or a ship in a bottle.
14: Oh, well, I mean, no, he was generosity itself.
13: Oh,
14: he was,
13: wasn't
14: he?
13: Yes, yes.
14: Jock, he was Jock.
13: Jock, that's right, yes.
14: Jock.
13: Yes.
14: Jock, it was cool, wasn't it?
13: Yes.
14: He used to make these ships in the bottles himself, didn't he?
13: Oh, he did.
14: He would be amazed what a jock could do with a bit of wood in a bottle.
13: And his hands. Yes. That's one of his on the mantelpiece.
14: Up there, look, on the mantelpiece.
9: Very nice. I can see the bottle, but there's nothing in it.
13: No, it's the Marie Celeste. So, any road up, one leave, he brought me a parrot.
7: He brought him a parrot, and this parrot could speak 17 languages. He was a polyglot.
13: Yeah.
7: True, absolutely true.
13: So I said to myself, if a dumb beast can do it, so can I.
7: And that's how it started, and today Jewel can say, Polly wants a cracker in every language in the world.
13: Yes. So, we started this school.
7: So, what language would you like to learn?
9: Well, I think perhaps Spanish.
7: Oh, yes. All right, then. We'll start you off with lesson one. Here's a list of Spanish phrases and what they mean in English. You learn this list for the start.
13: Uh-huh. They're useful phrases, you see, for the traveller.
7: Phrases for the traveller.
9: Right, thank you. What's this? Good morning, good afternoon, good night. Hello. I cannot speak Spanish. Please write it down. I am lost. This man is pestering me. Fetch a policeman. I have lost my handbag. I have lost my handbag. I thought you said these were useful phrases for the traveller. I mean, what use is that?
7: Well, we found it very useful when we was in Spain.
13: No, but through all this time, I mean, really, our hearts were set on show business. We wanted to appear in a musical.
7: Yes, the glitter, the sequins, the tights. I've got the legs for tights.
13: Oh, we don't tell no lies.
7: Oh, I have.
13: No.
7: You see the legs? Aren't they beautiful?
13: Seen them beautiful.
7: Lovely.
13: Yes, lovely lallies. But we never had no luck with auditions, did
7: Nanty,
13: we, Sam?
7: Nanty. We tried the chorus line, nothing. Black Mikado, nothing.
13: Nantwise.
7: We even failed the audition for the Rocky Horror Show. Said we looked too normal, didn't we?
13: So we thought the only way to get into a musical was to write one ourselves.
7: Yes, and of course, Jewel had a flair for composition. I've always been a dab hand of the lyrics. You could say we're a sort of latter-day Rodgers and Hart face.
13: Yes. We have done one or two theme songs for films.
7: That's true.
13: Mm. You remember that film After the Fox?
9: After the Fox, vaguely.
13: Yeah, well, we wrote a song for that. I'm not kissing you after the fox.
7: Yes. They rejected it out of hand. Behind the mouth. So we tried. It was After the Fox Till I Met You. And they turned up their noses at that as well. Then we tried to write a theme song for The French Connection.
13: Oh, Sam got a very nice lyric for that.
7: Yes, it was good.
13: Yes,
7: and witty.
13: It was.
7: Mm. I got this Gallic predilection. I only fancy The French Connection.
13: Now they turned that down too.
7: Yes.
13: So we turned our attention to Dickens.
7: Always good for a musical, Dickens. Dickens is Oliver, Fantabulosa, so it was Quilp.
13: Yes.
7: So we tried Martin Chuzzlewit.
13: Yes.
7: Remember the theme song?
13: Oh, indeed.
7: How'd it go?
13: I do. It goes like this.

0: I have. Lovely. Then we tried. Bleak House, you'll come to me with naught save love.
1: Boner.
0: Then we fiddled with Dombey and Son, Birds of a Feather, the two of a kind.
2: That was good. Yes. And then there was that, there's a tale of two cities where the girls have...
0: Yeah, we never got any further with that one. Couldn't find a rhyme.
2: Then we tried, we're off to see the sketches, the wonderful sketches by Boz.
0: Yeah.
2: That was good, wasn't
0: yes.
2: it?
0: Well, after that we gave up Dickens.
2: Then we said, what's in? And we said, psychiatry is. So we cobbled up a song that we called Shake Hands with Your Uncle Sigmund. Shall I hear it?
3: No.
2: And so you shall, you dear old-fashioned fiend. Go on, you sit down at the piano. Go on, sit down at the piano, you play. Mm. All allows is lappers on the striller's boner. You ready?
0: Just a minute.
2: Oh, it takes him ages. Screws the seat up.
0: Now!
2: Oh, good.
0: It seems like only yesterday I was one of nature's wrecks, a chronic hypochondriac oppressed by SCX.
2: There seemed no hope in all the world that he could long endure, but luckily he met a man who promised him a cure.
0: And now I'm nearly well again, my mind has banished doubt. I owe it to analysis and Gribble's bottle stout.
2: It's taken years and all his cash, what's money anyway?
0: And I owe it all to Dr. Freud when he to me did say,
2: shake hands with your Uncle Sigmund, boy. I'm here to help your case. And here's the couch on which you'll lie. Relax, don't hide your face. Just tell me all your symptoms and I will not be annoyed.
0: You're as welcome as the flowers in May to dear old Dr. Freud. You've got fantasy, lethargy, empathy, apathy, chronic depression and absence of will.
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0: So I told him all of his symptoms and learned what...

0: Northern Air.
1: You're both on the same road. 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Just a different number of wheels. Motorbikes aren't in your way. They're on their way, just like you. So use your mirrors. 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National Highways.
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0: Thank you very much.
1: Thank you.
2: Thank you.
1: Good evening, ladies and gentlemen.
0: Please.
1: What do you mean, please? Good evening, ladies
0: please.
1: And gentlemen.
0: Please. Thank you. To be or not to be.
1: What are you going to do?
0: I was doing it then when you stopped me.
1: Doing what?
0: Shakespeare's soliloquy by Hamlet.
1: It should be the other way around.
0: It's these tights. There's nothing I can do about that. To be...
1: Wait a minute.
0: Oh, yes?
1: Why are you wearing tights on the radio?
0: I found them on the radio. They were drying.
1: But what's come over you? What's all... Why this serious
0: Well, you know as well as I do how difficult it is to come on here, in here, on here.
1: On here?
0: On here.
1: On here.
0: You've got to get in here before you get on here.
1: On here, yes.
0: Week in and week out with new jokes.
1: Oh, you don't have to tell me that. I mean, I'm the writer.
0: Oh, yes. And if we can get away with what I'm going to do now, we've got it made. And you can take it easy for the rest of your life.
1: Sit back on my laurels.
0: Or your hard is. It's entirely up to you. Do it my way, and we've got no problems with new jokes.
1: How?
0: Well, now listen. You've heard of fellows like Olivier and Gilgood.
1: I don't like boxing.
0: Oh, God. Laurence Olivier and John Gilgood, actors.
1: Oh, are they?
0: Yes. I mean, they're doing this rubbish to be or not to be every night to packed houses and making a fortune.
1: And if we can get away with it, I mean, I won't have to worry about writing new jokes.
0: Exactly. £5 to see one of their shows.
1: £5?
0: Yeah, nobody laughs. Nobody laughs at all.
1: They just sit there enraptured.
0: Sitting on their laurels and their hardies. Now, if this works, we've got it made. Let's face it, this job doesn't get any easier once you've passed the 40 mark.
1: Oh, I'm dreading it.
0: Yes, well, how long does it take you these days to write a half-hour show?
1: 15 minutes.
0: Well, you see what I mean. It's not getting any easier for you, is it?
1: There's just one little thing.
0: Hello, is this a joke?
1: No.
0: Oh.
1: Will our fans go for this sort of thing?
0: I don't see why not. They're a nice couple.
1: They're loyal.
0: Well, they should be. We married them.
1: Well, it's worth a try.
0: Why not?
1: I mean, we don't get much respect doing what we do.
0: Exactly.
1: I mean, how many comedians have got knighthoods?
0: Well, only Vera Lynn. And she's not all that funny.
1: But let me just ask you something. You do know what you're doing, don't
0: you? You leave it to me. Play it straight and give me an introduction.
1: Right. Ladies and gentlemen...
0: And I'll walk to the back of the stage and I'll walk slowly down to give it more drama.
1: Yeah,
0: you know what I mean?
1: That's a good
0: it's
1: idea.
0: It's the effect, it's the effect.
1: Give it some drama.
0: Yes.
1: Right, right. Ladies and gentlemen...
0: Are you doing it now? Because I can't hear you very well from here.
1: Yeah, but I'll give you a sign.
0: Take your wig off. No, don't. Don't. It'll get laughs and I'll never top it.
1: All right, all right. Ladies and gentlemen, Mr. Eric Morecambe in Shakespeare's
0: Leave
1: Hamlet...
0: Leave along.
1: When I want you to come on, I'll give you a big sign.
0: I've got a better idea.
1: Why?
0: When you want me to come on, give me a big sign.
1: Mr. Eric Morecambe in Shakespeare's Hamlet.
0: Thank you, thank you. That sign you were doing there. Does it mean I've only got 2 minutes?
1: Yes.
0: Oh, well, 2 minutes.
1: 2 minutes.
0: Well, I'll be all right. Yes. To be or not to be? That is the question. Thank you. Now, next week...
1: Just a moment. Just a moment.
0: Yeah, no, hold it, please, Mr. Audience. Hold it. No, I've got to go and change now for the Midsummer Night's Dream. You see, I've got to change for that now.
1: Bottom.
0: It's the tights. I keep telling you that.
1: You've got a big part.
0: It's the tights. I keep telling you.
1: Let's do serious stuff, you said, didn't you? Do serious stuff.
0: Yes.
1: And we won't have to worry about doing any jokes.
0: I mean, the audience out there, they were spellbound with my performance.
1: Spellbound?
0: Yes. Look, we'll see how spellbound they were.
1: Right.
0: Are you ready? What do you think of it so far? Oh, well, if that's your attitude...
3: Recent research has shown that the average parent has difficulty in explaining the facts of life. Here is a typical situation with a typical family and very average parents.
4: Anything good on television tonight?
0: Opportunity knocks. You like Bamba Gascoigne, don't you? He keeps giving people starters for 10. I remember when you used to give me
4: Dad.
0: A starter for...
4: There's something rather important you've got to do.
0: That's true, Mother. He's not a baby anymore, and he's got to be told.
4: I suppose you're right, but knowing our son, he's not going to like it. But he's got to be told the facts.
0: I'll tell him. It'll be a memory test, but I'll tell him.
4: I think he's coming now.
0: Oh.
5: Walk is around the garden like a teddy bear. One step, two steps. to me under there. Hello, Mummy. Hello, Daddy.
0: Sit down, Milton.
5: I got another gold star at school for sums today.
4: You got three yesterday for sums as well.
5: Yes, that's six altogether.
0: Oh, God. Sit down, Milton. I've got something to tell you.
5: We had physics today.
0: Well, you're lucky. We never had school dinners when I was a lad.
4: Dad, you wanted to talk to Milton.
0: Yes. Now, you might not like it, but I can't keep it from you any longer. You've got to know about the facts of life.
4: The truth as it really is.
5: Yes, Dad?
0: Well, it's like this. Now, Mummy and I... This is Mummy here. She's got the frock on.

0: Milton.
1: Well, Mummy and Daddy were lying in bed one night and it was, well, it was hot. I do remember that. It was hot that night. If I remember, Mummy, that was hot, wasn't it? It was hot that night.
0: It was the hottest night of the year that night was.
1: I remember. We had to take the coat off the bed. I remember that, yes.
2: Well,
1: we couldn't sleep, you see.
0: Restless with the heat.
1: Yes.
0: Torrid, the yes, heat was
1: the heat.
0: That
1: torrid,
0: night.
1: Torrid, yes. Steady, don't remind me. Don't keep reminding me.
0: Torrid it was.
1: Yes, I know it was torrid.
0: Oh, the heat. Oh, the heat. Oh, how torrid it was.
1: He's only 12. Now, hold on. All right, I mean, I can take a hint.
0: Well, tell him.
1: I will. Anyway, Milton, I turned to your mummy, and I forget the exact words that I used.
0: You said, "How are you fixed, Dorothy?"
1: How are you fixed, Dorothy? My very words now. Yes, I remember them, yes.
0: My name's Elsie, but carry on, Dad.
1: Yeah. Yes, and I did, didn't I? Yes, because it was the heat, you see, Mother.
2: What did Mummy say?
1: Well, Mummy said, suit yourself, Randolph. But you know, you have to be up at 7 o'clock in the morning to get to work.
2: What happened?
1: Well, I've been dreading this part.
0: He's got to be told.
1: Yes. Well, Milton, sufficient to say that I didn't get up the following morning till 9 o'clock.
2: What are you trying to tell me, Daddy?
1: I know you won't like this, Milton, but because of you, I missed 2 hours' work. You owe me a quid. Do you know that?

0: Hey.
1: What?
0: He's arrived.
1: Who?
0: You scare easily.
1: I watch Crossroads.
0: Well, then obviously you don't scare easily. So I can tell you.
1: Tell me what?
0: He's arrived.
1: Who's arrived?
0: I'll give you a clue. Just a little one. Des O'Connor.
1: In this building?
0: Yes.
1: Are you sure?
0: When the guard dock tries to throw itself off the roof, Des O'Connor must be in the building.
1: Oh, he'd want to sing one of his songs.
0: I want to marry Raquel Welch, but some things are just not possible, are they?
1: We must try and remain calm.
0: Yeah, well, ladies and gentlemen, please remain seated. We'll do our best to avert this terrible crisis now facing us. And do try to remember, we are British. Oh, God, he's coming.
1: Ladies and gentlemen, a great personal friend of ours, Des O'Connor. Des, a joy to see you.
2: A pleasure.
0: Good old Des. Lovely to meet you at long last.
2: Thanks, Eric. Put it there.
0: Look, go on my neck. My neck, Des. You've got my neck.
2: I'm sorry,
0: oh,
2: Eric.
0: Oh, that's all right.
2: I'm sorry, the neck, it was just instinct.
0: Yes, I know.
2: I take it that I am going to sing.
1: Sing?
2: Yes, I'm going to sing.
0: Well, with practice, I'm sure one day you will.
1: I wouldn't stand for that, Mr. Des. Not a nice thing to say, that isn't.
2: I don't intend to stand for it.
1: I don't blame you.
2: Eric?
0: Yes?
2: I'm not given to violence, but enough is enough. Step outside and say that again.
0: I feel I should warn you that I do have a black belt.
2: You've also got dirty braces.
0: And I've also got the wrong script. I'll do it again.
1: Yes.
0: I feel I should warn you that I do have a black belt.
2: For judo?
0: For crawling. I think you're fantastic, sir.
2: In that case, then, I can sing.
1: Oh, there's absolutely no reason why you shouldn't sing.
0: Not at all.
2: And the other thing, I will want paying. Eric.
0: Yes?
2: Will you help me to pick Ernie up?
0: Yes.
2: Is he all right?
0: No, he's all right, yes. I'll place his head between his knees.
2: No, don't do that. You'll stop the blood getting to his wallet.
0: True. Yeah.
1: Oh, how very unpleasant.
0: Oh,
1: I'm all right now.
2: He's coming round. He's coming round.
1: Des. Des, I'm afraid we just haven't got time for one of your very beautiful songs.
0: But I've got a good idea.
2: Well, treat it gently. It

0: It's come from a very strange place. By the way, I just remembered.
1: There's been a phone call for you.
2: A phone call?
1: A phone call. It's from a man called A. Hitchcock.
2: Hitchcock?
1: Hitchcock.
2: At long last.
3: Is he the plumber we sent for 2 weeks ago?
2: Mr. Desmond's Alfred Hitchcock.
1: Yes, he wants you to phone him right away. Now, the number is 240-695.
3: Huh, this is the break you've been waiting for. The greatest director of all time.
2: He'll be after one of my plays. He'll want to make it into a film like Psycho.
1: If he wants to turn one of your plays into a film, he must be.
2: Pardon?
1: Well, I was just trying to say that if he's after one of your plays, you know, he wants to turn it into a film.
2: Oh, I
3: come
2: see.
3: On, huh? Yeah. This could mean Hollywood, the big breakthrough.
1: Oh, you don't get an opportunity like this every day, lads.
2: What was that number again?
1: 240-695. He's at the Savoy.
3: Back in a minute, Des.
1: Yes. Hey, they've gone. I know I should hate myself for doing this, but somehow I just don't. Any second now. Listen. Hello?
4: Hello? This is 240-695. I'm Alfred Hitchcock. No, Hitchcock. What do you mean you're sorry to hear that? You're Mr. Wise, the playwright. Can you come over right away and discuss a film? Yes, I want to talk to you about a film in Hollywood. A film in Hollywood? No, not Cricklewood, Hollywood. You're coming straight away. Good, I'll see you soon.
1: Well, that's them fixed. A little music, please, maestro.

thoughts are just for me. You set my spirit free. I'm happy that you do. The book of life is brief.

0: You know, Eric, I can't make that out.
1: No?
0: I mean, I spoke to Alfred Hitchcock on the phone. We rush over to the Savoy and he's not there.
1: A thought.
0: Go on.
1: I was just wondering, did he make the phone call before or after he read one of your plays?
0: Well, what difference would that have made?
1: I was only asking.
0: What's the difference?
1: Just asking, that's all.
0: I mean, there's nobody in Hollywood who can write a play like what I wrote.
1: That's true, that. You can't rely on some people.
0: Except me.
1: How do you mean?
0: Well, I've got something for you.
1: Eh?
0: I've got a surprise for you.
1: Are you leaving?
0: No. Here you are. Happy birthday, Eric.
1: Good Lord.
0: Bought you a new LP.
1: You remembered.
0: It's called Des Sings, just for Eric.
1: Yeah, it's very good. If you want me to be a goner, give me an LP by Des O'Connor. Great. Anyway, he's gone now. He's gone now, so we can get them all in.
0: Yeah, and he thought he was going to sing on our show.
1: The book.
0: Battle of the day.
1: I'll say.
0: Now, this is the most unusual LP Des has ever made.
1: Ah, now this is the one he sings the right note on, is it?
0: Yes. Yes. Side 2, track 3. Sings the right note and you can hear the thud as the engineer collapses.
1: Look at that. Look at that picture on the cover.
0: Oh, yeah. Just look at those gleaming white teeth of his.
1: Like whitewashed bollards at the bottom of a dark alley. Now, come on, I'll be honest. Where did you buy this from?
0: Boots.
1: Did he need a prescription?
0: Yes! I got it from the poison counter.
1: The poison counter! Just look at that for a nose.
0: Oh, it's like Concord coming out of the hangar for the first time. You'd think he'd have it altered.
1: He's waiting for the estimate from McAlpine's.
2: How dare you! How dare you say such things about Des!
1: Pardon?
0: There's a woman stood up in the audience.
1: Well, throw her out, she's sober.
2: Des has got more talent, more personality than the two of you put together.
0: A Des O'Connor fan.
1: That's a very rare thing, that. Keep her talking, I'll ring the Guinness Book of Records. Oh, God, he's back.
0: He's back.
2: Lonely. I'm sick to death of the way you two never stop having a go at Des.
3: Thank you very much, but I can attend to these two gentlemen.
2: Gentlemen? You must have the soul of a saint to refer to them as gentlemen after all the things they...
3: Let me see to this.
2: Oh, I... God, help me. Before I go, I just want to tell the two of you to your face that you're nothing but a pair.
3: Will you stop it, Mother?
0: Mother?
3: Mother.
1: And she likes you.
0: Now, we haven't insulted you, you know. We were only talking about you, Mr. Des.
3: You haven't stopped talking about me for the last 6 years.
1: Oh, hell, he's annoyed. He's annoyed. Leave everything to me.
0: And I'll grovel.
1: Yeah, you just grovel. Show a little respect now for our guest. Get him a chair. Never mind a chair, a three-piece suite. And get Arthur Negus to bring it on.
0: Arthur Negus?
1: He might be able to tell us how old Des is.
3: Very funny. That's 875.
0: Ah. Sorry you couldn't sing on the show, Mr. Des.
1: I'm sure you do appreciate that some of our listeners are in hospital.
3: That's 876.
1: And some of them are getting better.
3: 877.
0: But we are the first to appreciate that your singing does have an appeal for some.
1: How many sheepdogs listen to our show?
3: $878, and that's as much as I'm going to take.
0: $878?
3: 878 insults, and that's only this year.
1: Des?
3: Yes?
1: You tell us who's been insulting you. You tell us who's been insulting you, and we'll fix them. We'll duff them up for you.
0: Yeah.
1: Nobody insults you.
0: We wouldn't allow it. Who's been insulting you?
3: You, Eric. And you, Ernie. And especially you, Eric.
1: All three of us?
3: Yes.
0: Never.
3: Let's just see.
1: What's that roll of wallpaper for?
3: This isn't wallpaper. This is a list of all the insults that you two have done. And this is only half. I lost the others. I'll go through them one by one.
1: But I'm going on my holidays in August.
3: Now, let's see. What have we got here?
2: They should be in the army!
3: Mother! I'll attend to this. Right then, number one, Eric.
4: I've just heard some good news. Ernie, what good news? Eric, Des O'Connor's got a sore throat.
0: Oh, that wasn't us, Mr. Des.
1: Oh, we only do jokes.
3: Number two, Ernie, Des O'Connor is a self-made man. Eric, I think it's very big of him to take the blame.
0: It was never us, Des.
3: Why?
5: Delilah.
3: Why the insults? I've never, ever, ever said anything against either of you two.
2: Get the heavy mob in, Desmond.
3: Mother, will you please sit down? Now, I've never insulted you. I mean, never once have I said... I watch all your comedy shows. I never miss Luton Town when they're on Match of the Day. And when I did, I thought it was fans, people.
0: That's a good one, that is, Mr. Des. Could anything be more agonising than watching Luton Town play football?
3: Only watching one of the plays you wrote.
1: Very good. I see a little bitterness creeping in now. This could turn nasty. You realise that, don't you?
3: Not that I don't enjoy the two of you. I love you both in the place because I've always had a soft spot for old Mother Riley and her daughter Kitty.
1: It's not nice to insult people like that.
0: No.
1: And anyway, he doesn't look like Kitty. I don't know, though. You could be right.
0: Having a go at us because we wouldn't let him sing.
3: You're about to start a new television series.
1: Well, yes, if Johnny Morris will release Ern from his contract. He's the only one who can sit on his shoulder without falling off.
3: No more insults, I hope, are lined up for me.
1: Oh, not from us.
0: Oh, not us, no.
1: That is foreign to our nature.
0: Oh, yes.
2: What about the worst insult of all?
3: Mother, leave it to me.
1: Worst insult?
0: Worst insult?
2: Yes. Des O'Connor's on his way to sing his latest record. Don't worry, we've got snipers posted all around the building.
1: That's a small classic, that one.
0: Oh, yeah.
1: I didn't do that one.
0: No, I didn't do that one either.
3: Mother, how could you say such a thing? Your own son.
0: His own mother.
1: She has a go as well.
2: Never mind, Des. We all enjoyed your song.
3: Song? Yes. I did a song.
2: You've got to make a phone call.
3: Yes. I'm sorry about that, boys.
1: Not at all. No, I tell you what. Yeah. Now, let's stop all this. Let's be friends. Ern.
0: What?
1: Pay him.
0: Right. Des, don't let money come between us.
3: It can't. It never gets past you.
0: Des, come on. How much do you want? 10, 20, 50, a pound?
3: Look, enough of this, lads. Mother, forget this. Lads, let's make a pact. No more insults.
1: I'm for that.
3: No more insults.
1: What a good idea.
3: Ah, because yes. I tell you, I love you two, and I couldn't hate you boys if I lived to be 100.
1: You passed that already. What are you talking about?
0: Hey, you said, I've had enough of this. I can't hear you.

0: So that was the Eric Morecambe and Ernie Wise radio show. Eric and Ernie's guests today were Anne Hamilton with Des O'Connor. The music came from Peter Knight and his orchestra. The script was written by Eddie Braben. And the program was produced by Bobby J.
1: This is Northern Air.
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3: From the Sky News Centre at midnight, more than a third of 1 million passengers have been impacted by a technical glitch to the UK's air traffic control. 2,000 flights were cancelled or delayed, and hundreds of travellers are still facing disruption. The Metropolitan Police says it will look into allegations Reform UK broke the law on foreign funding. It's in relation to a documentary broadcast on Channel 4 News last week. The parties denied wrongdoing. Hundreds of police officers have lined the street for the funeral of their colleague who was killed in a crash in Teesside last month. A service for PC Matthew Blades has been held in Hartlepool. He and his colleague died when their patrol car was hit by a vehicle travelling the wrong way on the A66. Five others were also killed. This man wanted to show his support for officers.
4: I think deep down we need order, and these men and women are in the front line and dealing with problems in society. And I think to disregard them and not to turn out to show respect, I think would be a bad thing.
3: A man's been charged with contacting Russian intelligence following an investigation by counter-terrorism police. 31-year-old Joshua Kamage will appear in court today. Andoni Iraola's first Champions League game as Liverpool manager ended in a 2-1 win over Atletico Madrid. Dominic Szoboszlai and Alexis McAllister scored as the hosts came from behind. Iraola praised the Anfield crowd.
5: Especially after the 2-1, we've had very good minutes there. We've had a couple of chances. We were pushing and you can feel the atmosphere in the stadium. No, and even in moments at the end where obviously they are attacking a little bit, you have to defend, and players were tired, and the people has helped us a lot, and I'm very thankful.
3: Arsenal continued their perfect start to the new season with a 1-0 win at Napoli. And Celtic made it 6 victories from 6 in the Scottish Premiership. They beat St Johnstone 1-0. Rangers beat St Mirren by the same scoreline. That's the latest. I'm Cam Hall.
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2: From the Sky News Centre at 1, the Civil Aviation Authority says it's unlikely the 330,000 passengers affected by a technical glitch at air traffic control will get any compensation. 2,000 flights have been cancelled or delayed. Sean Tipton from the Association of British Travel Agents says airlines now have to get travellers where they need to be.
3: It's not always possible to get you an alternative that's actually suitable for you, in which case the airlines would say, OK, fair enough, you can either rebook at a later time of year or you can have your money back. Same on the package, the tour operator would do the same. So it's far from ideal.
2: The Transport Secretary's given operator Nats a week to explain what went wrong. The Metropolitan Police has launched an investigation following allegations Reform UK breached foreign donation rules. Last week, it was claimed in an undercover report from Channel 4 News that two senior aides arranged for a US company to fund three polls for the party. Reform says it will fully cooperate and denies any wrongdoing. Here's our political correspondent, Ali Fortescue.
4: There was an expectation that we could see an investigation. It had been reported that the Met were looking for the raw footage from Channel 4. Now they've confirmed that's happening. We know there's also an internal investigation in the Reform Party.
2: Andy Burnham says the UK is showing leadership on the world stage by sanctioning illegal Israeli settlements in the West Bank. The moves triggered a diplomatic row with Jerusalem. A safety researcher at Anthropics warns there's a more than 10% chance AI could kill all humans in the next decade. Evan Hubbiger adds the risk from present models is low. Arsenal continued their perfect start to the season as they began the Champions League with a 1-0 win at Napoli. Liverpool had to come from behind to beat Atletico Madrid 2-1, and Celtic secured a sixth straight Scottish Premiership success with a 1-0 win away to St Johnstone. Rangers got a 1-0 victory over St Mirren at Ibrox. That's the latest. I'm Cam Hall.
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0: Hello there and welcome to Call Me Number One, the show where we look at two different years from two different decades and play some of the songs that made that coveted number one spot in the UK singles charts. I'm Richard Smith and on this show today our focus will be on the hits of 2016 and 1970. So please do stay with us and enjoy again those number one songs. And it was a year that saw just 11 number ones on the UK charts. It was, of course,
1: 2016.
0: Kicking off with this from the LP Glory Days, here's Little Mix.
2: This